0: a man like me, they get substance, they get quality.
1: Yeah.
0: If you're a good woman, I take you on vacation. I give you shrimp. I give you lobster. I give you berries. You can use my card. We can go on tour. We'll take you to car market. Through the car that you like. You don't want a good man.

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1: The name says it all.
0: Progressive and unstoppable.
2: Hero, one time there was some speed over.

0: name says it all.
1: Progressive and unstoppable.
2: If I get a man like me, I get substance, I get quality.
3: Yeah.
2: If you're a good woman, I take you on vacation. I give you
4: a
2: lobster. I give you a berry. You can use my card. 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

0: this monster. 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Where am I?
1: I know.
0: Yeah.
1: No.
0: Yeah. 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Yeah, I'm gonna protect my friend. 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
1: Just beg them to rise up your file, make more and some real the tell them wait, but I'm peace from Russia. 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

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This is the energy I want to see right now. Love is the energy.

Hold on. Hold on. Listen. Listen. Right now, it's an honor to be here right now celebrating with you. If you are here with somebody you love, I want you to put some hearts in the air, man. Let me signal love. Signal love. Show me your hearts in the air and just rock them. Well, you know what to do. Let me rock them. It's our energy when we come down there. They say all we know is to jump and wave. 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I want to hear all the voices. All the voices. Shh. Say what? Boy, yo, I feel like it's here right here. 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

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It's a place full of love. Rello, mama, you know where my heart is. Buried in the savannah. From the hills of Gonzales, I could hear the panorama. You know where my waist is. Behind a pretty girl. 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Cause it's our energy when we come down there. They say all we know is to jump and wave. It's in every creed and race. I want to hear the whole of Queens all right now. To the world. 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
0: 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What the? Give me lit.
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0: Gun on my

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1: Now look at you, fellas. 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

0: A very good morning. I'm Akash Samaru with headline news on CNC3 and the TBC Radio Network. Prime Minister Kamala Prasad-Bisesa is defending government's bid to extend the state of emergency for another 3 months, describing it as a temporary but necessary measure to combat violent crime. Speaking ahead of today's parliamentary debate, Prasad-Bisesa said a few more months of emergency powers are minor compared to what she called 25 years of murders, rapes, robberies and violence. She said government will continue whatever is necessary to remove gangs from communities and give law-abiding citizens a chance a better life. The Prime Minister also argued that crime must be tackled through both security measures and social interventions, including parental responsibility legislation, school policing, and job creation programs. Police are investigating the murder of a 48-year-old prisoner at the maximum security prison in Arouca. Police said a prison officer was making the rounds inspecting cells at the prison around 5:30 a.m. yesterday when he noticed Christopher Banfield in a fetal position on the floor. The officer called for help from others and noticed that Banfield's face was swollen with blood oozing from his mouth. Banfield was taken to the prison infirmary where no vital signs were detected. A district medical officer officially declared him dead. An inmate has since been detained and held for questioning. Speaking with CNC3 News, president of the Prison Officers Association, Gerard Gordon, described the incident as tragic, but noted that such incidents spoke directly to staffing concerns raised by his association, as he lamented that due to insufficient manpower, prison officers were unable to perform thorough cell inspections after dark.
1: Given the current constraints that we have, our ability to interrupt, intercept, and prevent these things is very much compromised. That is what I will say to that question.
0: And the family of a Paratuvian man is demanding justice following the latest police-involved shooting in Tobago. According to police, 37-year-old Osai Murray was shot in his abdomen during a confrontation with an officer at Bloody Bay during harvest celebrations. Police and Murray approached the cop aggressively with a piece of bamboo and struck him on his arm. They claimed he raised the bamboo to strike again when the officer drew his license gun and fired at close range. The injured man was taken to Roxburgh Hospital by his sibling Ryan Woods and later transferred to the Scarborough Hospital where he remains warded. Woods said Murray remains in serious condition, having lost one of his kidneys, while the bullet also damaged his liver and intestines. Murray's family says there has been bad blood since the policeman began dating Murray's former companion.
2: Yeah, that thing we're going on years now. Since he put himself with she, he's threatening my brother. All I do is tell my brother, when you see him, go on the right side and leave him on the left side, like going my way. And yesterday, now, he get the opportunity to where he could shoot my brother and stay in his saying at all. My brother put a bamboo for him and hit him with it.
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0: cool. 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Paired with a snack, paired with a meal. 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
2: What if there were no limits on your goals? 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No more what-ifs. Just say yes. With First Citizens, the life you envision is

0: 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How you doing, Miles? Morning.
1: Morning, Chris. I'm fine. How are you?
0: All as well. Nation, how are you doing? 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So, you know, we keep the drama going. And we take your drama calls.
1: Yep.
0: Indeed. But hey, so we go. We're gonna touch some of the big stories today, making the Trinidad and Tobago Guardian of the People. Before I do that though, should I do the check-in? The six AM check-in?
1: Yeah.
0: All right, so we're gonna do the check-in for those who checked in early. Before 6 a.m., I'm sitting here, Galen checked in at 12 on the dot. So she was the first one.
1: Midnight.
0: Yeah. On the dot.
1: Morning, Galen.
0: Not 12:01, 12:02, 12. Straight 12. Also, good morning going out to shareholder Triniman Glenn from the UN, checking in from Manhattan, New York City. Also, good morning going out to Sean Ali and the Port Authority team. Special good morning going out to Tamara Sanchez and the Antamakamoto ladies, locking it down as well. Good morning going out to Candice from Edinburgh 500. JC, Genesis Contractors Company. Lahore Corner, checking in. Grand Rising going out to Alvon, checking in as well at 5:31. Also, good morning going out to the team locked on at Turks and Caicos. They always locked in, man.
1: Yeah, for sure.
0: That's good. I appreciate that. They checked in at 5:39. Who's this boy? Hello, Candice. Candice checked in early. Candice checked in at 5:49.
1: Morning, Candice.
0: All right, so morning going out to Candice. And also to Kavita. Kelvin and Kavita from El Dorado, they checked in at 5:53 a.m. All right? So, yeah, that's an early morning check-in. You know, of course, we make mention to those who check in early, like Galen at 12. But right now, we're going to visit some of the lead stories making today's Guardian, the Guardian of the People. On the front page here, I'm seeing here, main story, day 296 of SOE. Government returns to Parliament for second extension to second state of emergency since assuming office, but PM insists move only temporary. And also 332 PDOs executed with police assuring charges to come. All right, that's on page 5. So I'm seeing here Prime Minister Kamala Passant-Bisesa is defending her government's move to seek a 3-month extension of the state of emergency, insisting the measure is temporary but necessary to protect citizens from violent crime after what she described as decades of bloodshed and insecurity. All right, so just to give you a scoop on how many days we've been under this SOE. So I'm going to start from 2024. So December 30th, 2024, declared under Dr. Keith Rowley and his administration. So it started on December 30th. And it ended on April 13th, 2025, with 105 days. Moving on, July 18th, 2026, declared under Prime Minister Kamala Passant-Bisesa administration. It ended on January 31st, 2026, with 197 days. And March 3rd, 2026, declared under PM Passant-Bisesa administration. So today, June 10th, 2026, with 99 days. All right. Also, I'm seeing a prisoner beaten to death at Aruka MSP. So the death of an inmate at the Aruka Maximum Security Prison yesterday morning has reignited concerns over prison staffing levels and the ability of officers to adequately protect inmates. President of the Prison Officers Association, Gerard Gordon, said a shortage of prison officers can hamper their ability to carry out their duties, creating security gaps and compromising inmate security. And Also, I'm seeing here police revisit key locations as probe into Mercedes' murder continues. As advocacy groups renew calls for stronger measures to protect children following the murder of 12-year-old Mercedes Lane, police investigations visited the suspect's home and other key locations as investigations continue. All right, so yeah, that's on my end. How are you looking for international news there, Milzo?
2: In international news today, we head first to Dubai, United Arab Emirates, where they're saying Trump accuses Iran of shooting down U.S. Army helicopter.
0: Oh, gosh, Trump.
2: In Tallinn, Estonia, they're saying Zelensky offers drone expertise to Nordic and Baltic allies. In another story, we move to Bunia, Congo, where they're saying that death toll tops 100 as Ebola cases surge in Congo. And then final story, we head to Barcelona, Spain, where Pope Leo draws mixed reactions over football allegiance and language use.
0: Wow.
2: He went to Barca and expressed that he's a Real fan.
0: That's what the Pope do?
2: Yeah, he's a Real Madrid fan.
0: Nah!
2: Yeah, and...
0: They
2: weren't too pleased about it at all, especially obviously fans of Barcelona.
0: Come on, you can't come in Barcelona and bowl as a Real Madrid fan. Yeah. Come on.
2: People just figured he was in Spain, so he'll talk about Spanish football.
0: What is going on with the Pope?
2: So those are international stories today. You can check them out on page 14 of The Guardian in The Guardian World Digest.
0: Wow. Nah, boy, Pope. We're getting ready for the World Cup. Of course, that is on tomorrow. That kicks off tomorrow. And also, I'm seeing here a nice spread. Actually, a score tracker in the Guardian. You know, we'd have a nice layout here with the schedule. And you could actually fill in, you know, who won and so on. So, yeah, check it out. Into these Guardian. Guardian of the people. All right, get it today. So yeah, that was some of the top stories making today's Guardian.
2: That Pope.
0: I would say something, but I ain't gonna say something.
2: Well, yeah, you're a Barca fan, so I guess I hit a nerve for you too. Trinidad and Tobago, we played Russia yesterday in a friendly.
0: Yes, I saw that.
2: You saw the game?
0: I didn't see the game, but I heard of it.
2: Final score, I think, was
0: 3-0. Yeah. Well, I mean, it was a friendly.
2: So what I mean, because it's a friendly, you gotta let them win. What I mean, Chris?
0: It was a friendly. You know, that is just a game to boost. Russia, you know.
2: No, I think that was just energy, a friendly. Like, you know, anybody could have taken a boosted. We kind of due for a boosted, you know.
0: So you go, yes. Wow.
2: We kind of do for
0: somebody say if they send you. Nah, man, I ain't saying that.
2: If you send to
0: somebody say if you send you found about inside. Nah, don't do that. Don't do that. Nah.
2: No, what's Russia ranking?
0: I don't know, you know. Also, it does. Also, friendlies do affect your FIFA rankings, for real? I didn't know that.
2: Yep.
0: Wow. So they're ranked 36th in the world.
2: Yeah, they're ranked 36th. Let's see. Well,
0: that's the men's national football team. And let's see Trinidad and Tobago. 102nd.
2: So yeah, go. Don't go too hard on them, man. Yeah, says the under 14 team.
0: Yeah, come on, Nishan. Better than that. Anyway, we're gonna take a quick pause and come back with more. When we come back, of course, you know what we're coming back with?
2: Well,
0: the drama.
2: Not right away, but we're coming back with it for sure.
0: We come back with the drama. Keep it locked.
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0: ladies and gentlemen. It's about the time for the show. 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
1: The drama now.
0: Hi, good morning. 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
1: good
0: to
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0: Drama. 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
0: Welcome.
1: Permission to mash up the place.
0: So early? This hour? Yeah,
1: permission to mash up the place.
2: Permission granted. Permission granted.
0: Wow.
1: You know, we country have two dictators.
2: Two dictators? How so?
1: The Prime Minister dictating the country. And Barry Pararat is a dictator.
0: All right.
1: He's a dictator.
0: All right.
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0: Good morning. Welcome to Drama.
4: Hello. Morning. Security
0: welcome.
4: From downstairs there.
2: Morning.
0: Yeah, security.
4: Morning. Chris, you know, since you get moved in the morning, so I feel like what you get more loose, you know, because I talking to Wattie yesterday, right?
0: Yeah.
4: After his shift now, and he's telling my work.
0: After his shift?
4: Yeah, after his shift now, I was talking to him downstairs now when he's leaving. So you just telling my about the topic and whatnot. They was talking about how men dressing now, if men dressing too feminine or if they're just expressing themselves or something like that now.
0: Yeah.
4: And you know, this man telling me how they start to call who name and all kind of thing. He find who dressing so and all kind of thing.
0: Who dressing?
4: But
0: yeah.
4: Since when what he does call people name and thing, man, balling Joshua Regrello.
0: All right. Okay.
4: Yeah, and rare people.
0: Security.
4: He talking about Sean 3.0.
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0: They Zoe start. No, serious. That's how we start today, but
1: oh yeah,
0: usually we get worse as the show progresses, right? So what we leaving for later? What we leaving for later? That's why I wanna know.
1: So remember when Ole said when I told I had a brace for the drama? I ain't think I heard for the drama.
0: Yeah, brace.
1: Cause whew, the kind of names Ole calling there. Wow. And that is not the security that is worked down, says.
0: Of course not.
1: That is not the security that is worked down, says.
2: That is not the security.
1: Good morning. Welcome to Drama.
2: Hey, Drama.
1: Welcome.
2: Hey, fellas. You know, Happy tell me he had money to pay me, but he can't pay me, you know.
1: Who is this?
2: I might need to come back, you know. This place, man.
0: Nah, man.
1: Blaze good, man. Blaze good.
3: Yeah, security here again. And you know the funniest part about when what he call in room, and you know he walking with Sonny, and you know that Sonny cool, and he talking about the room, and Sonny never say nothing, cause you know Sonny know that he true. Right, room is ready. I'm a coming.
1: All right, yeah, hey, hey, hey,
0: security,
1: hey, security,
0: security. I'm not better than that.
1: Security, you. Stop studying Roman, Wati, and them, and do what you have to do now. Do
0: yeah,
1: your job.
0: You do your job.
1: Hello, good morning. Welcome to the channel. Welcome.
4: Maz, I wonder if Blaze get the same package as J Angel.
1: The same package?
4: Yeah. When you're ready to come back, you can come back, we'll look back.
0: I don't know what you're talking about. I don't know anything about any package.
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1: I don't know, but no look back either. And good morning, welcome to the drama.
6: Good morning.
1: Why are you speaking like this? Is our what?
0: Where's your?
6: I drink tears.
0: You what?
1: You drink tears.
6: I drink tears.
0: All right, okay.
6: Is the instrumental that you all use for drama, can anybody use it?
1: We know this
6: was that question for a friend.
0: Who are you asking the question for?
6: Miss Ansel. Can't realize you're using the same instrumental to host a program on our next station.
0: We'll find out, yes?
1: We'll find out.
0: We'll see how that unfolds.
1: Yeah.
6: You know what's the name of the segment, right? I don't want to tell you. Let's come along already.
0: I don't know what's going on.
7: Yeah, Chris.
1: Welcome to the job.
7: Chris, did the Vite Thompson really give Second Star no money from that song that he make?
0: Are you sure it's that way?
1: No, I think if it had to be any other way, it would be the other way around. But I think they share the profits equally.
7: But a Second Star charge him and then give him no money, which is the next way.
1: Yeah, the other way around.
7: I see Blaze gone scotch too.
1: Okay.
7: Miles moving soon, not.
1: Miles, yeah.
0: I don't understand.
7: Just not what you're new morning show.
0: So I don't understand.
1: Miles here. Don't study that. Hey, good morning.
8: Miles.
0: Morning.
8: My brother will continue to work together.
1: Oh gosh. Hey, good morning, welcome to Drama.
9: Drama, morning brother.
1: Morning, welcome.
9: Like brother had faith to win on a woman.
1: Hey, yo.
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1: If the drama starts, so what's going to happen 7 o'clock and 8 o'clock in the next 2 hours?
0: I don't know, but clearly I had to prepare myself.
1: My nation, boy. Wow, this nation.
3: Hello, security here again, right?
1: Security!
3: I'm now taking in what I call a 735 something. It's true, he take the money and buy a Hilux.
1: Okay, right, well, cool. That's good. I happy for certified something. That's nice. Hi, good morning. Welcome to Drama.
10: Welcome. Miles, I want to find out something, boy.
0: Sure.
10: You know those making the local Brokeback Mountain?
0: No, how I know.
10: I get us asking for her shit. And you blazer go and acting that movie with them fellas in a Saddam and M.A.E.
1: Yeah.
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0: Where's the news? Where is the news? Where is news? Hello.
1: Morning. Hey, long time, right? Long time. Mm-hmm. It's all the empires, right?
0: Mm.
1: So it's all the emperors.
0: Mm-hmm.
1: After that, it's all kingdom.
0: Mm-hmm.
1: So we are kings. So now we are countries. So what we have now?
2: You're all right. Thanks.
0: Yeah. Hi, good morning. Welcome to the drama.
3: Chris.
0: Welcome.
3: From after nine, put the disclaimer of the mission. You're going to be Jane as a regular.
2: Bro, after nine? If you from next hour?
0: Hey, we live here at 9 o'clock on the dot, no? We live here at 9 on the dot. Hi, good morning, drama.
4: Miles.
2: Good morning.
4: Miles, it's true, boy.
2: What is that?
4: Boy, it's in a mess here, boy. They have no chairs.
0: We are missing 7 o'clock news. Here comes the 7 o'clock.
5: 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Prime Minister Kamla Pisabi says Cabinet is considering measures aimed at improving public transportation services and reducing reliance on unregulated PH taxi operators following growing public concern in the wake of the murder of 12-year-old Mercedes Lane. Responding to questions from CNC3 News, the Prime Minister reveals that a cabinet note is currently under consideration as part of efforts to strengthen traffic management and improve the public transport system. According to Pisabi Sessa, the proposal seeks to reduce reliance on PH vehicles operating within cities and encourage greater use of legitimate, regulated public transportation providers. She explains that the initiative would also address long-standing concerns that taxis and maxi-taxis are often required to drop passengers outside city limits, forcing commuters to either walk considerable distances or seek alternative transportation, including PH vehicles, to complete their journeys. Former Works and Transport Minister Rohan Sinanan, speaking with CNC3 News, added that the incident had heightened public concern regarding unregulated passenger transport services. He argues that the absence of a formal regulatory framework makes it more difficult to verify operators, monitor activity, enforce standards, and investigate incidents when they occur. Patriotic Front political leader Michaela Pandey has questioned the government's decision to seek a three-month extension of the state of emergency, arguing that the move coincides with growing public criticism and protest activity rather than solely efforts to combat crime. In a video posted on social media, Pandey says she did not believe the proposed extension was only about public safety and crime reduction, as the government has maintained. She pointed to what she described as a sequence of events beginning on May 27th when citizens protested outside the Office of the Director of Public Prosecutions. According to Pandey, the government announced 50 no-protest zones the same day. She said nurses, workers, trade unions and other citizens subsequently became more vocal in demanding answers from the government and questioned why lawmakers were being asked to approve another 3 months of emergency powers before the current SOE expires on June 17th. And residents of Ridgewood Gardens, Golconda, are facing a growing crisis every time it rains. For more than 5 years, a collapsed drain has been affecting the community as it often sends water gushing through their properties. When CNC3 News visited the area, muddy runoff and slush were seen across sections of the roadway. Water had passed through yards, clogging drains and leaving visible damage along walkways. In some homes, soil erosion had already begun to undermine structures, leaving cracks on walls and water-soaked yards.
6: The drain has been collapsed behind this house and the house just before it. And because of that, all the water backs up and flow into other people's yard. That has caused erosion and water soak. It's actually soaked. The yard is soaked with water. And erosion under the houses, so the foundation have been compromised. Eroded to the point where you see 2 and 3 yards between the floor and where the skirting was of the house. You're seeing that.
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And Broly checking in from D.C.

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0: Hey, my friends, here comes your time check, and it's all brought to you compliments. Jameson, care for your health. 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Hey, Nation, we're going to take a quick pause. When we come back, we got your stamina stories, all right? So, we're going to take those calls for your stamina stories in a bit. I want to hear these stamina stories, man. I want to hear what they're coming with. All right, so, we'll be back.
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0: Hello, good morning. Welcome to the drama.
1: Hello, morning. Security from Dong Tse, right?
0: Security! Oh,
2: there's the last one, eh? No, there's the last one, eh?
1: No, last call. Wait, just not there. Hold on 1 second. Hello, good day. Wallet come for. Oh, no, that's here to deliver. No, wrong radio station here. We're not scared here.
2: All right, cool. Talk about good day.
0: Yeah, you see what he think? The security movie lady, like the security dog, yeah, that's real.
2: Like, yeah.
0: Hi, good morning. Welcome to the drama.
3: Hello, Anderson.
0: You're welcome.
3: Why security say that about Sean 3.0?
0: What?
3: Why security say that about Sean 3.0? But everybody. I mean, even Stevie Wonder could see Joshua is a swimmer.
0: All right.
3: This is common knowledge.
0: My boy, I would ask you to reject that statement, please. Well, yes.
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0: Come on. Hey, good morning. Welcome to the drama.
1: Miles.
2: Morning.
1: Miles, I feel I make a mistake, but I want to come back. Miles. I in a station here and they tell me I can't talk, boy. So I decided to sit down and watch the DJ.
0: It's only one song, like if you really crying, isn't it?
2: Yeah, he sounded sad. He sounded like he had a problem.
0: Drama.
3: There's a grinding man going and he taking the whole drama with him.
2: Well, drama's here, right?
0: Yeah.
2: So I don't know what you're talking about.
0: Yep.
5: Hey, sir.
0: Welcome.
2: Good
0: morning.
5: Hello.
2: Oh.
5: What, man? Give me the outcome, please. Now I'm south. What is the outcome, please?
2: What's the outcome? What do you mean by what's the outcome?
5: No, well, I know. You just go on me and hear what's going on. I'm south.
2: You don't have social media or anything? Are you on social media?
5: No.
2: Not at all?
5: No.
2: You have any brethren on social media or wife, significant other, anything?
5: Hey, my, you know you're talking to here? I know how to think, boy.
2: Oh, who are you talking to here?
5: Hey, Triggers.
2: Triggers, you don't have none of them things, Triggers?
5: No, but you know that. All right. I know how to think.
0: Not a Instagram, not all a Facebook, not a TikTok.
5: I'm me try talking to all of you, know.
2: All right, well, let me sum it up for you, Triggers. He left.
5: Mm.
2: And he has gone to pursue something else.
5: Wow.
0: Yeah.
2: That's it in a nutshell.
5: For together and send movie around me teeth or something, or we do.
0: He didn't teeth now.
5: You fight?
2: No, well,
0: Triggers, like we said last week, the only thing
5: lost out bad, but they lost out real bad, so they won't trend anything now.
0: Well the only thing concerned is changing the Triggers, so
2: yeah.
0: You know?
2: That's it.
0: So
5: I miss like an idea of this way, and I'll call back.
0: All right.
2: That is it, Triggers.
0: Easy, Triggers.
2: All right. And no other kind of see.
1: Hello,
2: Triggers.
1: Hello, morning. This TV one right here. I seen it, you know.
2: You seen what?
0: Seen what?
2: You're blind.
1: That's
2: you're
1: that. Israeli, I'm a.
0: Hey, yo! The comments and views expressed by the callers on Drama Wednesdays are not the views of Slam 100.5, the TBC Network, and Guardian Media Limited. I will not allow that. Don't say that. You can't say that about our colleague, Sean 3.0. Come on. Hi, good morning, drama.
6: Hello, good morning.
0: Welcome to the drama.
6: Word on the ground is that Dominic used to take so long to come and fix the board. Blaze slapped the man. That's why he ended up.

0: can ever be. Drama.
1: Miles.
2: Oh, morning.
1: Boy, it's been a real mess here, you know, boy. I don't know what Coffee and them was doing in the studio here, but this place is just messy, boy. Boy, it's only champagne bottle and corks and jockey shorts.
0: Jockey shorts!
1: You know anybody could clean up here for me, Miles?
2: Nah, I really can't help you, though.
1: I wonder if Jet Li go take the hire, boy. You know he don't get bookings. So.
0: Alright, okay.
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0: Ole looking to make the interaction uncomfortable.
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0: With everybody inside here. 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
2: That magic, man. 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One of those companies that deal with those things. Don't do that.
4: What you guys say? Blaze thief money.
2: Yeah, that's what he asked to.
4: There's no O'Brien in so he
0: all right, all right, all right.
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2: Brothers.
1: Yeah. I think you had posted up and you and Blaze doing some event coming up soon this month.
2: Tomorrow for JMMB.
1: Tomorrow, something with JMB. Yeah. Is goodness still in? Can you and you go to still link and do all the thing,
2: eh?
1: Yeah. That's it. I like JW, Basalt and Tiffal and Legacy.
2: It's goodness.
1: Yeah, that's it. He didn't move stink like JW.
0: Brothers, it's love.
2: I told you,
0: right around the border, it's goodness.
1: Straight
2: across the border, it's goodness.
1: Man, proper, you know, you feeling Chris is a good substitute. Not like stink man JW going on.
0: All right, brothers.
2: That's it. Have a great day, brothers.
0: What brothers over JW?
2: I don't know. But I would say, brother, say.
4: Hello. Yeah, that's what I was talking about Jet Li, right? But Jet Li go take the walk once you have a plate of food that what Jet Li does work for, you know?
0: All right.
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0: Alright, give us a call. 624-1005 or 623-5001. This is Stamina
1: Stories.
0: You
1: all know how it goes. You have to call, you have to give us the access phrase. Stamina energy, rise to the occasion. And give us your stamina story. Tell us when you know you had to draw for stamina, when you really needed that energy that boost.
0: Yeah.
1: And you have to take a stamina, and stamina helped you rise to the occasion. Just let us know.
0: Hello, good morning.
2: Hello, morning. Security from downstairs, right?
1: No.
0: Security,
2: Stamina, energy, rise to the occasion. Right, so when I just drink stamina,

0: man, you see, after the 12-3, when I know how to deal with Roman situation, I just need a stamina. So anytime for them to
1: come. All right, security them.
2: Morning, brothers.
3: More brothers.
1: Morning.
2: Stamina energy, I see you, KJ. Yes, sir. It's open, right?
3: Yeah, it's open.
2: Right.
3: No theme today.
2: At that time, I walk in a room. I went to something I went to do in the government. So,
3: okay.
2: When I went, I see Saddam, I see Padarat, I see
3: Ian
2: Allen.
1: Brothers, I don't like where this going on.
2: Brothers, you're disqualified.
4: Yeah, fellas, stop it in. Right, it's the occasion.
3: Yeah,
1: Samina, sorry, is that you?
4: Right, so, you know what we're doing, eh?
1: Mm.
4: Start a new work the other day, boy.
1: Alright.
4: And I feel like I set up. I'm going to go in there, the place, and I know chairs to sit on. I had to draw fast, just to think about what I'm walking into now. You understand? This studio is supposed to be, you know, it's no chairs, no nothing. Yeah, boy, I need a case of stamina for that.
1: All right, we organize a case of stamina for you, no problem.
3: He knows it was we are brand ambassador.
1: You organize a case, he was. Yes, you organize a case.
5: Hi, morning. I just want to let you know. What's your name again? Morning, Miles. What is your name?
1: Chris Kennedy.
5: Chris. Mm-hmm. Chris.
1: Yeah.
5: You need to pay attention, eh? The last four calls, not the other two. But the other last four calls was security, yeah? Even though he didn't identify himself as security from downstairs. You need to point your listening ears, right? They used to do that to know who calling, whether to announce who is who, right?
1: Okay.
5: Because he keep calling. Like, he had two phones, he keep calling.
3: Security called more than four times?
5: Yes.
3: All right.
5: That's the last comment with the person when he made the comment and they cut him off. That was security from downstairs.
1: All right. But we will look out for him.
5: All right.
1: Stamina,
6: hello,
1: stories.
6: Morning. That man walking out was just slow.
1: All right. Stamina.
3: Stamina stories.
1: Private.
3: Stamina energy.
1: Private.
3: And private, you're on a band still.
6: Rise to the occasion.
1: Yeah.
6: Stamina energy. Us. Yes, I. Blessed morning. So, that woman who call it, telling it to listen because she need a man to get shot. I'm coming out.
1: Bye-bye. Low it.
3: Yeah, my stamina story.
6: Yeah, low that, Chris. You're doing a thing, my eyes. So, the story, you know.
1: Yeah.
6: I walk in a government office and I see about four government ministers doing something.
1: All right.
3: Clearly, no one wants stamina this morning.
1: Hello, good morning. Hello, good morning. Stamina stories.
7: Hello, my lady. Go and shepherd all. All she go say.
1: All right. Low it.
3: Don't do it that again, now.
1: That's all if you were reading
3: us. You know, started.
1: Hey! Hello.
8: Stamina energy, right? Say occasion.
1: Yeah.
3: Yeah, talk to us.
8: Miles, that event you have tomorrow, really, is our online or?
3: Yeah, it's our online thing.
8: Oh, I thought I could come and see you like, perform one last time. Now.
3: One last time? No, we have other things, you know.
1: Yeah.
8: So you moving over to her?
3: I'm not moving anywhere. What he said in his video, you seem like you have social media and you're not like Triggers. What he said?
8: Only go and do things on the outside.
3: Thank you.
8: And
1: there's it.
3: That have nothing to do with me moving. He said we're in different chapters and we'll continue to do things outside of radio.
8: But serious thing. This is a serious thing. Or let's just start a podcast, right?
3: Well, who knows? That's outside of radio.
8: Yeah, that's outside of radio.
3: Thanks.
8: Anyway, let me get somebody a chance to go.
3: Yeah, man, blessings.
1: Stamina stories, Ole. Come on.
3: Hello.
1: Morning. Access phrase.
9: Well, you're talking about Keith in the
1: Yeah, you gotta give me the access phrase.
9: Well, they're talking about thiefing. They are rubbish.
1: All right, yo. I should have just cut it off.
10: Hey, stamina occasion, right? And nah, become the story.
1: Stamina occasion? No, no, you no, put no. people access phrase, yeah, so?
10: No, no,
1: access
10: phrase. Become the story.
3: No, no, no, no, no, no. Thanks, thank you.
10: But what I'm saying is, private, yeah, wicked fella, how you call that OG, right? That fish tank, boy.
1: All right, all right.
10: Why is that, right?
3: All right, Vice. Cool,
10: but what I'm saying,
3: you have a story?
10: Mice, I really just called to give you that kiss or something like that. Because for one, nobody knew it. And two, I find you get real vocal, man. So I see now you're putting in the effort, man. So you can take all this time for that, man. In the background, with your previous co-host, it used to be real, you know, quiet. Now I see you. So I feel like you are something like, because the people really know it.
3: Nah, no, they want it, you know. It's just they like the back and all and the excitement.
10: They want more. They want to hear more about them fishmen, and they want to talk about how JW really move like a stink man. And when I think about it, he really.
1: Why you wanna see JW move like a stink man?
10: I see you performing balance in a 5K the other day.
3: Boy, look at his time.
1: Hello.
11: Stamina energy, right?
1: There we go.
11: This is security from downstairs. You see that woman who called out?
1: Security.
11: Right? I don't like you.
1: All right. Nice. All right. We're moving on. Stamina stories. Access freeze.
11: Right. Stamina stories, right to the occasion.
3: Oh, stamina energy.
11: Stamina energy, right to the occasion.
3: Right.
11: So it had this boss. Living Union Hall. Who does sell Boga Sugars?
1: Nope.
11: Who running the whole of South?
1: No.
11: I want to tell you his name. His name is Chris Kennedy.
1: Nah, I can never be.
3: Why?
1: Nah. Nope, nope. Ole, this is not the drama, innit? This is not the drama. This is stamina stories. This is stamina.
3: I want to say good morning to the old Blue Waters team. I mean, Ash morning. I don't know all the names, Danny. I know Vince.
1: Yeah. Well, I'll get to know them as time progresses. Goes by. Yeah, so, good morning, good night to the Blue Waters.
3: Gussie and Easy Mike's and the Blue Waters family. One. But goodness gracious.
1: Hello.
12: Stamina Energy, right? To the occasion.
1: Take your time.
3: Because we know you're dangerous, huh?
1: Take your time. you see what I mean?
12: No, I call it the your stamina for Blaze, boy. I see the poem to work at a blondie DJ across the boy.
1: A who?
12: A blondie DJ, Lord Hype.
1: That was your stamina stories.
3: Yeah.
1: Stamina energy rise to the occasion.
3: Thanks, Stamina. Thanks.
1: Yeah, thank you. Thank you going out to the Blue Waters team, Stamina team. All right? We'll be back. Keep it locked.

0: energy. Rise to the occasion.
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0: A very good morning. I'm Akash Samaru with headline news on CNC3 and the TBC Radio Network. Homicide officers probing the murder of 12-year-old Mercedes Lane visited the suspect's home in Palo Seco as part of ongoing investigations. The 26-year-old man remains in police custody as detectives continue to seek information to establish a clearer timeline of events. A team also visited key locations linked to the case, including the area the child was last seen being placed into a PH taxi, as well as the Lane's family home. As the public continues to express concern and horror over the murder of Mercedes and other recent cases involving children, one NGO is calling on the government to re-establish the Gender and Child Affairs Ministry to address increasing cases of homicide and violence against women and children.
1: We call on the government of Trinidad and Tobago and we call on our Prime Minister to urgently re-establish a Ministry of Gender and Child Affairs with dedicated resources to address the rise in femicides and rise in gender-based violence across Trinidad and Tobago. We reiterate our call for a special court to address gender-based violence.
0: A routine landscaping job turned into a violent ambush in San Juan. A 47-year-old landscaper was shot in the neck after responding to a call from a man posing as a potential client. Police say the victim and a clerk had traveled to Murray Road around 9:30 a.m. when a masked gunman approached their van. As the landscaper attempted to drive away, the suspect opened fire, striking him once in the neck. Despite his injuries, the victim managed to drive to the San Juan police station, where he was rushed to hospital. He was treated and later discharged. The clerk was not injured. Investigators recovered 12 spent shells at the scene as police probe what appears to have been a targeted attack. And Holy Name Convent Port of Spain has launched a confidential complaints portal as part of an independent review into allegations and concerns raised by current and former members of the school. The portal will remain open until July 10th. An independent review committee is expected to submit its findings and recommendations to the Board of Management before the September school term. The review follows public discussions and allegations involving Principal Sister Renee Hall, which emerged after a Mother's Day profile which prompted past and present students to share their experiences online. The board said the committee will operate independently of both the board and school administration. A separate professional care unit has also been established to provide emotional and psychological support to those affected. The board is encouraging people to use the formal process and allow both bodies to carry out their work independently. We'll stay tuned for comprehensive coverage in our midday news and a major newscast at 7 p.m. on CNC3 and across all digital platforms.

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7: Hey, folks. 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And so is the entertainment. Yeah, I'm sorry about the smell, folks. We are aware.
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60 minutes past the hour of 8 o'clock, and I welcome you to our final hour of your Drama Wednesdays. 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Yeah, and keep the drama coming. 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We're loving the drama this morning, all right? 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Oh. 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

0: Boyfriends, 821 on the dot. Chris Kennedy alongside Selector Miles, giving you some music coming out from Drizzy Drake in the mix. And right about now, we're going to jump into a very special interview. And it's all about men's health and the Men's Health Mental Conference 2026. All right. So it's coming to Trinidad, and the team is the Resilient Man. All right. I know, of course, you've been hearing, you know, the endless ads. You've been hearing all the info, of course. And it's about the Resilient Man behind the hustle of work and life. And today we're discussing the importance of men's mental health, emotional wellness, and creating safe spaces for men to learn and connect, to heal and also grow. And joining us, we have in studio with us this morning, Dr. Kamide Antoine, developmental and counseling psychologist, Professor Drew Leffman, licensed clinical social worker, and Mr. Lyndon Mitchell, educational psychologist. Good morning, welcome.
1: Good morning.
0: How are you all doing this morning?
2: Good, great.
1: Nice, we're good, nice.
0: You're well up this morning early.
1: Very early.
0: All right, so let's get into it. You know, what inspired the creation of the Men's Mental Health Conference 2026, the Resilient Man, behind the hustle of work and life?
1: Well, there are a couple of things, actually. You know, being an advocate for mental health, I think it was very important to create a space where men could actually connect, share, and, you know, just recognize that mental health in the community of men is very important. You know, just recently, I would have had an interaction with a client. Mm-hmm. And one of the things I would have mentioned is, I think it's important for you to leave this room and, you know, find a space where you feel vulnerable to share. And one of the things he said to me is, you know, how do I even do that? Or is that going to be even acceptable? I think my masculinity is going to be questioned. And I think experiences like that is one of the reasons as to why I think this conference is so important. Mm-hmm. For, you know, men to come out and learn some practical tools and understand that mental health is very important. Yeah. For the male community.
0: Yeah, indeed. I must say, and as I spoke to you on the phone, I don't know if you could remember, like, maybe that was what, last week?
1: Yes, last week.
0: This is definitely a great initiative, I must say.
1: Yeah.
0: You know, so I'm going to ask, you know, moving on from that, why do you believe men's mental health remains one of the most overlooked issues in society?
1: Yeah.
2: Yeah, well, I think one of the things we need to look at is the fact that, you know, how boys and men are socialized too, right?
0: Yeah.
2: And so, you know, we're from a young age, if, you know, your girl child fall along, you'd be like, oh, God, darling, and she started to cry, you pick her up, you give her comfort, ting. But if it is a boy falls down.
0: Yeah, you gotta toughen up.
2: Don't worry about that, boy. Come down. Dust off and go again.
1: Yeah.
2: And so that happens from a young age. We send those messages, right?
0: Right.
2: So what happens when that guy gets older now and you're dealing with life challenges, you're mm-hmm. dealing with stress, your woman getting you some problems, your job stressful. The internalized messages, dust that off now, boy. Don't worry about that. Go. And, you know, as you get older, it becomes more acceptable. Let me go and take a drink. Let me do that.
0: Mm-hmm.
2: And, but you never deal with, well, what is really going on? Mm. There's hurt there. There's pain here. There's, you know, anxiety here. There's all of these kinds of things. And so because as a society, we've made it more acceptable for men to kind of hustle, like we talk about, you know, hustle to work, to provide. But we don't ever stop and say, well, how are you doing? How are you really doing? Yeah. How are you feeling?
0: And then all that emotion is bottled up into,
2: Yeah, and that emotion, and we always talk about this in psychology, that had to go somewhere. That is a human experience. And so you either turn that in internally, and we see the, you know, outcomes of that, sometimes men depression or suicide or, you know, drinking, or outwardly, you know, when we see a lot of aggression going on and violence and stuff like that, we don't ever stop to think, it's like, how is that related to mental health? Like, how is that related to the fact that men have been divorced from this emotional side of their reality? So you asking me to show empathy and consideration for you, I don't know how to do that, because that's not something I ever developed in myself. And so I think it's still a problem, because we are still not really serious about looking at boys and the emotional lives of boys and how we can help them develop coping skills and better emotional intelligence to deal with life.
0: You know, speaking of the theme as well, you know, of the conference, you know, behind the hustle of work and life, you know, what does, you know, this conference aim to communicate, you know, to the masses?
1: Yeah, I'll leave that for Drew.
3: All right. So, you know, it's, I will just piggyback off of what Lyndon's saying. I think it's critical to think about how these socialized messages of being strong, being the provider, you know, showing no emotion, how these push us into a direction of just hustling. And that hustle just will wear us down. It'll burn us out. It'll leave us avoiding so much of what life has to offer. Mm. And I think when we look beyond that and we think about how do we balance the demands of our lives with what life really has to offer, when men are given more permission and have a space to explore what's inside themselves, I think it will open us up. It does open us up to living in a healthier way, to living in a more balanced way, and I think that's super critical.
0: Yeah, that's paramount. I must definitely say, you know, and as a man as well too, you know, we feel pressured, you know, to always be strong sometimes, you know, and hide. And I mean, the thing is about hiding our emotions, you know. How would you say that this impacts, you know, men's mental health?
3: I want to hit this one too, actually, because I think this is so big. I think what men are taught to do is to build a guard, a wall, an armor around their own. What I think is that all humans have is has a real vulnerable, tender piece inside us. And it doesn't make us soft to have that. It just makes us human. Mm. And when we have this impenetrable armor around us, that energy of gets blocked. Mm-hmm. And I think that it, like Lyndon was saying, it gets turned inward or it goes outward. Oh, man. And it's never, and it becomes this this force that we don't know what to do with.
1: Mm.
3: Yeah.
0: And of course the conference also focuses on resilience. You know, what does resilience look like for men in today's world?
2: Yeah, and so when we talk about resilience, we really, you know, we're going back and forth here because what Drew was saying is like, how do we develop a full repertoire of skills for men to be able to cope and manage with life, right? Mm. So not just the set of rules and norms we expect men to do, which is, you know, toughen up and move on, but how can we help them to tap in and access things like, you know, seeking help? So, you know, it's like, and making and framing that as asking for help is not a sign of weakness. That's actually a sign of strength. Being able to go outside and say, hey, I don't know the answer to this, or I don't know where to get help on that. Ask for help, right? Yeah. So how do we help men to then realize and reframe a lot of the messages they've been told? As, you know, seeking help, expressing emotions, all those things are actually tools and skills that help you to build resilience to cope with whatever life throws your way. So it's really helping to reframe that.
3: And can I jump in on this too?
0: Yeah, no problem.
3: Because I think the other big piece to this is our relationships, our connections to other men.
0: Right, correct.
3: I think that men are going to feel more comfortable beginning to learn how to go beyond the surface level, just having a good time, just hanging out, keeping it superficial, but really dipping below that and getting real with each other. Because that's, I mean, Lyndon and I have been friends for years, and I can speak to the kind of support that he and I are able to provide each other when we allow ourselves that permission to say, you know what, we're going to go a little deeper and we're going to be real with each other. That's what it's all about, I think, when it comes to resilience.
0: Yeah, and I think and the next question, well, I think you actually answered that question, because I was going to ask, you know, how important is it, you know, to create a safe space, you know, and I think it's actually very important, you know, to have friends and people around you to support you, you know,
2: in
0: times of need, you know. So tell me, when and where is this conference happening? And for persons interested in attending or learning more, you know, can they get additional information?
1: So the conference would be happening at the Trans-Tobago Chamber of Commerce. It's happening tomorrow. We start promptly at 9 and we want to end promptly at 3, maybe a little bit before 3, because we know what's happening tomorrow.
2: Correct.
1: For men, you know, we're going to be starting tomorrow. And so we want to end, end promptly at 3. In terms of accessing tickets, persons could call this number 733-3350. That's the conference liaison. And that person will be able to direct persons in terms of getting tickets. They can also go at Islandy. Just type the title of the conference, The Resilient Man, Behind the Hustle of Work and Life. and they would see the tickets pop up. And we also accommodating ticket purchases at our office in Campus Plaza Parkade on Richmond Street.
0: Someone was asking, you know, in terms of the prices of tickets, you know, what is the pricing of tickets?
1: So the cost of the ticket is $900.
0: All right, beautiful. All right, so again, thank you, of course, for, you know, coming today to share all that information. You know, of course, this is important information, and we are in men's mental health.
1: Yes, June is actually the month of,
0: So this is definitely a great conference, and as we spoke, and one of the questions I asked you, it's like, why are Lindy doing this?
1: I am just providing the space. I'm not a speaker, so that's why I kind of wanted Drew and Lyndon to answer all the questions. So I am just providing the space and the opportunity for this to happen, because I think it's really my, you know, men's mental health should be everybody's issue.
0: You know what I mean?
1: And I think nobody has really provided that space just yet, and I think it's time for me to open that window. I have the knowledge, I have the expertise, but I think men need to hear from men. So that's kind of why I am just having this conference, to allow for that opportunity for men to just learn, grow, connect, and, you know, take away some tools.
2: If I could jump in real quick here, you just raise a point. When we focus on men's mental health, that benefits our entire society.
3: Absolutely.
2: It's everybody's going to benefit from that, because it benefits how they relate with women, how they relate with each other, how they relate to children.
3: That's right.
2: So,
0: Well said. All right. Hey, ladies and gentlemen, it is on the Men's Mental Health Conference 2026, The Resilient Man Behind the Hustle of Work and Life. It takes place on Thursday, the 11th of June 2026 at the Trinidad and Tobago Chamber of Commerce, West Moorings, from 9 a.m. to 3 p.m. All right, we ended at 3 p.m., so they could go ahead and go home and look up and so on and so on. All right, but definitely get your tickets and, of course, be a part of change. Thank you so much, guys.
1: Thank you for passing through and enjoy the rest of the day. Thank you.
0: All right, hey, Nation, we're going to take a quick pause. I'm going to come back. We got a ticket giveaway for Yuma. And, of course, your drama. Keep it locked.
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6: Hey, folks. 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And Wi-Fi is out. And so is the entertainment. Yeah, I'm sorry about the smell, folks. We are aware.
7: I know.
6: 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We are going to have to deplane.
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9: 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Good like that.

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0: 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This is not just a band launch. This is the band launch. Yuma presents Ferocious June 27th at the National Academy for the Performing Arts. Unleash the animal within. And right about now, we got a ticket giveaway. You could be on your way to Yuma band launch. Yeah? Yeah, Miles?
1: Yeah.
0: Mm-hmm. All right, so Ferocious, come on.
2: Let's go.
0: Meow, meow.
2: In the middle of the night,
0: meow, meow, meow.
2: When they come out on the stage.
0: In the middle of the, you, meow, meow, meow, meow.
2: It's meow. Level meow.
0: Hello, good morning.
3: Good morning, Chris Kennedy.
0: What's going on, brother? All is well, all is well. You want to go to the Yuma Band Launch?
3: Yeah.
0: Tell me what you could remember from what I just said.
3: Well, the name of the team is Ferocious.
0: Mm-hmm. Mm-hmm.
3: And it's 27th at June, Napa, 9 to 2.
0: All right. What's your name?
3: Dwayne.
0: Dwayne. All right, Dwayne. Just keep it locked to know if you're inside, right?
3: All right.
0: Easy, Dwayne. All right. So we got one male, and we'll take two females.
2: And then we choose from there?
0: And then we choose from there.
2: All right, cool.
0: Right? So 6241005 or 6235001. We're dealing with the ladies alone for now. Hello?
4: Hello?
0: Hello?
2: I don't think
0: yeah. You know, people you have a phone on the wall to call the next line. Hello?
5: Good morning.
0: Good morning.
5: Okay, so it's Yuma Band Launch. It's on the 27th of June, 2026 at Napa, Port of Spain, from 9 p.m. to 2 a.m. Theme is Ferocious, Fierce by Nature. If you don't know, now you know.
0: Mm, all right, all right. Lunch kit?
5: Yes.
0: All right, lunch kit.
2: Keep listening to you if you want lunch kit.
0: All right.
5: I will. Thank you.
0: Hello, good morning.
6: Hi, guys.
0: Hi, morning.
2: This is not a lady.
0: Wait, boy. Sorry. Wait, I get catch it. Wait. I want to soak. Now, boy, my way.
2: Chrissy on the morning show. Prepare yourself.
0: Hello, good morning.
7: Hi, morning.
0: Hi, morning. How are you?
7: I'm good.
2: Good morning.
0: Who are we speaking with?
7: This is Leanne.
0: Leanne. So, Leanne, how bad do you want to go to this band launch? Tell me.
7: It is actually not for me. I want to gift it to somebody.
0: All right. All right. All right. Is it a lady?
7: Oh, yes. Yes, it is.
0: All right. Nice.
7: She
0: just make
7: it. She wants to play with Yuma. So, I feel like this is the perfect opportunity for her to see what it is about. It will be her first time.
0: It will be our first time? Okay. All right. So tell me what you could remember from what I just said about the band launch.
7: The theme is Ferocious. Mm-hmm. It is at Napa Car Park. It is from 9 p.m. on the 27th. What other information do I need? What else is it? That's all I can remember.
0: What are we giving away free? What are they giving away free?
7: Oh, tickets.
2: No, not what we giving no. away.
0: Well,
2: what
0: not we, sir. What are they giving away free? At the band launch.
7: I can't remember. Is it a costume?
2: No.
0: Mm-hmm.
7: I can't remember.

0: Napa Kappa. All right.
1: See, I'm giving you specifics, not just Napa, not inside, but outside.
0: All right. You see, the thing is, lunch kit is called a plenty, and when doing Napa, you see.
1: Exactly, so lunch kit will have another chance.
2: I knew she would have. You put lunch kit in place.
0: Lunch kit, I feel like my dad all up in the lunch kit. Hold on, hold on. We didn't decide. We didn't decide just yet. Hold on, right? I need to speak to Miles, and Miles need to speak to me.
1: And then my incentive.
0: Hmm.
1: She's studying, and you be giving her a hard time. She need a break. She need a. She need a 2 minutes to breathe and stay motivated. So let me do this.
0: All right, all right. We decide. We decide. Give us a minute. Hold on. We will decide. Give us a minute.
2: So, Keep listening.
0: Keep listening, right?
1: All right.
0: What you can do in the meantime is send me information on the WhatsApp.
1: Okay.
2: Everybody, send it.
0: Yeah. So, lunch kits. Well, I have lunch kit information. Well, and Dwayne, send me information on the WhatsApp. All right? Remember, it's on June 27th. The animals come alive. Welcome to Yuma. Van launch 2027. Ferocious.

0: All right, so we had a conversation, myself and Miles, and Nation, we can't decide on who to give it to. So yeah, what's gonna happen, right? Nation, you can vote via the WhatsApp. So
1: first
0: let me know
1: five
0: on
1: messages.
0: WhatsApp, right? So first five.
1: And, well, first person to reach the five.
0: Yeah, first person to reach the five. Yes, correct. We have one ticket we can give to ladies.
1: Yeah. It's one ticket we have to give away. For your
0: right?
1: Mama's band lunch. Ferocious.
0: Right, so I seen Dwayne, give the Yui girl. Why everybody going to chill the Yui girl?
1: Well, her daughter going Yui.
0: Yeah.
1: It's for the daughter. So it makes sense.
0: So Leanne, lunch kit. Two lunch kit. Leanne. Leanne.
1: Alright, cool. So Leanne, congratulations.
0: You're inside.
1: Well, your daughter's inside.
0: Well, your daughter.
1: But congratulations. Send the information to 7077526.
0: Mm-hmm.
1: And let's organize. I see. Your daughter can enjoy and have her break from her studies.
0: Yeah. Yeah. Okay. Nice. So we have Leanne's information. Alright, so yeah, congrats. Going out to Leanne's daughter.
1: Well, congratulations, Leanne, because she wanted for her daughter. You know, and I hope that your daughter enjoys.
0: Yeah, indeed. All right. Remember, it's going down, ladies and gentlemen, Yuma Band launch on June 27th. The Animals Come Alive. Welcome to Yuma Band launch 2027. Ferocious. 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
1: Yep.
0: You maka run out of Prosecco. Come on, all right? So, yeah, get your tickets. Good morning going out to the Yuma team as well. Mm-hmm. Hey, we take them pause when we come back. You know what's going on?
1: Oh, wow. Look at the time.
0: Drama. Drama.
2: 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Which animal are you? Which animal are you?
3: 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Welcome to Yuma Band Launch. 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

0: All right, back to the drama. Hey, good morning. Welcome to the drama.
1: Hey, guys. I know it's kind of late.
2: Yo.
1: But is the line open?
2: Yes, the line's open.
1: For the Homo sapiens?
2: For the humans, yes.
3: Sapi. Why you keep asking us this? Right.
0: Well, good morning, drama.
4: Hi. It's Kennedy.
0: Morning.
4: Old Nation at Union Hall.
0: Sir?
4: Ever blessed. Ever less. Chris Kennedy.
0: Sir.
4: So here we're going on now, Chris.
0: Yeah.
4: We hold the man here for you, no?
0: I don't know, no man, nothing but
4: yeah,
0: no man terrorizing.
4: Terrorizing and busting up garbage bag and thing now.
0: Where in Union Hall that happened?
4: Where we do fame?
0: Hello, where in Union Hall that happened?
4: I don't. It's First Street, I tell you.
0: It's on the First Street in Union Hall.
4: It's on the First Street.
0: It's on the First Street. Where's that First Street?
4: Wait,
0: hey! Hey! No!
4: Wait there! Is it
0: not to
4: my
0: place? No! I'm the First Street in Union Hall. I don't know who is that. I don't know who is them people. I don't know.
3: First Street, man.
0: First Street? Jama.
5: Miles.
3: Morning.
5: Chris.
0: Mm-hmm.
5: Amongst me, they have
0: any. Yeah, what?
5: Amongst men.
0: Who is this?
3: I can hear.
5: It really are not chairs and shoot tables.
3: Tell them
5: I'm coming back.
3: Aggie,
0: that's not for me to decide. You had to talk to who you had to talk to. Hello, good morning, drama.
6: Drama.
0: Welcome to the drama.
6: So the first thing we gotta do, put the government to the back of the class. You understand?
0: Why?
6: Yes. Kind of things them doing, and the lady following Trump. Just imagine Trump going to a basketball game. The man get booed and he call a chair. You know? He said
0: yeah.
6: He was chairing.
0: Yeah, he say.
6: Yeah,
0: and he was happy about it.
6: Guys, I ain't lying, eh? And this woman following them, boy. I ain't lying, fellas. We have it real. We have it cut out for me. And you see, remember they was in power the first time because how much money they take. Because they say, in this country, the more money you take is the less time it is make. You understand? That is the law. Right? So, I don't know. We have it cut out for me. So, I just say, this next thing, boy, Miles.
3: Yes, Maracas.
6: All you hear, they're talking about this man who, the 26-year-old with the 12-year-old girl, right? Let me tell you something. From years now, we saying, when we have kind of crime like this, bruh, we need to take blood tests from the individuals, see what kind of drugs they was using. We need to do mental check on these individuals. We must find the reason why they did these things, boy. Because it will continue to happen. If we follow up and do the research in America, you see they're doing them thing. Yeah. They're going and doing they putting aside this plan, giving them psychologists and all kind of thing, you understand? Because we need to know why, boy.
0: Not normally.
6: It ain't right. We can't just be saying, well, okay, yeah, the man do this and we lock him up. Nah. We had to do better than that, boy. We had to do better than that, fellas.
0: I hear Maracas.
6: Yeah, all right. Good.
0: All right.
3: Then Maracas just end the phone call it
0: word.
3: Is this an evolution?
0: Time is Maracas. Oh, it's Maracas.
3: Maracas. I mean, I don't know his exact
0: address,
3: but we know Maracas used to go to Rex Cinema and them kind of thing. Like
0: yeah.
3: Maracas doing things that I heard my grandparents and things talking about. So, Maracas up there.
7: Yeah, drama.
0: Yeah, Jama.
3: Morning.
7: Yeah, my man's morning. Chris.
0: Morning.
7: You go on there, boy. Any prediction to go in that game, boy? That next game, boy? I don't have sour moment.
3: It's a sour moment?
7: Well, yeah, I was saying, any prediction who might win that, boy? I mean, you know what you talk about that. You feel my take that?
0: I seen that people want Knicks to win.
3: Yeah, I personally.
0: But
3: if I have to put my support behind anyone, it would be
0: Knicks. Yeah.
7: The next.
0: Yeah.
7: Well, if the next when the world supposed to get a day off. Because my mother in the city, the godfather, and the godfather of the world. You got a nice day off. You got back and I live the winner.
0: Well, I mean, you can take a day off.
3: You can take a day off. You know, nobody will take a day off because the next win.
7: Because we only, I see all the disclaimer. It's your voice. I see them. There's not a disclaimer again.
0: Well, hey, yo, so it go. So it go.
7: Like, so it go. Yeah, so it go. Yeah, I realize that. Yeah. What's a replacement? Well, all the blessings.
0: Blessings.
3: Have a good one.
0: Hello, good morning, Jama.
8: What I say now, they say they want to make up all the fellas, boy. I say, like, all the up the whole city, boy. I see all the band, Brian. And, like, he get banned on every program for the rest of the day, now.
0: For real?
8: But the man calling in, they're just hanging up on them. A sibling and them take him for a call in the evening. A man calling and said, that man on a band,
0: yeah?
8: Brian called back down upon him one time, too. I say, but, like, the show get big and bad, boy. Yeah. I say, but the men are stamping the authority, boy. So I had to call and give all that forward. But yeah, right. Too, I saw man here in that scotch, people here, they too happy that they're getting DJs and things, boy.
0: They're too happy they're getting DJs?
8: Yeah, boy, like, announcers and things, boy, I say, like, when they go on the socials and they read the comments and things, right? The people here too please at all, boy, they say they're going to move from a music station to a talk station,
0: Well, hey, to sustain any station, you know, you need announcers, you know.
8: But that's what I'm saying. I'll try to play, bills try to pay.
0: Yeah.
8: But the people are too happy, boy. So, Chris, you know, don't feel too don't always they don't come back and so we have to mark out them. We go make him back.
0: What you think?
8: So, what I think no matter is about no management thing. You understand? But anyhow, I see somewhere that I said to them, boy. Or they don't study German and off the road and thing, or they take all the time and keep it safe, right? Love in the house.
3: Yeah, but it's easy.
8: Yeah, read your bosses. Don't know.
0: Hello, good morning, drama.
9: Morning, this is Maze Mogul. How are you going?
0: This is not Blaze Mogul.
9: This is Maze Mogul.
3: Who?
9: Maze Mogul.
0: Maze?
9: With an M.
0: Miz.
3: Yeah,
0: Miz.
3: All right,
0: double M.
9: Y'all miss me?
3: Well, we don't know you.
0: Yeah. So we know Blaze. We don't know you, you know?
9: Okay, if you want to play it like that. Bye.
3: We don't know you. We didn't even get your name right.
10: Hello, good morning.
3: Morning.
0: Morning.
10: Yes, morning, Mr. Kennedy and Mr. Taylor.
3: Mr. Taylor.
10: Yes, I've heard that you all have an opening and I'm ready to come back to radio, to work on radio again.
0: You're ready to come back to radio? Who is this?
10: Yes, this is Mr. Richards.
0: Who?
10: I know the fans out there love me. They always call up my name on the station.
0: Who is this?
3: Let's move on, Chris.
10: Mr. Paul Richards here.
0: Oh, okay. This is not Paul Richards.
10: Richards.
0: Hi, good morning, drama.
11: Hi, good morning, drama.
12: Morning.
3: Hey, morning.
12: Who take the rhythm? wait, man. When call here, like? Oh, God. Sorry.
0: People missing. Who take the rhythm, mate? Hello, good morning, drama.
13: Hello, good morning. First time caller. I just want to say, like what you're doing, Miles and Chris Kennedy, yeah, keep up the good work.
0: I appreciate that. Thank you.
3: Thanks for calling.
0: Hello.
14: Yeah, boy. Miles.
3: Oh.
14: Blaze, no message, by the way.
3: Mm-hmm.
14: You say you don't mind the stand up, right? But you say once the mic can smell it like saltfish. I remember my lips are soaked, they were told it. And they were sucking the mic. All right.
0: Toes. Toes. All right. Hello.
15: I would really like if you take back your old chef. Because I like to listen to you. You know,
0: well.
3: Wait, who's this private?
15: Nah, they are private.
3: Nah, you can't call. you can't call it. Your time not up yet, private.
0: Hello.
11: lies between you and Chris. Will you have a number for Dr. Amol Singh?
3: Dr. who?
11: Amol Singh in Aruka.
3: No.
0: Who is that? Who is
11: in boy? All that standing up by him?
0: Hey, don't go talk to him. Who is that? What does he do? Hello. Welcome to the drama.
16: Hello, good morning again.
0: Morning again.
16: Chris, you have a dog in your yard, my son?
0: A dog?
16: Yeah.
0: Yes, I do.
16: I don't think so, you know.
0: Why?
16: I will take a chance. I will take a chance. We have any fridge today?
0: But I have any what?
16: Any fridge.
0: Do I ask if you have any fridge? What?
16: Well, I want to jump the yard. I'm asking if you have a dog. Oh. I want to go in the fridge. I need something.
0: Yeah, go ahead. Jump.
16: Go ahead?
0: Yeah, jump.
16: I don't feel you have a dog here.
0: No, jump.
16: Alright, another man. I'm about to put on the phone and
0: jump. Jump on your final.
16: Alright, I'm going to jump now.
3: You take that.
0: Jump on your final. Hello.
17: Hello, morning.
0: Morning, welcome.
3: Morning.
17: Miles.
3: Yo.
17: Can you please tell the nation Friday is your last day?
3: Friday?
17: Because we know you'll be losing sleep and soon.
3: What?
17: So, everyone actually first.
3: Hold on. You listening?
17: Yes,
3: Friday
17: sir.
3: Is not my last day on Slam 100.5. Right?
0: Nope.
3: Have a fantastic day.
0: Adios. Hello, good morning.
18: Summoner energy, right? To the occasion.
0: Hello, that good.
18: Yeah, so let me get my story now. So I'm going down the road. I see Blaze there. So, but the question I really want to ask, before I get my story. So, Kennedy, when you going off, I could squat too.
0: I'm here at Slam. That's what I can tell you for now.
18: I hear you going on my squat.
0: Again, I am here at Slam. That's what I can tell you for now. Okay? Alright.
16: Alright.
0: Hello, good morning, right. Drama.
16: Hello, good morning, Drama.
13: Miles, please. Miles. Chris.
0: Yeah.
13: Chris. Yeah. Drama today, what?
0: Drama today.
13: What do you want to lead to? What do you want to lead them to tomorrow?
0: What do you want?
3: Yeah. Too much feedback, your blanket.
0: Yeah. Hello.
19: Hello, good morning.
0: Good morning.
19: I see brothers enter a room with a set of ugly guys and the door closed, and then I hear brothers screaming.
3: Could have never happened.
20: Yeah, hi, this is the lady who called me on security. Like, I'm gonna wait for you till they done working chef hour.
0: Wow. She wanted to deal with the security, yes? Don't say yes. Hello.
21: Miles.
3: Yo.
0: Morning.
21: Where my boy Blaze, bye.
0: Well,
3: you know, you were living under a rock or something?
0: That's social media for that.
21: Nah, well, your boy was not wrong for a little while now.
0: Oh, okay.
3: Well, you're on social media?
21: Nah, not really.
3: So
0: nobody on social media? No, that's what we're
3: doing. Nah, not really, or you're not on it?
21: Nah.
3: Because triggers it. Really are no triggers not on it.
21: Nah,
3: I'm
21: not on it neither.
3: He left. Right. He left Garden Media Limited entirely. He left. He moved
21: so
3: on.
21: I ain't want to open my back in a while. Where you going?
3: Wait, there's Morgan?
21: Yeah, but you would.
3: But Morgan, you calling us whole week. You calling us since last
21: brother.
3: Week.
21: No brother.
0: All right, Morgan. Hello.
22: Good day.
3: Odush.
22: Hey, Miles.
3: Listen,
22: Chris.
0: What's going on?
22: You ask a question, right? You wanted to know how old Maracas was.
0: Oh,
22: Maracas, so old. Trinidad and Tobago only had one holiday, you know, and that was Christmas. the Indians didn't even arrive. We wasn't even independent.
0: Wow.
22: You understand? I'm telling you, that's how old Maracas is. We had one holiday, you know, and that was just Christmas. The Muslims and them didn't even come in. Oh. Remember, they didn't even have the Wali.
0: Wow.
22: That is how old the man is. Anyhow, I know I was talking to Marlon Papinet, but he said he could call the radio show and give me a side of the story.
0: Let him call. Yeah, let him call and give me a side of the story.
3: You fine, Marlon. I told him.
19: Hey, Drama. Miles, Chris.
0: Welcome.
3: Good morning.
19: You know, it's 3 years now I work. and then I use me at all. 3 years, you know, this month is 3 years. 3 years I didn't work and then I use me at all. Here's a chair from Scotch.
0: Hello.
1: Drama. Chris.
0: Yo.
1: Morning. Blanket tell us what he is right now.
0: He didn't.
1: He didn't tell us what party was you deal.
0: Nope.
1: Okay,
0: why?
1: I just want to check him now. No,
0: why
1: you
0: want to know?
1: Tell me.
0: Why you want to know blanket? Whereabouts?
1: No, he has some things on him now. We need to relieve him of it.
0: No, I don't think you should do that.
3: Nah, blanket cool, man.
0: Yeah.
3: Leave him alone.
0: Leave blanket on the pie alone. Hello, good morning.
2: Hello, security here. What's going on with that lady?
3: Security. Oh gosh. Security.
2: Yeah, that, my man.
3: Security. Oh gosh.
2: That's why she getting horn. Oh
0: gosh. Security.
2: Yeah, like she don't get no love any night.
0: Security.
2: You know,
0: oh no. Security. No.
2: Yeah, boy. Hey. What does do them?
0: Security, no. Don't say that. Do your job.
2: Yeah, see, I never call back. I don't had enough calls already. You understand?
3: Yeah, so leave it. Don't take it on.
2: If she won't go on, well, she can come for go on.
0: Security.
2: Yeah?
3: Have a good day.
0: Yeah.
2: Here, what we could do. Me, Miles, Chris Kennedy, we got tag team.
0: No. Hello? Who is this?
3: I don't know what happened in there.
0: Hello?
4: Miles, you know I'm a man? On Scotch.
3: And good for you?
0: Yeah.
3: I don't know, you called me to tell me that.
0: Yeah. Hello?
23: Hi, good morning.
0: Hi, good morning.
3: Good morning.
23: It's not the same. Because I'm not hearing the hello, good morning. And the I'm missing Blaze.
0: Okay.
3: Understood.
0: And I mean, at the same time, I can't be Blaze. So, you know?
3: We don't want you to be Blaze, Chris.
0: And I'm not here to be Blaze, so. All right? Hello. Good morning.
19: Oh my gosh. Good morning.
0: Welcome.
19: Drama. So, yeah, listener. It's so funny. It have women getting to bank of a place and men getting to bank of a place.
0: So it go.
3: So it seems.
19: What, man? Yeah, what I telling all you? I don't want to be singing this tune right you, but if I hear a word, boy, let's be calling a Blaze name on an afternoon shift.
0: Eh?
19: Boy, just yesterday afternoon, the man telling Bling, Sonny Bling and them about Blaze and Ting and in the morning he engaged. Oh God, what we don't want you here. Anyhow, those. Oh gosh, boy, you started violence. You're going on talking about Lerbs. But we all know Lerbs up on mic by him out as minister's wife.
0: Whoa.
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Hydrate. Fuel. Restore. I go in there. I get with that. Nation, up next, Janine, the DJ Hero. They're going to take over and take you till noon. Janine, I like how you come.

0: But oh, I thought you say meow meow meow.
1: If I like meow meow meow.
0: Yeah.
2: No, no, I think she likes people referring or speaking about or.
1: I don't really like the meow meow so much. They're good. Meow meow friends.
2: Yeah. I think you're putting a whole different.
0: You spit on it there, because
2: I don't think we talk about jump.
1: You know, they, meow meow meow.
0: What do you mean? What do you mean? Explain.
1: Well, I'm not really in the meow meow.
0: Okay.
2: Well.
1: Right?
2: Yeah. Well, we figured as woof. Much, we never.
1: If I like a who?
0: Yeah, more any woof woof.
1: I like rough rough. Yeah.
2: So, family, catch us tomorrow for B2B Tuesdays.
0: B2B Tomorrow Edition. Till tomorrow, be safe, enjoy the rest of the day, alright? Hero, Janine, up next. We out. Miles, enjoy the rest of your day too,
2: same. Thanks, brother. Same all to right. you.
0: Easy. Turn up. Turn it up. Slam 101.5.

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0: Unstoppable on a beautiful Wednesday morning, my friends. Sending some love and light going out to you and yours, wherever you guys are located, right here in Sweet Sweet TNT or across this beautiful globe. I say good morning and blessings going out to you. The voice of Janine alongside the DJ Hero this morning. How are you, Hero?
1: I'm fine. Morning to you, Nation. Morning to your city. Well, thanks for joining us this morning.
0: Oh, most definitely, man. And it's some good vibes. And I hope y'all are having a blessed one. Of course, today is Wednesday, so we have that hashtag only local for you. What do you want to hear from our local arena? Remember, hashtag only local. We do it specially on a Wednesday. And I know the artists pay attention. I know they love it. They send us their music all the time. Remember, you could send it to slamtrinidad@gmail.com, right? But they send us the music all the time because they love it. So once we like it, we go and feature it, and Hero, we have nice things to feature for all your boy. Listen, local, I love all you know. Is it Cass Boy? I love Cass Boy. I don't know, you know, since the NPR Tiny Desk concert series dropped, I've listened to it every morning. Just like a ritual. And every morning I'm filled with so much pride and I'm filled with so much joy. So just blessings going out to my boy Cass for doing the thing. For doing the thing, man. Proud of you, boo. Proud of you. Right, so we have hashtag only local and we have the red flags today. You know what's a red flag? This SOE is a red flag. That's what I'm thinking. This whole SOE, red flag. Good, like my baby. You see how we just got distracted? That's what has happened in life, eh? But I'm a radio head, eh? What I'm going to do again? I love my job. Let me take it in up.

0: laptops, computers in front of you. You can go on to guardian.co.tt. There's a very important thing here. Day 296 of the SOE. Now, remember yesterday I was talking about this? It's 6 months in a year. You know how many months we've been out of the SOE for 2026? Only one. And February's a real short month. So that was how much? 28 days? We're talking about 28 days. Oh, 28 days we was out of this SOE for the whole year of being 2026. Isn't that a little scary? I really hope, because this time they need the votes of opposition and whatnot. This time, right? Or they do something proper now. Stop with this thing now. Not helping. If it was helping, if I was seeing an assistant school, but I seen people still getting murdered, I seen crime rates still out of control, babies even dying now. I'm not seeing the real benefit of it now. You understand? And correct me if I'm wrong, nation, but if you're under the SOE, if you get whole or arrested or whatever, and like you found that you're not guilty and stuff, and you could take them to court now. Sue the state, win money, because and people is win money under this SOE thing too.
1: Yeah,
0: so I don't really like it, boy. I find we could just come out of this whole thing. I don't like it. I really hope powers that be. I really do hope that on, what you call this thing, June 18th, I don't hear about another SOE going on kick off in July, at the end of July and all that's nonsense. Find a better plan. And outside with that, that's my humblest opinion. Some of you saw me on my status yesterday, Hero, you put it up. Mm. Some of them take that and run with it, but they agreed that they were in agreement. They didn't want no more SOE. And we had enough. I over here,
1: and
0: I had enough.
1: We were just being comedic, but again, this was something that was felt deep down in your heart.
0: Yeah, that's how I felt. And I think they went over to the next corner to get the rest of the nation. Y'all would have seen it on the news last night. Let's jump over to some less depressing news now. World Cup, Olia, how we feeling? Of course, Hero, excited? Hero, let me ask you a question. World Cup going to start? You going to play any football this weekend or anything? The spirit hitting you?
2: The spirit of
0: World Cup.
2: The spirit of making money.
0: So you're not one of them fellas that...
1: No, we...
0: You could play too, so you want to feel
3: well,
0: this week.
3: Most likely, if it's anything, we're going to be down by Super C, down in Digo Martin there, and we're going to watch the game. Right? And that's the real plan.
0: Right, that's it.
3: And yeah, we're going to have a couple of...

0: me? Can I get some feedback? I didn't like all the come around my friend Sean. Hard working Sean? That has mixed up the tops. Nah, man. Not my friend. Not my good friend. That has mixed tops for we. Eh? When it's August time, we be begging because it's March. No. March stop we play. No. He mixing that for me one time. Sure to get August stop. We're falling up for. All the hero fall up. Hero under the desk. Hero, why you going under the desk for? I just talking the truth, you know. I don't like that. All the come on, my friend. I don't like that. Right? Let's stop that. Stop being jealous. Don't be jelly around my people. Right? All fellas who say thing. Now I want to ask a question. So wait, that's something our. So if a fella put a little fake grass in the hair, a fake cane rose, that is something? Since when we making this an issue? That is what I say is only jelly. Jellies that go come wrong people now. Cause hero, you could do it our ass too.
1: I had dreads.
0: You have
1: All right.
0: Okay, hero. We talking about there's no power in Guayagarari. That have no power out there. The jail is this. What is going on? Is first of all, first question on the outside, is it raining? I see the place was overcast. Did it have a big lightning? And did this thing happen like that? Because if it's the weather, we could understand. You know, I just be very lenient with my understanding, you know. Big up to you and take where they stand. I'm sure they're looking to go and hook back up Guayagarari now. Hi, Janine. In my office near the Savannah in Port of Spain, electricity dipped for about 2 minutes and it came back. Thanks, boo. All right. Glitch in Barataria as well. Olia, I want to ask you a next question, man. Tiantek, hey, hold on. Stop it. My fans start to give trouble. I want to hold all the responsible because, yeah, what? My fan wasn't giving trouble all the time. It's a big, brand new Lasco. Hello, it's one of the with the remotes. You know, I fancy like that. I get the one with the remote just so much thing now working. My last one that I buy lasts me 20 years. One fan lasts me 20 years. That is when it's take care of your thing good. Now, I went to buy back the same brand of fan. So I thinking right again, our next 20 here for sure. This Lasco going on last me for 22. You understand? Boy, within less than a year, I don't know if it's all this dipping and glitching in the electricity. Boy, my fan giving trouble. No Lasco for me, boy. I buy one of them cheap ones there, but I see somewhere. Was I running a store? Hey, a fan? Give me that. And I take it out. I don't even know. Is that Gemini? You know? I don't know. Bellini? I don't know. That's drinks, Janine. Come back
1: Gemini
0: to me.
1: Is like,
0: point is, when these things happen, we could go and make a report, right? And get and carry our receipt and get back funds from the electric company, right? Because if you have your nice flat screen TV and your AC unit and thing and it only tripping off on the thing with the current and it mash up, we could get back with money, right? I just asking. I know you could write report and all them kind of nice thing too. Right. You ready to catch yourself?
1: Look, you talk about that fan that lasts 20 years.
0: My fan lasts me 20, B. You feel like I have time to kick off about this thing? This fan lasts me 20 plus years, boo. Boo, boo, why are you laughing?
1: So since you're 6, you had that fan, huh?
0: Well, we can't really match the mats on the air. But I will tell you, I'll get the fan when I was around. Let me say 17. I get a fan around 17, yeah. And that fan stopped working last year. And I buy this new fan. I buy back the same brand fan. Because I know, hey, with that 20, I short till I 60 with that fan. You understand?
1: That you have a fan that lasts 20 years.
0: When you take good care of your thing doesn't last, you know.
1: Janine fan make from Toyota. Hello, Toyota, never shut down.
0: Right off your face. I just say the fan does work good, boy. And then what happened? I buy the fan last year because you know what? What was wrong with the fan? I mean, you know, it's an old fan, so you had to. It used to oscillate.

0: Right. But it used to oscillate and it would completely turn, you know, like a 360. The oscillation, the bottom part used to move too. Anyway, it was working good. But I find like my thing just mash up just so. And I have to blame somebody balls to, you know, 25 or 38. You can't do math. You're a person, whoever it is, you can't do math. You stop trying to add. Start a subtract. Start a subtract. Do yourself a favor. Start a subtract. Subtract the age. Stop asking, man. Hello, good morning. Welcome.
1: You know,
0: darling.
1: You know, you could have any partner sex, you know, but I play 16 in front of it. I don't know still have it. I'll have it 20 something years again.
0: Well, I want to send this new one to fix. I have a problem with it, but I don't know if to write a report. If I still have the old one?
1: Yeah.
0: I don't know if it's saying long next to the new one, no? I don't know, no?
1: When care to fix, and you got two, you have a spare one.
0: All right. We are carrying the fan to fix, lover.
1: There are places fixing that. Show somebody in WhatsApp could tell you where they're fixing them. There are people fixing them things, Jane.
0: Oh, okay. I thought you had a specific friend who was in
1: Dawson.
0: That is what I tell my father. I said this is not how they was making things long time. Because look how my fan last me. Look how my fan last me. You understand?
1: Hmm. Yeah. And when that fan lasts 20-something years, you end up 20-something still.
0: You understand? Exactly.
1: People don't have it.
0: Right, apparently TNTech has a damaged appliance claim form. If I pass for one today, I going for one for my fan. That is a serious thing. I had buy my fan new and I know it's not the brand. I know it's not the brand because the brand lasts me 20 years last time. So I know it's not the brand. I know is the supplier, the current, the electricity, right? Payments applied to your account. Oh, shucks. So I had to prove. Anyway, you must not buy the fan. Hello, good morning. I can't find a receipt. Hello?
2: Hello.
0: Darling.
2: What you see, my love? Good morning.
0: Boo-boo, this morning I'm feeling a how.
2: Some I wanted to fix that.
0: Mm.
2: As a matter of fact, I know how to fix that.
0: I want ice cream.
2: See, you want ice cream?
0: Yes. Oh. I want ice cream. You don't want ice cream no more?
2: I want, what kind of ice cream you want?
0: And vanilla ice cream with brownies.
2: Brownies, and
0: we
2: want to get some because I had DQ the other day.
0: I had DQ last week. I don't want DQ again.
2: We're going on my Samsung. You wait for scoops.
0: Okay, I will try the scoops.
2: Yeah, how long will you take to drive outside?
0: Yeah, I want to go to the one on the skates.
2: No problem.
0: South too far.
2: Anything you want.
0: Okay.
2: I was just thinking about ways I could spend more time with you, but it's just fine.
0: Okay. I want to go to Bagel too.
2: Actually going to the 18th, I'll be across there for the weekend. I know if you're free.
0: Yeah, then I'll buy a ticket for me.
2: Come on.
0: You buy a ticket?
2: Yeah.
0: I'll drive in across because I don't like to fly too much. I like to have my car.
2: But I mean, we're good. Vehicle, but yeah, yours too. Additional, we could talk something maybe off here because you know people will be hating,
0: right? Yeah, I could do that a big way. Yes, I want to go Castara. I want to eat the bread from the mud oven, and that's I want to problem. Go snorkeling.
2: Once I'm not driving,
0: I want to run with the goats.
2: With car, right?
0: I want to run with the goats.
2: Once I pick up my foot on that road, we need it.
0: Sure. I run in with the goat.
2: Well, I is the goat, so you don't know. But you can do that.
3: Hey. You was going real good. I'm first shot. If for your kind of thing. Hey, you come and say run with the goat. Nah, Undertaker.
2: I went on in the road yesterday.
3: Undertaker for you, mate. Undertaker.
2: But anyhow, what I'm saying is, hello.
0: Yes.
2: Okay. Yeah, this topic. Well, we were talking about chilling. Yes. Young boy, right? Our uncle working in one of them home thing stores with who does now do financing and thing. I want to call this story.
0: Right.
2: Yeah, the big thing in Freeport, there's red rubber and thing, right?
0: Right.
2: And what he was explaining to me is that these equipment, appliances, sorry, that they bring in, you know, they are different tiers. So like we say for the whirlpool fan, sorry, mm-hmm. there's the silver, there's the gold, there's the platinum,
0: mm-hmm.
2: right?
0: Mm-hmm.
2: And each of them it come like certain levels of the quality. Platinum being the absolute best, of course. Silver being like a kind of substandard now. So what we see that they're doing is that they're bringing in more substandard appliances and whatnot. So persons like yourself, you know, you purchase something, although you know it to be a reputable brand, it wouldn't be of the best quality. So it's not superior as the previous set from 20 years ago when you now buy a full of school and school and thing.
0: Exactly. I like how you know. Tell them, now, man. A young baby.
2: And I learned that they do that with everything, appliances, furniture, that kind of thing. So sometimes I see something that's very expensive, and they might see it cheaper in a different store. It's not necessarily that it is really cheaper, but it's of cheaper quality, a different standard, a different thing or whatever. So you're paying for what you get, if you catch what I'm saying.
0: I pay good money, but I ain't get a good thing. Because I pay good money. You understand?
2: I find SJS do call me.
0: And I have, I mean, long time now I was saying I have a problem with that because I have to pass you sour. You know, I defend the city.
2: Anyway, I'm not going to call you for that. I'm not going at the moment, but I want to pass you sour. I look me, right?
0: All right,
2: you, I was in Allen Road yesterday. I tell you that. You didn't take me on. I'm going to talk to now.
3: Hey, Allen Road? No.
0: Where are you going to talk to do?
3: You're far from that side.
0: Where are you going to have a kid to do?
2: I'll go. I'm driving.
0: No, you don't love me. Yeah, that time where you're going to have a kid for, you're going and see our next woman. You know that. You and I both know that nation. You see how you come off that phone fast, so? I just can't trust them, man, and them, you know. Well, line up, man. Line up the one bun for me. Please pull the lava. Hello, good morning. Welcome.
4: Men really hating, you understand? That conversation kind of get too deep and scoops and things.
0: Right.
4: And by scoops.
0: Right. Yeah, I understand. I'm not taking.
4: I could do that. So I could come with a back of a notebook and I could find the whole idea open.
0: Wow.
4: What?
0: You're going to...
3: Fine, you roll like with the back of a copybook.
0: With the back of a copybook?
3: Hold on. What kind of love is this?
0: I don't know. You're gone? Hello? What kind of thing is that, boy? A back of a copybook, boy? How much breeze that pushing, so, boy? You couldn't find a nice normal hand fan for me? You know? A fig leaf self. You could breeze me down with a fig leaf, babe. Fig leaf big. What's them big leaf that is growing in the wild? Big up the ferocious team. That's all that's on my mind under the band lunch, boy. I don't know what to wear for that band lunch. Trust me, boy. It's in my mind. I feel I want to do custom here. I go into the ads. I feel I want to do custom. Who could do something custom for me? Better I'll go by this boy, Dazon.
5: We have a girl? What's your name?
0: Who is she? I just know there's one that's do custom and I looking for some out there. I looking to come out ferocious, you know. Looking to run, you understand? Hello, good morning. Hello?
6: Hi, good morning, lovely.
0: Hi, beautiful. Oh, gosh, you're on the road. Talk to me.
6: And hero. Listen to this now. The man didn't say... Girl, you have one of them fans again. You play. Just
0: about
6: go funny with that.
0: You understand?
6: A
0: copybook cover, girl. What we doing with that? What is this? He funning me with?
6: Take girl, go buy for them. A copybook cover, girl.
0: Like we in school, like we need class.
6: That is lovely. That is a red flag.
0: They had to do red flag in them men. You know what? It's men's mental health. We're doing red flags in men this morning.
3: Wow.
0: When we start red flag, I'll doing red flag in men. I want to know all the red flag with the man and them. Miss, you make a good point. I like you.
6: Enjoy the rest of your day, darling.
0: You have a blessed day too, my love. Oh, no, I'm getting serious news here. I don't like this. I heard the interview this morning on the Grand Slam morning show with Chris. I don't know what they were talking about. But I heard them briefly speak. I think she was talking about NGO. And then she came in this morning speaking about child's rights and that kind of thing. I see another alert has been going out and circulating right now. Trinidad and Tobago, I'm about to share it with you. A missing person, Adriana Robertson, 17 years old, right? Missing right now. I don't see information on the... Okay, so last seen dressed in her school uniform. That's St. Charles High School. Anybody with information, please contact the police or 714-7653. She's been missing since Monday, right? A very pretty young lady, Adriana Robertson. With that news there, I go into the top. But please keep an eye out. Remember, we are our brothers and sisters. Keep out here. So there's a young lady that is missing. Any lady, I find... Nation, this is us now. We have to look for her. We have to keep her in our prayers and keep an eye out for her as well, please. So if you see anybody in a taxi, anything, you know she's looking familiar, I will go and share it on my social media now at JYNNYN, and you all can take a look and share it up with your family and friends, all right? We take a quick break and we'll be right back, friends.

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3: 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We also-

0: Hey guys, it's Men's Mental Health Month, June. I think the next topic I'm about to touch, and this is just briefly, it's not the whole topic for the whole day. Remember, we are in our number two, so we're talking about hashtag only local, and you can start to send your request one time. 707-7526. You can start to send your request for the hashtag only local, where we feature the local artists. We'll kick that off in about 10 minutes. For right now, though, I really want to deep dive into, and we will explore more with Sule next week. But I found it very interesting that people really found it was something to make fun of because my good friend put a little fake grass in the hair. Now, I don't understand that. Now, ladies, here's my question to you. Ladies, this to you. Ladies, you have a problem with if your fella come home and he have a fake dreadlocks? Or, you know what I mean, he put some cane rose. He's a bald-head man, but he come home with a full fro. You have a problem with that? I just asking my ladies, hold on, this is for the ladies, before fellas jump in, hold on, because fellas, and all it is after the, if a man was dealing me, first of all, the other day, let me tell you what happened to me the other day, last week Thursday, I don't really need time off, you know, I just need to work. Here what happened to me last week Thursday, it was the holiday, right? My father and I home chilling, but your girl get up and I wash all wigs get washed. The first time I walk out of the room, I had on a blonde curly hair. My father laughed. No problem. I walk back in the room. An hour later, I come back out. It was a blonde straight hair had on, right? Daddy said nothing. He accustomed to this child. I come back out again, black, long, curly wig. Nothing from dad. He said, all right, you okay today? I said, Daddy, I don't know. I'm feeling blondish. And I put on my blonde wig and I leave the house. You understand? That's just how I was feeling that day. I was feeling for blonde. Blondes just have fun. I feel like I wanted to be blonde that day. I go on with my blonde wig. As a female, I could do them thing. And as a female, I could do that. You understand? So I want to know if fellas could do that too, and hero. So I don't have a problem with it. I don't have a problem. I just wanted to hear from the females, but I don't really have a problem.
1: Listen. Let me see this.
0: Go on and jump out and Is a fresh fro locks or a fresh fro. He decide here what? He fed up with a bald head, right?
1: Okay.
0: Forget a bald head. He put in a toupee. So boom, bang, fro. Healthy. Mm-hmm. Bouncing in the wind and thing.
1: You understand?
0: Yeah. So I want to know what's the issue. I don't have an issue with them thing, but I want to know from a female and a male point of view, what's the problem here?
1: There's no problem. You know, it's if people have a problem with it, they have a problem with it. But I just want to ask you a question, right? So if a man decides to pull up on you and he have a full dread, right? A full on dread, and you find the dread looking very healthy as it could be. So happen it only hits it off once, twice, three times. You say, yeah, man.
0: And then he take out his four locks and he looks like
1: Michael Jordan. 1996 basketball finals.
0: It would depend on if the person's personality superseded the personality. But that's what would have to be because it looks now changed.
1: You'd introduce this man to all your friends and your friends saying that, oh, Eddie Tread, nice.
0: What would I have to do with anything?
1: I just see it.
0: My friends have to do with anything.
1: I know you introduce him as that. He's that person to that person.
0: So here the answer. For me now, if brethren wasn't honest, but he lied and said it was his hair. Right? Now, brethren, I don't like this honesty. So now it will reach to the next phase. Now you don't lie to me. Right? You tell me it was Bobo Shanti. You tell me Ethiopia. You tell me, you know, they're living on Bobo Hill. That is what you tell me. It was a real Congo bongo I thought I was with. You understand? I thought the man was coming from Maruga with 10 bong. You understand? That's what I thought when I bounced upon this rasta.
2: I thought yesterday was a good show, but today we topping it.
0: I thought that was when I bounced up with the rasta. And then if rasta decide now we ball, Mr. Clean. As a nice Negro Mr. Clean I have now. He's shiny and he bald. Now, this is what I'm saying. First, I have to deal with the first level of dishonesty because you're lying. You're lying to tell me the cankalon was yours. And I don't like that. I don't like lies. So we have a problem there. Firstly, the kinky curly was not yours. You lied to me. I don't like that. Stripes lost completely. Is that even your name? Those are your teeth? I have to question how I in doubt. I in real doubt with you. Me studying about friends because I doubt in if that is your real teeth. It could be veneers. You understand? I doubt in everything. That was your shoe. That is your brother's shoe. I doubt in everything. That is your car. I want to see your insurance now. Because now you now mess me up there. Have me thinking, I dealing the next prince of Ethiopia. And I really dealing Mr. Clean Brother. And I don't like that. So, that's the first thing. Dishonesty, I don't like that. And then I will have to say, all right, you lied to me. You know, on the radio, people say she like Rasta, man. He put on a ras. He didn't have the guts to say Jay is fake. Now I have to study, is this man's personality good enough? We go ride, whether you looking like Mr. Clean or not. I like the rock, you understand? I like a little clean cut too. So I just had to see, did the personality, his personality supersede the looks? Because if the personality supersede the looks, then I cool with him. You understand? I ain't no problem. Oh, God. I ain't no problem.
2: Hey, Unlatic, I'll come out.
0: I find nothing wrong with a fellow. If a fellow is men's mental health, man, and we need to break the taboos on some things. And I find it's okay if a fellow want to put on the frontier style. If he bald head and he decide, yeah, what? You know how some of them fellas just bald and is only the middle of the head bald, but the sides and I'm healthy. The sides and them could hold on a cane rose. You understand here, yeah, what? You could put a toupee on that and then you could lock up your toupee with the sides of your head and you have a full dreadlocks because it have hairdressers that on point. So I just studying. I ain't have no problem with no man with a fake hair. Once you tell me it fake. Because I go tell you my hair fake. Hello, good morning, welcome.
3: You don't mind the fake hair. But yep. If they have a fake, like a cucumber day.
0: Hey,
3: and when it
0: wait, stop.
3: Bedroom,
0: come back to me. Come back to me. You're going the front now. You're going the front.
3: If they have a pimento in the past and the front, then we talk cucumber. Oh my God.
0: But how are they doing that? So wait, no, he crack up too much. You have to call me back. You come with confusion there now. You come with, we be going to the market. Run in there about soon in the back there with the market, please. Because. He come with pimento. This man come with pimento. Imagine that. No, I don't like that. No, what he's saying there is true. Hear what? You can't come to the table with no pimento. I don't want no pimento and no bird pepper. You understand? We don't want no bird pepper and pimento here. We're dealing with bygone and healthy looking cucumber, almost zucchini looking. We want zucchini looking things here. Where are we going with this stuff, Junior? It's nearly half past 10. Thank you, Jesus. Hashtag only local going on star just now. Woo! I don't know where he come up with this mental thing, but I get what he was saying. If the man hiding things.
2: I thought yesterday was it, you know?
0: Hello, good morning.
4: Junior, tell us now. So I have a question, right? I want to know. Imagine you and the man in the relationship and the man come home and say, baby, listen, I want some money for my weed.
0: Oh, God!
4: The woman you go and say, all right, how much? And the man say, well, it's 850 twisted and it's 500 untwisted.
0: Wow!
4: No, you see, I agree with that part, right? Is the dishonesty. But you be honest and say, yeah, listen, this one, this is the case. Yes. And I laid all my cards on the table.
0: Yes.
4: We can't be together for 8+ months.
0: Exactly.
4: And when we decide to move in together, when you wake up, your ass is on the bed.
2: You come home from work and you see your husband taking off his dread and put it to hell.
4: Morning, there's the Cova crew. There's the We Love Your crew. It's my game crew.
0: I love all you.
4: I can't make that one.
0: You're not doing it.
4: With the locks and the bald head. I can't take it.
0: You can't take it. No. All right. Fair enough. What about what the last caller call and say? Pimento. The front end with these.
4: Pimento. No red pepper.
0: No.
4: Bygone. Strictly bygone.
0: I want, we want bygone out here. We want banana and plantain.
4: Banana. Yeah. Plantain all that.
0: Yeah.
4: We love one. You have a great one.
0: Have a blessed one, darling. You have a blessed day. My God. I love it. Somebody say Jay stick to banana. Yeah. We for the banana. So why them men lying about their fake gold chains? But you didn't know it fake? I could watch that and see that fake. I could watch that and see that fake. You know, I never had a conversation on the radio and thing. I don't really understand the concept. Yeah, what it must be goes back beyond my time. But when you go back and you look at the African kings, they are adorned with a lot of gold. Eh? You know, there's real gold, heavy gold. So I get it, you know. But I don't get walking around with fake thing. I don't get walking around with dip, you think dipping gold plated. That's not looking good. And look, the fella come from London the other day, his whole neck was green. Them thing don't look good. And he borrow somebody chain, eh? So there's somebody on in the area. Hello.
5: Sour.
0: Hey. Tell me, Sour, how are you feeling about that here thing, boy? As a man.
5: Boy. I ain't sure.
0: You sure you ain't sure?
5: What cause is talking about banana and planting stuff you can only really share with again?
0: What the fuck?
5: I don't mix breed, you know.
0: You are a mixed breed, so your banana what?
5: I can get the sweetness of the banana and the length of the planting.
0: Oh. Okay.
5: You see, that is not why I answered the Jimmy for
2: my. I answer not. I cut the music.
0: Why is this?
2: I cut the music. I find on it today. All the energy. Spicy today. All the energy on the take right now.
5: It's Wednesday, no. People tense right now, you know.
0: Exactly. Nah, the weekend coming, you know.
2: I'm going to leave that energy in the first one, but whatever it gets with me, by your gosh.
5: It's hard work looking out there, no hero. I don't know what kind of do too, so.
0: what kind of work you does do?
5: Oh, God. That's a secret inbox, I'll tell you.
0: If what?
5: It's a secret inbox, I'll tell you.
0: Oh. Okay.
5: I can't work with Marie, you know.
0: True.
5: Yeah. I can't work with Marie.
0: All right.
5: That would be a beautiful day, you know what I mean?
0: Of course.
5: Yeah, here's some nice advice from you guys. Advice the nation some good things too, you know.
0: Okay.
5: Yes, not a sense, you know.
0: Mm-hmm.
5: I mean, go lie, yeah?
0: Mm-hmm.
5: If you keep me on Sam, you know.
0: Mm-mm.
5: If you keep me on Sam. My father always there too, but you know what I mean?
0: Yeah.
5: I was there, you know, but. If you keep me answer, I'm being real. Okay. Like, if he wasn't here, Janine, and father gone, I gone too.
0: Oh, gosh.
5: You understand?
0: Yeah. I understand.
5: Yeah, now, but.
0: But don't let them hear that now. Like,
5: I can hear that. I don't care. No, you're first people from Sawa, you know.
0: Where are we from Sawa?
5: Nobody, you know.
0: I want to know. You know the SJS?
5: Yeah, I mean, come so, on.
0: When you bong somebody SJS, just tell the SJS.
5: Only personally?
0: Yeah, if you know them, just tell them. Little Janine want to know how come, you know, she's not part of the whole scene. I love
5: you
0: them.
5: Like sour man,
0: if I like sour man,
5: accent again.
0: That's a requirement.
5: No, I'm asking you if you like that. A man from Sawa.
0: Yes, I like men from San Juan.
5: Right.
0: Yes, I like right? Voice. I like JW. I like Blaze. They are lovely.
5: Like sour.
0: Sour.
5: Yeah, nice.
0: ID day is nice. ID day.
5: Oh, God. Look at how I'm here. This is your number too.
0: I know you.
5: Yeah, I'm here. Forget about
0: it. I didn't have my camera. No, I remember you. Yeah.
5: But the yellow gate, thing, I still go and buy an extra thing to go and cook. And I say, oh, that's that.
0: True. It's
5: in that place today. Yeah, I mean.
0: All right. Now I remember.
5: Right. Backstage down in the Islam.
0: That is true. It was you.
5: Yes, me. Yes, it's only me.
0: Yes, boy.
5: Nice person, sir, man.
0: Nice
5: man from Sawa. Western,
0: what you mean?
5: Yes. I guess that's the Sawa man in trouble, you know.
0: Huh?
5: Kills out there, that's the Sawa man in trouble.
0: Well, I know Sawa man in trouble.
5: No, in a good way. We just protect and serve.
0: True. You know, it have a certain body. Does they just have that logo, that slogan, and they don't do that.
5: And then get a phone with that triple is station in Sawa.
0: Hey, calm.
5: Don't do that. Sawa is a safe place. Triple station governance Sawa, you know, Barataria, Sawa, Southern Sawa on the hill.
0: That's
5: and back up from Santa Cruz too.
0: Yeah, boy, that's like we really have a lot of police in the area.
5: It's a protection nation, and it's a GB in our language.
0: True. Well, that's true, wrong, by the highway there, yeah, it have the post.
5: And we have two in the tower too.
0: True.
5: Yeah. Sour is a safe place, girl. Sour man is a safe man, girl.
0: A sour man is a
5: sour
0: safe
5: man. Sour man can't get trouble.
0: All right.
5: You know what I mean?
0: I listen, and I never had a sour boyfriend before.
5: But I can make a shit today, or?
0: No, I'm not ready to date yet. I'm not ready to jump back into the...
5: Oh, make it straight to the girl. First time I ever met
0: her. I wasn't ready to jump back into...
5: Once I saw her reach inside, it's nice, you know?
0: Once I saw her reach in, it says, nice.
5: But I know the song, girl. I feel like you know what's going on, Jimmy.
0: That's true. You see, I would always hear South Man is the best man now. But now I hear big talk about sour.
5: As I met.
0: No, I wouldn't give it a myth. I give it some facts there.
5: Why is mosquito and Cayman in South?
0: That's central. That's central. Don't do South that.
5: Don't do South that.
0: Like Karenie have that. Right?
5: A champagne salmon. I drink it at
0: you know. Let me ask you a question. What kind of champagne we drinking?
5: Anything we want for second or more, we want, you know?
0: All right.
5: A champagne salmon. I drink it at you. What you say that?
0: That is true, you know.
5: Yeah, sour, you know.
0: Sour, very nice. Okay, darling. Well, we will link up, right?
5: The wall. She's a Trinidad and Tobago, baby. Olly Banks and sour, trust me.
0: Break up Olly Banks. Nice, every bank. We have every bank.
5: All good.
2: All right. Yeah, man.
0: Bye-bye.
5: Oh, hero, don't know.
2: Yeah, man, respect.
0: Olly 317 reach back. All of a sudden, always bashing, man. He just be listening to the radio. I 317, what you just be listening to? I feel you just have a momentary drop in your ears. Your eardrum, it'll switch off or something because you don't really be listening. So what we talking about, you just bashing man right through. You always never get married the way you go bash man. And hero have no choice. Always bashing man.
2: I never bash
0: you. How we just bash man? But we now say Men's Mental Health Month. I find we shouldn't be ridiculing men that decide they want to put on a little faux locks, that decide they're going and hide the bald head with a nice toupee fro. I bigging up all the men. Men have equal rights too. They should have weave too. There's nothing wrong with that. If hero want now, hero could have a locks long by your ankle right now. You understand that?
2: No.
0: Hello, good morning.
2: No.
0: Hello?
6: Good morning, Janine.
0: Hey, darling, how you going, boo-boo?
2: Hey, I'm going to send out the APB.
6: I'm good, I'm good.
0: Lovely.
6: Mr. Hero.
2: I'm going to send out the police for you. We are here from your father. Well, everything good?
6: I just wish I could get a dollar for all the dreams these callers are be selling, Janine. I don't buy a car or a house already, you know.
2: What?
0: I don't just
2: you know alone?
6: Dreams, boy. You know what?
2: Dreams? Dreams?
6: They're selling, watching out, they're selling dreams, they're selling things at the side of the road.
2: Then
6: they can sell.
2: That's a package, that's a dream, boy. That's a whole.
6: Watch that, I would catalog myself.
0: So, what are you trying to tell me? Sour man is not good,
2: you know
0: man.
2: What it is? You know what it is?
6: I never say that, Jirin.
0: That way, called to say careful and no son. One is listening.
6: These guys are selling a lot of dreams.
2: There's nothing. You call it dreams, it's called Inception. She buying Inception.
0: Me, I listen.
6: Whatever she buying, I have enough money to buy it.
0: Listen, so I just sit down here listening to what the men saying. And the men saying, sour is love.
6: Where? I never say sour is not love at all.
0: Where are you from? Let me hear, where are you from? Because you're coming from sour.
6: I'm not coming for sour.
0: They don't come for sour.
6: Number 55 pole, Lavanty Road.
0: We ain't coming for Lavanty either. You well, safe, right, you see? Real good. Up there nice. Up there only a nice man. Up there only a nice man. Good looking man. With big things. Gosh. With big things. Big things come out of Lavanty. Let's leave Lavanty alone. Lavanty is good. Lavanty only have good things, please. Let's Lavanty is nice thing. Big nice things. Big things.
6: Thanks.
0: Yeah.
6: Thanks.
0: You welcome. Thanks. You welcome. Big up everybody, Lavanty, right now.
6: Yes,
0: I love
6: big up everybody. Big up everybody. The whole of Trinidad and Tobago, big up everybody.
0: Big up the whole of Trinidad. I love all of you.
6: Yes. You all enjoy your morning.
0: You enjoy your morning, man.
2: So if I come to work and you see me with a full ox, you ain't gonna say this. You ain't gonna say this. I'm not sure anymore. Always
0: back in the hot. Hero, I encourage you to express yourself in a safe, masculine way.
1: Kiev,
0: right?
1: Kiev project. Kiev, remember the project I tell you about? I wanted to do an install. Yeah, I feel like I'm going to do an install.
0: Hero,
1: and
0: I
1: when I come and do my install, or let her talk to
0: no, I will
1: talk
0: not,
1: to me nice.
0: You will be, listen, I go in and call you Rasta.
2: Rasta.
0: You not Rasta?
2: No, doing? No.
0: I don't have up my hands to greet you.
2: No, I'm going to play in a full
0: His Imperial
2: game.
0: Majesty,
2: I'm
0: going to
2: play
0: in
2: a full game.
0: Haile Selassie, I hero,
2: nah,
0: you know?
2: Nah. Okay. Dread, I do the dread already long time.
0: Okay, so where you coming with then?
2: I'll do a bed.
0: You're going and do
2: a recross, a full drink.
0: Oh!
2: Full beer.
0: Okay, hero. Well, there's no problem idea for that. I support you, boo. You know I'm a supportive friend. I'm here for you. You come out here. I want to see that Monday. Better yet, come out for the ferocious band lunch. Mountain, we outside. I look into Brady here again.
2: You would not know it's me. I'm telling you, you would not know it's me. I promise you. I'm putting money on it.
0: Okay, but hero, I am excited for you.
2: I'm coming out here.
0: I want it full, you know.
2: Yeah.
0: A full.
2: Bed.
0: And at a market, I want to see the, you know, the soup right here. I want to see that soup, that deep soup, and I want to see it faded. It's at a start light and get a little darker on the end, and then I want it. Could I just have some nice fellas just keep their beard nice? Listen, I want to see all the hold on. I now get excited about life there. Beard gang, hold on, let's revert. Beard gang, I looking for all the men who does really take care of their beard. Send me because I you like to stroke a little beard too, eh? When you know you just reach across and you just grab that little beard. So now you see how hero need some? Not like that. We look into, I want full beard. So I only want to see full beard on the WhatsApp right now. 707-7526. Because we're going into only local. I don't know how we reached the shot here. Because look at the time. It's supposed to be only local. But I get excited. It's men's mental health. Only have to allow me. I bigging up my men right now. All man, big up. So every fellow who have that nice, thick, healthy beard, gang, they get

0: barber's doing a good job, my boy. 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And I like how you have the little, you have a little 2 piece of salt in between you. Your black pepper, boy. You're nice, boy. Oh, where the fellas who know to keep the beard, beard, beard. Gang, gang. Yes, man, Saint Nick, I like you. If there's one thing about a fella, let me tell you something. Is he a nice dark-skinned fella? Let me tell you something. I mean, mustn't you must appreciate what we have. Is he a nice dark-skinned fella? And you see when he get gray on that beard, boy. And you see that little salt and pepper, you understand? He get excited. Don't talk for the one that fully gray. You know he fully wise, you understand? And you know, pension fully running. Anyway. Bear gang. Woo! Douche anything too? Hey, look, douche send bear gang. Douche, that looking fake. Douche that real? Come and see douche thing here. You tell me there's a filter or not. Douche, I feel your teeth in my head, douche. Douche your teeth in my head. Somebody say I'm jealous right now because there's only you seeing them. Oh gosh, yes, girl, sorry about that. Yo, I'm sure share on mom. On my profile, I can do that and I can share all these nice pictures. I know. You find that is douche real thing? What are looking? What are looking? Gappy so they. They're looking gappy. They have filter what? Douche, you now send me a filter what? Douche, don't try that with me, you know.
1: No, Janine,
0: Janine, them coast guard man have bad. Real bad. You not to tell me, girl. What Schneider's be
1: Janine
0: watching?
1: Is the worst,
0: I just be
1: Janine.
0: Watching for Independence Day. Remember, it had a certain coast guard man. And the biceps and them, those you call this muscle here, hero? Bicep, this thing? This thing up here, bicep, big, like cannons, big. And he used to be busting through the coast guard shirt. You don't remember him? Coming down on that morning, Independence morning, the pants tight, the shirt tight, the beard ganging, and the hat twisted his side. Lord, I used to say, wow.
2: Your taxpayers' money working for you.
0: Coast guard. Shout out to this fella. He ain't really part of the beard gang, but you're still part of the gang. I like you. You're outside. If there's one thing you ask for something, then men have it. ChatGPT have it real. Oh God, don't do them that now. Them fellas have it. Douchebag are not convinced that real. Douchebag that not looking real. Looking patchy. Hey. I like this fella, you nice. Kyle. Kyle, big up yourself with your nice beard, Kyle. Kyle, I find your lips nice. How you push them near together? Looking. Yeah. Douche. That beard, AI. Is that AI beard? Somebody now sent to say that. Ooh. Now you care. Make this beard AI. Who is he? You went to a wedding in this outfit. I know you went to a wedding. First of all, you have on the baby blue. It compliments the inside of that jacket, daddy. I love that. You understand? You see how your barber mark your beard? It's like he take lessons from my father who's a barber. You understand? Real good things there. I love your beard, daddy. Yeah, the black and light blue looking good on you. I don't know what wedding you went to if you was marrying, but you look good there with the beard. Again, all these nice beard, man, bum. Oh, this one by the barber chair. He know the thing. Shout out to the barbers, man. They're doing the thing right now. Beard gang. Ooh, Jesus. Who is he? I like how he sent me. Come and see if this real, yo. They spray something in this? I just asked my father, daddy, this beard real? I feel it spray something in here. It's a little spray here. Yeah. Don't mind lips little with some chapstick, but this thing here. You're fine here. I'm fine here too. Let me zoom out. You're looking sexy from afar.
1: I can't watch.
0: You can't watch, man. You don't say they're sexy. You can't say that. Coast Guard in your drain. Oh my gosh. Why are you so? My personal Santa Claus. Oh God, now he's sweet. Girl, keep your Santa Claus and hide him, Nikki. That your Santa Claus? Let Santa. Hey, girl. Gosh, boy, you know what happened, boy? My last one didn't have no beard, boy. Thing was patched out, boy. Didn't can stroke nothing, boy. That's what happened, you know. I'm missing a beard in my life, boy. I need a beard. Look at this salt and pepper beard here. Watch that one.

0: Look, look at the time. 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Hero, I want the bun. All these nice, boy. Some of your fellas. A beard is really define a man's face, eh? Shout out to those good-looking men who are maintaining a nice beard. Ronald, big up yourself, Ronald. Yes, you. 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Ooh. Okay, he's honest. 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You see what Siobhan bought? Just a small thing, Jay. 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Siobhan, I like you because you're neat. Siobhan, and use a man look like you can handle, you know, and it get thick. Right? You are welcome, honey. All is nice.
1: CNC tree.
2: Yeah, wanna. Let me get the cameras and them and let me do this thing now. We talking this for too long. Nah, CNC tree. I fed up. CNC tree. Our executive producer in this show. I'm serious. I am serious.
0: Mm.
2: Loving cupcakes and
0: the amount of pictures we getting with beer. Gang.
2: Signal, real talk.
0: Gang. I like it, Wally. I'm excited, boy. Now I know I mean one of Rasta. I mean one of Rasta here. And it's a beer I want, boy. It's a beer I'm missing in my life, boy.
2: Yeah, and when you get your beer, you're going to sing this after.
3: Text the man. It's lava.
0: You see? Don't miss it at this. He said at this. There you see. Two gala fight over my man. So I leave that man for next man. Another man come back here. Look at that. Queen. It's Queen Freak, you know.
3: Queen Freak.

0: No, I will not have you 392. 392. Hold on. 392. 392 now send me about three strand of beard and tell me just enough for you to play with and for you to bite. Hey, 392, what going on with you? Your lips full, eh? You have full lips. I wouldn't lie to you there. But your beard. Shave that. Because when my grandmother had a way, she used to tell me something. Hear what? All them fellas who fighting to grow the beard, let me teach you a trick. I want to let her shave your beard under full moon. It will sound little. Well, you might say, Jenny, walking over on the radio. No. All them fellas with the patchy patch, this is what I want you to do. First of all, my good friend Korea have an oil that bringing back anything from alopecia to cancer. That oil working for you. Yeah. So you go check. Yes, it helped my friend who had alopecia. He got alopecia during COVID with the mask, and Korea's oil brought back those patches. So he had a lovely full beard at the end of it. Right? You need it. Yes, you need it. I'll get a bottle for you. Your buddy, now go and I'll get you a bottle. Right? But what I want you to do, hero? Under the full moon, shave it off clean. Collect all. Take it. Collect where you shave. Go and plant it under a fig tree. Under the full moon. You hear what I'm saying? Yeah? You hear what I'm saying? Yeah?
1: Yes. Ma'am.
0: And put the oil, no more patch. You fully bloom. Okay?
2: A blue soup.
0: You're
2: a blue soup.
0: A blue soup. You go blue soup. Hero, your beard will blue soon. You don't worry, baby. I got you. All them man and them outside there.
2: Yeah,
0: who's thinking? What, look at people with the name of the oil. I put it on my arm. Hey. I put it on my social media. Go on JYNNYN. I'm going to put Korea oil up on my thing. It does real work. I just use it in my ear. I really like that oil. She put in everything in the oil and the oilers work. Clean your surface. Apply that oil. Twice a day, whatever. More than at least four times a week. Come
1: get
0: on.
1: Your Korea Blossom oil now.
0: Somebody says Suave need a bottle. I wasn't going to say nothing, but as we reach there, that is all your friend.
2: Wow, can we go back to the show, please? Thanks. Yes,
3: thanks,
2: please. Thank you. Only local. We have.

Karim. Karim, Sanya Vedna, Sanya Vedna. Hey. Well, leave Karim, Karim, have plenty of years to grow, you know. Oh. Right? Karim, have plenty of years, and I leave. Leave Karim. Somebody say, you have to light a black candle to somebody, ball and Ellie choke there. Right? We outside, we just need Janine for Notting Hill Carnival. Powers that be, yeah, what I could take one on Notting Hill. I could take one on Notting Hill. What's the name of the oil type it, please? Oi. I tell you, go on JYNNYN page. Go on Janine page. Let me get the oil. It's my good friend, Korea. My friend had alopecia and it worked. Right? You gotta have consistency and cleanliness. Right? And your beard will be booming. And if that not working, all you know it have medication, you could take a little pills and thing to boost your hair follicles. Then it have the rollers, the spiky rollers. You could roll that on your ball patch too. You could roll it on your beard. If you want, you could roll it on the beard and then you put the oil so the oil will go in properly. You must feel like, you feel like trying to bring down my friends or you mad or these things, listen to me. This men's mental health. And men, it's a man out there that might feel a little more confident with a beard. That is, you know? And men that will feel a little more confident with a little ras. And there's nothing wrong with that. Right? Nothing wrong with that. All right. Hey, new young brother, you know. Hashtag only local. I post the video for that. And they look good. The girls look real nice. I'm looking for the oil for all you.

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I wanna touch it, touch it. I like to touch our beard. Well, you don't understand, you know. I like to cuddle a little bit. You know the ladies like that? Look, the oil here is the alopecia hair growth oil by Korea. I'll go share it on my page, right?

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So we kicked off this hour with hashtag only local. Right? Yeah, and we're kicking it off with this. You know, Canvas is coming up. Canvas is going to be on the 28th of June. I absolutely love Canvas. I absolutely love and support Kutane. So anything with local, he's there. Oh, God. Kuts. You don't want to come on the program? Kuts, I know you're big, I know. I know you're big. I need no interview and thing. I know you reach that level and thing. But Kuts, feel free if you wanted to come in the hashtag only local, feel free to come on down. And of course, we'll talk about Canvas. You know, we talk about your development and growth, because we really love that for you. So we're inside hashtag only local, where we take your request. 707-7526, that's the number. We have a next one coming in from Jimmy October. It's called Bam Bam. And I know y'all love Jimmy October.

I get this information to play for this with my good friend Hashim the Dream. Big up yourself, Hashim. 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There we go.

0: I upset? Who's Tommy Lynn? Tony Hansing, Tommy Lynn, you understand? Who is these people? That is the man, bud? Tommy Lynn?
1: Something about the sweet, sweet way.
0: That is what I can understand. Then I'm no Junin. None of that Jolie in your mango sweet, but I then had no Junin. You know? Let me tell you something. Don't make yourself feel like you go be with an artist and you write a song for you. That will happen either. Let you know one time that will happen. So I just over here, I see Tommy Lynn.
2: How it reached that?
0: It's Wednesday.
2: We doing something for the local and them. How it reached that? How?
0: Wait, first of all, Ashley Midrin is not even from Trinidad and Tobago.
2: Wow!
0: Ashim is not from here. Hey, tell him about. We love Ashim, right? Why we put him in here? He's an adopted Trinidadian.
2: Right.
0: You understand? Now I just going to say, Ashim, you know me, you can say Janine Lynn. You can remember me in. Yo, Tommy. You understand? Tony. Papi, you come here, Trinidad. Tony and sing. Kessman, Jolene. Hey. Oh, that is his old time names. Tommy Lynn, Jolene. Hey, watch now. But oh, he bunks up Grace. She name is Grace. Kess, where you Lyman? Kess, where it is you Lyman? You finding all these old names. Oh, Jolene and Grace. I just coursing, boy. Nobody going on.

find it interesting sometimes. A little request, that boy song here again. I realize that. I never even set it so, but Toledo do that. I never set it so, but they don't do it. I now put it out there. I just realize. Like, it's so, jeez. Can't a girl notice anything? Huh. All right, friends. Somebody requested a song. Right, 299. Can you play Energy Sweetness? All right, so this is the first time I'm going to be playing this Energy. ENNA-J. Energy, and it's called Sweetness. So get familiar with this. Hashtag only local. This is how we closing it off because I want to talk about World Cup. All right?

All I think about that one. I like it. The sweetness, I like it. It's the first time we playing this on the radio. Whoever, bigging up energy, big up your whole self. We have the tune here. We forwarded any artists. I'm going to pull it up again for you. I just want to give you, get your feedback. And we'll give energy the full feedback, right? That is fair. New artists, new music. There we go again. It's called Sweetness. There we go.

right, we're bringing back the touch it because well, that's how I feel when I see the beards now. Nice beards. Sweet to touch the little energy. Beards. Right, big up energy. Yeah. Everybody like this song, energy. Everybody like this song, energy. Full 100. Right? Right now we're going to touch it. Right? Go and touch it a little bit. I want you to do this. This is what I want you to do for me. Send my video like this. Hero, how you doing it? That's how you touch it. You're touching it like this. You're touching it like this. Hero, do it. Hero, why you don't want to do it? Hero, do it now. Oh, yeah, I'm not doing nothing naughty, but I will come and do a video. Come, Angelo. Come. Come and do the video, Angelo. Come here, Angelo, and point the video to me. Angelo, you are in the studio. Come here. Come, Angelo. Come, Angelo, and hold the phone. Right? Hold the phone, point the light. Let me show them how to do it. Oh, let's have a new little dance here for young brother. Man, let me give all of the little tune. Right? Hold on. I have a dance spirit. This is the dance spirit. Let me show you.

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You get my social media? It was JYNNYN. Watch you touch it there. I just want to see you. Let's touch it. Touch it. Touch it. Yes, touch it. Right? So we're going to do that. Somebody say, I'm going to be touching it Friday. Thanks for the reminder. Who is touching Friday? Who is touching Friday, friend? You not loving London? Who is that? Oh, let's touch it. Touch it. Touch it. Touch it. Go on the social media now. Watch out to touch it. Do the dance.

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We like funds. Bring back the funds. Here's what I can't understand, boy. Like, what went on, boy? They really say sour, good man. They say salt is best, man. But I... them tongue man let the ball drop. Because I never get no funds. Nobody never buy no wig for me. My insurance never get paid. Them thing never happen. So when I hear a girl talk about it in song, I just be like, ways. Temper and all getting funds from them fellas, them boy. Yes, boy. What I was doing with my life, boy, the wrong things, boy. Let me take it from the top here now. Listen what she say.

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And I have all kinds. Nervous now. Bounce. Hi, babe, hi, babe. 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I was running. 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Two for two, let me go. Hero, let me go. Stop, block, I'm coming in fast. 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
1: Queen. 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
1: Forget it. 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I done.
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Bienvenido, baby. Well, I want to go back to Maracaibo, you know. When you play kind of thing like this, I want to take me back to Maracaibo, you know, friends. Nero play these things. Head back to Caracas, you know.

0: when I go to Venezuela, you know what I say? Flaca, flaca, flaca. That's what they tell me, you know. So for my Spanish community, bienvenido a Slam 100.5 FM, all right?
1: Yeah.
0: That's what they call a payol, right?
1: Let's go.
0: Que car-

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But that's what they call me. When I go to Venezuela, it's flaca, flaca, flaca. 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Like, you can't Google it and you'll see slim. But it's colloquial. 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But I'm

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Somebody said they're going back to Venezuela in August. I could go back and know all year. I could go back and know. All year. What if my husband really is in Venezuela? Huh? Where my husband really from? Where my mommy from?

0: 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Come back speaking 100%, you know. Queso blanco, you know. You understand? You know about queso blanco? Queso blanco.
1: Queso blanco.
0: Queso, that's cheese. Blanco, white. I'm talking about white cheese. Queso blanco. No, not that. No. That's not what I'm talking about. It's a special cheese you get in Venezuela.
2: I thought it was that.
0: I don't even think you get it in Colombia, but it's a special cheese you get in Venezuela. It's called queso blanco. So they make the empanadas and arepas. They make it out of queso blanco instead. It's a like, I don't know how to describe the cheese. It's a different smell and a different taste. It's very nice. When they fry it down, I like it. It definitely don't taste like our cheese. Not like no cheddar. Not like what we have in the grocery at all. Right? Anyway, friends, like, come out of this thing so I can do my red flags now. Right? Ah, South Park, it was nice. South Park, what we doing? What we telling ourselves, South Park? For those of you heading down to the South Park right now, remember, it's a whole experience, my friends. It's not just shopping. It's a whole vibe from Starbucks to Steel Restaurant. South Park has everything. Coffee, dining, cinemas, and nightlife. Experience the jewel of San Fernando's leisure scene. Head on down to South Park today. That segment, my friends, was brought to you by South Park. So keep it locked to Slam 100.5 FM. Friends, I run any ads when I come back. Red flags. Red flags. That's some DJs on my WhatsApp that is red flags.
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0: Red flags, red flags. You know what? I been real. We doing red flags in men today. All.
1: Go on, man. Right early.
0: All my name Sean, red flag. I starting off like that strong. And my cut, I have two cousins named Sean, but I don't care. They are not red flags. They are good guys. Oh, but guy I have good. Three cousins named Sean. My God, I have real Seans in my family. Anyway, none of my family is red flag. But to have some Seans out there, them is red flag. All Sean, red flag. It's red flag for men today. We only dealing with men and the red flags. I don't know what we'll deal with next week. Kiro, you have any red flag over there?
2: Well, I can't talk about myself.
0: All my name Hero, red flag. I find DJ, red flag. It's just a given.
3: Nah.
0: Yes. Somebody want to tell me about red flag, boy? All woman working rituals. But remember, we dealing with men today, eh? No, but that's what they say.
2: Nah, not my brand, boy.
0: That's what they say.
2: Not my ritual.
0: Rituals, girl, it's red flags.
2: Nah.
0: All man working in the bank. I agree with this person. All man working in the bank. I am sorry. Listen, they're too sexy, you know. Here, what happened? You see, bank man? You had to watch a bank man, boy. Because that bank man know to make that money, eh? Watch that bank man good enough. Watch how he does roll up that shirt now. Watch how that pants crease cut sharp now, boy. Watch that bank man. You see bank man? You see them women and them who working in the bank and they calling them fellas bank husband? Ladies, you see a man at home, fellas? If your woman working in the bank and she said, I just my friend, some of them just call him the work husband, darling, is horn. You is getting horn. I not lying to you. See, bankman have a certain kind of, like they have a certain kind of power over here, boy. I don't know what it says, boy, but bankman does make me kind of. 6241005, 6235001. Red flags in men. Somebody say all them fellas named Nigel is red flag. Doggy, I have to agree. All, and I have a cousin named Nigel. All Nigel, red flag. Let me take some calls and see what red flags we have. All woman who does look for red flag is a red flag. All men tracking Janine on the radio is a red flag. I agree with it. I have to agree. I have to strongly agree with 391. Yeah. You spell my name wrong, eh? You spell my name wrong, but it's a difficult name. So I take that. If it's a woman, that's going over my head.
1: Woman.
0: Woman. Woman. That's a W-O-man. I don't understand it, you know. It's something else. It's gone over my head. I'm too short. I don't get it. What is this thing? Okay, red flags. Hero, you have no red flag for man, you say?
1: I can't.
0: You can't give any red flags today? This is ridiculous. All police, military, all Ministry of National Security, man, red flag. All mall gal, red flag. Well, I would have to say I started in the mall. Eh? My first job was in the mall. Eh? Big up Stitchers every time. Love you, Sandra. Long time. I work in the mall first. Eh? Good morning, Jay. When a man come in by you all the time and eating and end bringing a juice or something to contribute to groceries, a red flag. Girl, you still entertaining, he?
1: And he cook up inside your house?
0: So you mean this man? You mean you cook food for this man and this man ain't bring no juice, no soft drink, no buster, nothing? And you entertaining? He ain't even bring the champagne of soft drinks, a little apple gin, nothing? You entertaining? He, honey, you have to set boundaries higher than that. You have to set boundaries.

0: you're supposed to bring something. You come with your hand swinging. I just call my brethren and them, hey, I come in. What you want? You want a drink? Yeah? No? You want some chicken? I go in my Melba's to buy wings. I come in with things. You have a man and entertaining him and he and honey, do better. I don't want to hear no more. Do better. Hello, good morning, Red Flags.
1: Once the light on green, that's team. But if your light on red, that's it. But girls, open your throat and get him on some head. But what's this? Red flag is them who does perform like this government boy. Only sweet nothings are saying all the right things, promising me the sky and the moon and the giving me zero performance.
0: Wow. Zero performance.
1: That is the calling them the current government. Yes,
2: wow.
1: But you don't know. Open your throat.
2: Hey,
1: oh my God.
2: Hey.
0: I like his message.
2: Easy truth, good.
0: I like his message. Come in. Don't call him that. You call him man. Hello, good morning, man.
3: Hello, good day.
0: Hi, darling. Welcome to Red Flags. Welcome to Red Flags.
3: You see, Vice is a big red flag. That's done.
0: Vice is a red flag?
3: Yeah, you know what I'm
0: saying? What if I say?
3: This is all the day, that kind of nonsense.
0: Oh, so he's a red flag for that? Oh, gosh. No, I doesn't know. No, I trying to... Only don't vex with me. I trying to figure out if he was upset about it. Cause then I would have launched an apology.
4: He upset about it.
0: Cola, we really apologize. Vice, like you had a try and call me back and apologize, boy. People don't appreciate that at all. I find some of this be funny, but I am just here to announce.
1: Apologize? Nothing.
0: Wow.
1: Yeah,
0: wow.
1: Son.
0: If he
1: got what he on our schedule,
0: hey,
1: and he can't get nothing this already,
0: oh,
1: I'm telling you, Janine,
0: okay.
1: I'm sorry for he.
0: All right.
1: You understand,
0: you are,
1: but you know, one is black, and I'm okay with that.
0: That's okay.
1: I take that and I own that. Because watch me, Trinidad is a red flag, and we wave it proud anywhere we go.
0: Yes.
1: You understand?
0: Yes, baby.
1: So if he vex that he business and if he get out here on a roster, that he business.
2: Vice.
1: But I tell you, tell me.
2: Vice, stop by a couple watering holes on the way up at our kitchen.
0: Yeah, boy, Vice.
2: Boy, that's okay, like, Vice.
0: It's okay, around, yeah.
2: We drink
0: things the last
1: God.
0: Time you call me, boy.
1: When I say countries, love what I say.
0: As I realize.
1: And watch my hero and all the vex, tell them come country now, boy. Let them get some sweetness in the middle of the day now, boy.
0: Wow.
1: Because I know the light on green and it's
0: steam. All right. We're going on the tabakit, boy. We're going on the tabakit, boy.
2: Hey.
0: Somebody said, Janine, I saw your video when you grabbed the CNC tree mic. And I must say, I love the way you dressed, your dress looked on you. No more president of the SBA for you anymore. Hey, I graduate. Don't tell me that, you know. Me ain't start the gym yet, you know. I coming for all you, know, next year. Hello, good morning, Red Flags.
5: Yeah. See that man who know call me?
0: Which one?
5: Man fighting long fight.
0: Uh-huh.
5: He's a red flag.
0: I thought so.
5: from the time you don't like heads, he's a red flag.
0: Hey, heads and tails here. Relax, it's fine. You didn't say anything wrong. I get you, boo. He's a red flag. He's a hero, heads and tails. What's wrong with that?
4: Sure.
0: Hey, you see now when you come out with that other thing now, you're putting yourself up, hero. He calls something normal. He was talking about when you're flipping a coin, you have the heads on one side, tails on the next side. Don't mind in Trinidad, it's birds and numbers, but that's okay. Right, hello?
6: Yeah, that one who now calling, not the one there, the previous caller.
0: Uh-huh.
6: So anytime he call, he's a red flag.
0: He's a red flag,
6: but
0: yeah?
6: Yeah. But I just have to say, see when the man them come and approach you and they're saying, I have no commitment, you don't know they have commitments, and that is a red flag. So you walk away from that one thing.
0: That is a red flag. They're lying. Girl, they're lying. Yeah. They don't have the woman. There's a lying.
6: Yeah.
0: I don't like
6: and
0: that.
6: They love the woman, Baron, but they're trying to get an inch to see what outside feel like.
0: Exactly.
6: Nah, it's
0: what
6: okay.
0: What is wrong with some of them, boy? They have something good, you know?
6: And good woman. No. And it's like, nah, we deserve all you. So that's just my two cents.
0: You're right, darling. I like you. Thank you, honey. Yes, the ladies have to call sometime and shed some light, man. Hard, I know. It's hard being a lady out here, you know. Jeez, honey, there's all these red flags running around the place. And you know, girl can't do what man does do, because we go get bad name. I hear you. There's not equal rights and thing, you know. Girl can't do what man does do out here, you know. No, because then they go tell me about soul tie and spirit diss and thing. Understand? The real thing, you know? Real, you know? She come with some real thing there. All these red flags this morning. I think this thing getting heavy. Hello. Darling. Baby. Why he wanted you to say hello over here?
2: No, me?
0: I don't know. I say hello in a nice way. He hung up the phone on me. I do appreciate that. Let me see what this voice note saying. I just afraid voice note in this radio, you know. What the jail? First of all, I don't know where it's playing from. Well, yeah, what now? Use a red flag. I telling you, three, where's your number? 734 is a red flag. Why you don't take your time? Eh? Disgusting. Hello, good morning.
7: Good morning.
0: Blessings, baby.
7: Jenny, it's 3 years now, man.
0: Yes, 3 years.
7: Oh, my God. I white man, oh.
0: Gonna be 4 years. Gonna be 4 years in November, honey.
7: Call me now, man. We start it over.
0: I know. I might make five.
2: Five.
0: Yeah, I might go at five. Where? I might go at five. That's no worries.
7: Oh, you're wasting it. But anyway, I'm going.
0: I study the same thing, you know. I study ways by G. That man Vex Vice didn't want him to open. Whoa, okay. I can't read that message. But the man that now call there? Or the man has sent a message. Because 734, I don't know why do you. Why do you, boy? Hello, good morning. Welcome.
8: Good morning.
0: Blessings.
8: Biggest red flag.
0: Thank you.
8: When your brethren tell you come and pick him up, and you don't answer any phone.
0: Wow.
8: And then calling you back and tell him, boy, I had locked down. I missed the call, but I didn't have no data.
9: Wow.
0: That's
8: something
0: like Hero. That's what I said. You didn't have to tell me that, but I know that song. I like my co-host.
8: Hero the same
0: way. Wow. I know that was something like he. It's too personal.
9: Wow.
0: Hero is a red flag. I told you that.
8: The bigger than the one in McCoy, the children, that one?
0: Mm-hmm.
8: You're bigger than that.
0: Wow.
9: Boy, that. Boy, oh, there you go. Yes, I go. Jala. Happy
8: birthday. You
9: big up. God bless your heart, Jala. God bless your heart.
0: Blessings, baby.
9: Yeah, man.
0: 734, where's your problem? Tell me, where's the problem? Because I don't understand. If you have something better for me to do. So, guys, you heard 734 is. It's you? 734 is fed up of red flags. So, I just wanted to know. What did 734 wanted me to do? You know, because you are now a content creator. You are now, you know, assisting in the scheduler slam. So I just wanted to hear what was your offering. What was your great idea that we could jump in with? Tell me. Tell me, 734. We are all ears. You know me. I don't like to... I mean, negativity or what people perceive as negativity, I learn from things. Eh? The man has clearly stated, hey, I do like red flags. What would you like me to do? I'm just asking. Because why aren't you typing? Let me know now. Because you have a problem with it. So I just wanted to know. And I also found it so interesting. You know? But I won't really start on your story. I just wanted to know if you could help me out. You could chat GPT it. You could send me a nice write-up of anything that you would like. Then we could go with that. No. See, well, maybe you don't listen to me every day because we only do red flags on a Wednesday, right, Hero?
9: Yeah, we do.
0: We only do red flags on our Wednesday, and last week, did we do our red flags, Hero?
9: No, we didn't do red flags.
0: No. So, did you listen to me last week or week before? Because the last time I did red flags would have been in the last month. So, this is the first time I'm doing red flags for June. Can you hit me up again? He says, change the topic for once. Hero, again, and we have different categories for the
9: every
0: red
9: day,
0: flags.
9: Every
0: time we
9: every
0: do a red flag, we choose a different category. So, tell me. 734 says we have more important things in the country anyway. It's 12. Okay, no problem. 734, you know what I could do? I could block you. Okay, so have a blessed day. It is 12 o'clock, people, and I do got to go, and I have no problem with that, all right? So, friends, enjoy your afternoon, enjoy your lunch,
9: enjoy
0: your weekend. Remember, some of you are heading out over the weekend. Tonight is Knicks versus Spurs. Tomorrow, the World Cup kicks off. I'm so excited about that. Who's going to be the winner? I don't know, but of course, we'll have to stay tuned to find out, all right? I love you guys very, very much. Everybody supported me to block you 734, so there we go. All right, have a blessed and beautiful one. As always, peace, love, and cupcakes.
9: Don't get blocked.
0: Bye.
10: Deliberate mischief by the opposition, who he claims has been telling untruths about the implementation of new taxes. Opposition MP Colm Imbert had warned that citizens, business owners, and operators across several sectors will face more taxes as government moves to increase penalties through the finance bill. However, Minister Devendranath Tanku said the increased fines are to tackle lawlessness and stressed that government has not introduced any new taxes.
11: There are 31 clauses in this bill, Mr. Speaker, and not a single new tax that any citizen has to pay. You are misinforming the population. It's mischief.
10: Minister Tanku said the only new fiscal regime is for companies involved in drilling operations in marginal fields and who must now pay to the Treasury the country's part of the shares and proceeds. Meanwhile, Prime Minister Kamala Prasad Bisesa says her government has adopted a whole-of-government approach to protect this nation's children. During Prime Minister's question time, Prasad Bisesa was asked by the opposition to indicate what measures the government has taken or intends to take to strengthen support and protection services for children. The question was asked in the context of recent criminal incidents affecting children. The PM outlined the government's strategy, which includes improving collaboration between the Children's Authority and the TTPS.
12: We have accelerated efforts to strengthen children protection systems, improve case management, and enhance information sharing amongst agencies so that warning signs do not fall through the cracks. We're also working to increase frontline capacity within agencies responsible for child welfare and family support, recognizing that prevention begins long before a crisis occurs.
10: And today, the lower house will debate the SOE extension and the finance bill. And of course, we will have updates on those two important topics throughout the day. Meanwhile, opposition leader Penelope Beckle says it's clear the government has no plan to address crime and is relying on SOE extensions for reprieve. Speaking with reporters on her way to the parliament a short while ago, Beckles noted the lack of data to support the measure and says it's evident from the government's lack of strategy.
13: If you offered yourself and you said when UNC wins, everybody wins, and if you say to the public that we have a plan, we are going to reduce crime, it cannot simply be a state of emergency.
10: And former Prime Minister and National Security Minister Stuart Young insists the government has no proper justification for extending the SOE and finds the Prime Minister's reason for doing so falls flat. He says the opposition's position is clear. The SOE is not a crime-fighting measure, but rather government's tool for suppression.
14: And my concern is what we've seen them use the state of emergency regulations to do is to suppress legitimate citizens from expressing their views. A democracy, the government needs to be reminded we live in a democracy, and part of democracy is that citizens have a right, if they are dissatisfied with the government, to voice their concerns and to do so.
10: Young said much more will be said during today's debate. Well, with government to extend the state of emergency for another 3 months, one regional security expert is advocating for the implementation of curfews. The suggestion comes from Dr. Gavin Hero, who has been calling for clear objectives. Given the level of crime and criminality across the country, the former head of the National Operations Center admits that law enforcement needs the additional support. But with the SOE being implemented as a crime-fighting measure, he explained that its prolonged use is causing criminals to acclimatize. With its effectiveness being reduced, Dr. Hira is advocating for greater command and control.
15: I would honestly say to the planners right now, to the strategists, if we are going to reintroduce this SOE, if we are going to debate the effectiveness of having one, let us consider for this one maybe some curfews. Let's try to control the thing a little bit. Let's try to keep people off the streets at a certain time. Let's be able to bring back some law and order, especially with the streets and in certain key areas where we could introduce the command and control of those areas, taking back certain operational capabilities within certain areas.
10: A similar sentiment was shared by the Chaguanas Chamber President on learning that government would be extending the SOE. Dr. Hira says if the measure is to be used as a crime-fighting tool, then there must be re-strategizing of its implementation and clearer objectives.
15: If, as it is, that it's going to be passed and we're going to go back into the SOE, which in some circles is welcome, in some circles is we need it, then let us go at some of the high threats, the high risks, and I think corruption, white-collar crime, those issues of transnational organized crime is also big. You know, we can't be just going at one level only, taking certain people off of the streets, holding them under PDOs. Let's see some high-level investigations and arrests also. That is also needed to restore and to stabilize our country.
10: Regionally, Dr. Hira says Trinidad and Tobago is viewed as relying on the SOE to restabilize the country, but the effects are not being seen. With Tobago's budget debate set for June 25th, the political leader of the Innovative Democratic Alliance is calling on the Tobago House of Assembly to come clean on its last allocation. Tobago received $2.96 billion in the 2025-2026 national budget last October, its largest allocation from central government to date. But Dr. Denise Afadanga says the allocation has not trickled down to the people of Tobago.
16: We are not feeling the allocation on the ground. You know, they're still telling special interest groups and persons that they don't have money to pay for different things. They don't have money to support them. Yes, we have seen some road paving. Yes, they took up $250 million and sent to two contractors in Trinidad to build houses in Tobago. But other than that, we're not seeing or feeling the benefits of this increased allocation.
10: She wants the THA's Chief Secretary and Finance Secretary to disclose whether the last allocation from central government was ever received in its entirety, and she demands they be more transparent.
16: Therefore, if we're not receiving it, this assembly is quite disingenuous because they have not been saying to the people that they have not been receiving the allocation. And that could be the only reason that I see why they keep saying they don't have money. Other than that, whether they're mismanaging the funds that they're being given.
10: Dr. Surafat Angus says if the assembly plans to ask for more money, then it must explain what was done with the last allocation. A group of Muslim inmates at the Port of Spain prison is suing the state over not being allowed to celebrate Eid al-Adha last year. Late last week, lawyers for the 27 prisoners filed the case alleging that their constitutional right to freedom of conscience and religious belief was breached. They claim that they were allowed to celebrate the annual religious festival for 4 years before the issue arose last year. They claim that they were not allowed to clean and decorate an area of the prison and were not allowed to cleanse themselves before the Eid prayer was supposed to take place on June 7th. The inmates claim they were instructed to conduct a brief prayer in the unsanitary conditions but refused. Through the lawsuit, the group is seeking a series of declarations that their rights were breached as well as compensation. The case did not reference this year's festival, which took place on May 27th. and workers made redundant by technological change will be entitled to stronger protections under new legislation as government moves to manage the impact of artificial intelligence on the workplace. Labour Minister Leroy Battie says the retrenchment and severance amendment bill recently passed in the Senate guarantees terminal benefits for workers affected by redundancy, including those linked to technological change. He made the comments while speaking at the 114th session of the International Labour Conference in Geneva, Switzerland. But he said artificial intelligence is transforming economies, workplaces and societies at an unprecedented pace. He said while the technology brings opportunities for productivity and improved services, it also raises concerns about discrimination, bias, privacy and surveillance.
17: The Ministry of Labour, Small and Micro Enterprise Development is focused on ensuring the protection of workers' rights in the face of these rapid technological and other changes. Recently, the Retrenchment and Severance Benefits Amendment Bill was passed in the Senate, aimed at ensuring that persons who face redundancy for various reasons, including technological change, are afforded terminal benefits.
10: Minister Battie also announced plans for the National Employment Online Network, an AI-enabled platform designed to expand access to job services and improve efficiency in the labor system. He said the future of work must be guided by human-centered policies and strong institutions, not technology alone, as artificial intelligence must serve people and not replace them. Well, stay with us. Sport is up next.

0: That's a hold on. Something wrong here. Keep it going. Keep it going. Keep it going. Keep it going, what's it? We inside there? Eh? What's it? I feel your mic off.
1: Oh, my mic off.
0: I feel your mic off.
1: The mic is on. That's one.
0: Let's try it back.
1: One, two.
0: Huh. Why are you now? Mm-hmm. Dominic.
1: Dominic!
0: Dominic, I don't know what you do.
1: Yeah. Dominic!
0: Try again.
1: Yeah?
0: Try again.
2: One, two.
0: I get you.
1: You get me?
0: Yeah. Yeah. Ah, boy.
2: One, two. Oh.
0: What's he?
2: Good afternoon, TNT. What's going on?
0: Oh boy. Yes, man. We have it correct now. Yeah, I don't know what happened today. They fight today. What's up, my brother? How is life? How has things been? I talked to you since last Wednesday. So what?
2: Life has been good. Been out the country and that nation.
0: I think I saw that.
2: Was out the country over the weekend. Yeah, went to New York, do a show. So I honestly think people see that, you know, these entertainers and traveling and stuff like that, but doesn't know what is had a good show. So I left here Friday. I worked Friday morning,
0: right?
2: From here, I went straight to the airport. Mm-hmm. Had like about a 3:45 flight. Reached to New York like about 9 p.m.
0: Mm-hmm.
2: Went to the hotel. Literally bed, change.
0: And head out.
2: So the person by the front desk is like, so you have a one and no, so I just here for a couple of hours. Yeah, I'm checking out by 12:30. And they was like, why you spend so much money just to come here for 2 hours? I was like, you know, it's on the go. Yeah. Life on the go. I'm literally went to the event. We performed like about 2:30. And we have from the event, we had to head straight to the airport. But I had a 6:30 a.m. flight out of New York to Bahamas.
0: Wow.
2: So it was that kind of day. And from New York, we had to go to Washington, D.C., and from Washington, D.C. to Bahamas. When we reached Bahamas, it was the parade. So we just had to reach hotel, be a change, and head back out to the parade one time. Bro, you know, I for me originally, I always come back the day after the event now.
0: Mm-hmm.
2: So while checking into the hotel, and they was like, so yeah, a reservation for tonight. I was like, no, not really. I here for one night. I thinking, and I leave in. Let me say, from a flight from Bahamas to Miami, was coming back to Miami.
0: Yeah.
2: And then back home was to be an 8 a.m. flight to Miami. So I left the, I wake up Sunday morning and I left the, wake up Sunday morning like about 5 o'clock.
0: Mm-hmm.
2: Left the hotel like about 5:30 a.m. and went to the airport to check in.
0: Uh-huh.
2: While checking in, you know my flight is Monday morning. Bro, I checked out of the hotel.
0: Whoa.
2: Went to the airport. While checking in, no information on the system. So I asked for assistance from the. So when I already checked, bro, my flight is on Monday morning.
0: Wait.
2: So I have to call back the driver and tell the driver, hey, come back with me. So when the driver picked me up now, I had to call the hotel.
0: Mm-hmm.
2: And let them know I made a mistake, that I'm coming back. But originally I had a reservation.
0: For two nights. Yeah.
2: So they was like, okay, no problem. You know, when they come back, you go back in the same room and whatnot. Bro, I wasted. And that sleep was going so good, eh?
0: Where?
2: The sleep I was getting was going so good.
0: That's the kind of sleep that you wish you could just go back on that pillow and pick back up right where you left off.
2: Hey, you know when I went back to do that, I couldn't sleep.
0: Yeah.
2: I couldn't sleep.
0: Yeah.
2: And on top of that, now when I left there Monday morning, mm-hmm. I had a 10-hour layover in Miami. So wow. I literally in the airport for like about 10 hours
0: wow.
2: before I came home on Monday night.
0: Wow, wow.
2: So it has been, and I think some of the artists probably have it worse.
0: Mm-hmm.
2: When I check some of the artists do like about 4 shows in 3 nights in like about three different countries.
0: Mm-hmm.
2: So sometimes it has been that kind of weekend, yeah, the piece. Yeah. No time to rest, no time to sleep. Just going, but it's all for the love of the art form and love for the culture.
0: Indeed.
2: In terms of like pushing soca music.
0: And you know, people has asked like, yo, how will they just keep up with that? Sometimes we have like 3 parties a night. Like, yeah, hey, yeah. How are you keeping up with that? And then whatnot. People don't understand that when you really love something.
2: Yeah.
0: You know, it has just give you that adrenaline.
2: That extra push.
0: To just go through with it, you know.
2: Yeah.
0: And, I mean, the feel that we in it, it comes with that because it has somebody at their job. They sit down at the desk right now and there's real soups.
2: Whole day. They sit down at the desk. And I was like, to somebody, you know, there was like, when do you take vacation? I was like, for me, some of these places I go is where people actually pay to vacation.
0: Mm-hmm.
2: So I take the opportunity one time, you know, just like not just stay in the hotel,
0: mm-hmm.
2: or just see the place now.
0: Mm-hmm.
2: You know, do tourist type vacation type things, you know.
0: Yeah.
2: But yeah, well, so that to me is like a mini vacation.
0: A mini vacation in itself. Yeah.
2: But it's still work, mm-hmm. because you know all the it's like 2 birds at one stone because again. They're paying for your accommodation, they're paying for your flights, you know, spending money.
0: Mm-hmm.
2: So it's like they paying you to vacation.
0: Vacation.
2: But still,
0: yeah.
2: It's work. It's work. So I take advantage of that.
0: Yeah, that's good. That is really, really, really good, you understand? For me, I did some hosting duties again on Saturday with Persanti Food King. All right. I had something on Friday night, a private mm-hmm. event, you know. The Persanti Food King hosting duties was on Saturday. I went down to Shaguanas, their grand market. They had real fun,
2: mm-hmm.
0: you know. also, well, on Sunday, well, you know, I just do a chef over on the vibe.
2: Yeah.
0: Of course, then we come here, Ribby Glue Rib and Glue. Whatnot. And I was supposed to go and make a little lime Sunday night, and I say, you know what? I have some work to do. You understand? Because, you know, the pen is back out.
2: Yeah.
0: So, yeah, the pen
2: that's
0: is
2: nice
0: back
2: man.
0: Out.
2: That's
0: so,
2: nice
0: I'm home in the lab right now getting things ready.
2: Yeah,
0: you know? Yeah. So, Trinidad and Tobago, you know, you can let us know, you know, how your week has been thus far. Feel free to place a call to us, Jay Wise and Watty, 624-105-623-5001. Of course, the WhatsApp, send a message, let us know you're tuned in, you're liming with us inside the control room. You know, it's that kind of vibe.
2: Yes.
0: All right? Chit-chat a little bit. And what's, you know, one thing I wanted to jump in when you was talking. What was like the mindset and the attitude of the hotel staff and even the taxi driver when you had to call them back and say, hey, you know,
2: no boy, very,
0: I make a mistake.
2: Very welcoming, boy.
0: Mm.
2: They were very welcoming. Like, should you not? It's like, okay, cool, the driver was like, yeah, sure, no problem, I'm coming back. You know, but when I jump in the taxi the Monday morning, he was like, yeah, your passport. Everything. But it was, the staff there, when I went back and by the front desk, and the guy was like, what's your real number again? I was like, giving the real number, and he was like, sure, no problem. And he went and get the key card, and you know, he handed it to me one time.
0: Oh, okay.
2: It was real welcoming.
0: I mean, these places, they're big on tourism. Eh?
2: Yeah,
0: they're correct. Big on tourism, so their interaction, their human interaction is top tier, mind-blowing.
2: You understand? Yeah, yeah, yeah.
0: And somebody was telling me about their experience in Trinidad, you know? And there's like, where they find like, customer service.
2: We don't care about nobody.
0: It's like,
2: we don't.
0: It's like, yo. It's like they don't. Chinese don't care. So
2: I'm sorry to say, but we do not care. Customer service in Trinidad is the worst.
0: Bro, I went.
2: I mean, there are some places that will give you good customer service.
0: Mm.
2: They have those, but the majority of them, bro. Even though you go in and purchase food somewhere, bro, it's like I am paying you to give me attitude. I don't want that.
0: Bro, I walked into a pharmacy in Barakpur, right? And One, a girl is out on the floor. She's talking with a gentleman. Mm-hmm. Okay, son, man. So I walk in. I was like, hey, good afternoon. All right, nobody answered. I know on me.
2: Yeah.
0: So I go on. I look in. Stand up. I can't find what I want.
2: Yeah.
0: Bro, you know I have time. Find what I want. And then I just stand up and wait. The person who cash it.
2: Mm-hmm.
0: On a personal court.
2: Boy, that just blow my butt.
0: You understand, man? She had no time to acknowledge me. But the fella talking to the other girl, he's like, hey, I go on there. She's like, okay, okay. So I was like, but what?
2: So she didn't even take time off the personal call and say, on a call, just give me a second. Not.
0: Salt is my portion. And I stand up in there and I'm like, boy, you know what I do?
2: You know, I was in the back long the item and leave.
0: Brother, all I did, I waited, buddy. I waited. And I'm going to tell you something. How long I stand up in there? Waiting. Like, I spent 5 minutes, maybe 6 to 7 minutes just waiting. Just waiting. And
2: be attended to.
0: Then, now, when they finished talking and whatnot, the two workers had some conversation, and I just stand up there in silence. You know? Now, I'm not upset or anything, you know what? Because I have grown accustomed to this in Trinidad and Tobago.
2: That's
0: you know?
2: Wrong.
0: You know, and it just I had to ask you about the driver and the hotel staff just to see, just to gauge it now.
2: Nah,
0: you know, it's like it's like Trinidad and Tobago, like, whoa. It's like, why we so, I don't know if it is that we frustrated, if it's personal, I don't know if it's things happening in society.
2: I give another item. I leave an item already. Not my money.
0: Watch me.
2: I'm sorry. I've grown to that person.
0: I don't know.
2: But you're not getting my money.
0: That was the only pharmacy in close proximity to where I was that I needed the item. Mind you, I had to walk through the rain to get it. Eh? But I will never ever go back there.
2: Yeah.
0: That is one pharmacy I never go in back. You understand? Let's take a call this afternoon.
2: Yeah, let me
0: good afternoon. Welcome to the control room.
2: Hi, good afternoon.
0: Hello.
3: Good afternoon.
0: Hi.
3: So your conversation with regards to customer service in Trinidad, right?
2: Yeah.
3: Again, we have the type of attitude in Trinidad, we accept what we get. And that's wrong because I work in customer service, and when I go to establishments that give me poor treatment, I call it out. Or I speak with a manager because we need to address these situations so that we get better. We have foreigners that come here, and the same level of service that we get and they are getting, which does not give a good impression to the country.
2: Yeah,
3: so we really need to do better in terms of customer service.
0: Indeed.
3: Because in a way, you could be talking on a cell phone when I stand up in front of you. Never. Not at all.
0: And that's the same thing I say. That's like, no, boy, this is not real. This is not happening, bro. You know what? Thanks.
3: And that's the thing. We need to address it. You can't talk to them because you hear more attitude, but you need to let their managers know, because at the end of the day, people will stop coming to your store because of the customer service.
2: Yeah.
3: Right? And it impacts your business. So we need to address it. We can't just continue to take the nonsense.
2: It's about a lot of places. Thanks a lot. There's a lot of places I don't visit anymore. My food places, establishment, I do not visit anymore.
0: Now, here what?
2: Because of attitude.
0: You see, food and attitude, not me at all.
2: I don't play with that.
0: Because if you give me attitude, if you're selling me food and you're giving me attitude, I'm not even going to eat that food.
2: No, I don't.
0: Because I feel I will get sick. I don't know. That's how I see it.
2: What? Bro, there's places I stop going because of the attitude I get.
0: Somebody saying I only walk in through the rain to go for contraception.
2: I mean, it's right. Rainfall, perfect combination.
0: Oh my goodness. Hey, good afternoon. Welcome to the control room. Hey, what's up, my brother?
4: Yeah, boy, fired in your dark man.
2: Who fires?
4: Half of the thing, boy.
2: Huh?
4: I tell you, get half of the thing. You're thankful still.
2: Yes, for sure. We didn't go all the way, but.
4: Boy, Saturday the 30th was the best day in my life, boy. When I see Gabriel pick that ball over the bar, I feel real good about myself. I tell him, you're a big man thing.
2: Ah, boy.
4: You're right. That's the first thing. That's what I do.
2: Get it off your chest. You waited that long.
4: Yeah. But you see, this topic all you're talking about today and that cost you. Let me tell you something. All before long, I was kind of normal enough. But when I first left this show and went across to another country and got real customer service and come back here, I was like, nah, boy. I was like, I said, we have a real serious problem.
2: Yeah.
4: I believe in dealing with people for the fact that you never know, one, who they are, what type of business they will bring back to your business.
2: Yeah.
4: And, you know, I mean, you just don't know, boy. You just don't know. So you're not doing it because, like I say, you size up somebody and you tell yourself, well, this person looking like, you know, they could be somebody, and, you know, and then when somebody looking off you, you know, it's not for me, it's not like that. I think that this topic is a huge topic in my scope. I believe that we have a real long way to go with this customer service, yeah. I'm telling you. And I just try my best to approach people, not to get them on the off side now, but you know what I mean? Mm-hmm. I try my best because I don't want them to get no sort of reason to give me any kind of bad treatment. That's how dread it is I just be when I outside with them. So,
2: yeah.
4: And it's not supposed to be so. I mean, you're not supposed to disrespect anybody when you're dealing with them, but sometimes you ask a question and somebody find the question a little bit off, you know, and they get attitude from people forward, you know what I mean?
2: Yeah.
4: And I think we have a long way to go. Yes, we are big on certain things here. We are not so big on the others, but I think this is

0: you know, like just manners is just how I was brought up, you know.
1: Yeah. And a lot of I don't know, boy. I don't know. And somebody sent a message there. They say I don't like to call establishments, but the let me just say the chicken and chips establishment,
2: yeah.
1: And the cosmetics establishment. All you should know what I'm talking about there, right? They say they are the worst customer service most times. All right, that is what they say, right? Someone is saying, yeah, for me, if I get bad service, I'm not going back at all.
2: Yeah,
1: I'm not going back at all. And let me take this call before I continue. Hey, good afternoon. Welcome to the control room.
3: Good day.
1: Hi, sorry, yeah, man, welcome. Yeah,
3: just over. The phone. Yeah, boy, it's our phone service and it's customer service.
0: Yeah, do swam. What going on?
3: How come they let that man stay about an hour on the line just now, dear boy? Jesus Christ.
0: Just get it off your chest.
3: Well, the man must talk it. About the same thing about 3 to 4 times, though.
0: Deuce, what you need? What you want, Deuce?
3: All right. What's the topic, though? Customer service?
1: Yeah.
3: How come that coffee place, right? The one with the
0: All right,
3: right?
0: The coffee place, yes.
3: Yeah.
0: All right.
3: Yeah. How come they have so much of customer service compared to the locals? I mean, most of them is foreign and franchises, right?
0: Yeah.
3: Most of them are franchises. But how come they so polite?
0: They have a standard to keep.
3: Yeah, so why people can't love the job like how they have a standard to keep? Because nothing really here local besides the Royal Castle. Mm-hmm. But that Starbucks is giving the, no matter where you go, they just give you the best customer service. Why people can't emulate from that?
0: They probably pay good. They probably pay good. They probably getting paid good. Yeah. Some of these people
1: might be ain't getting paid good. Like, I don't know, not getting paid good.
0: Sometimes people just be angry to go to work, like you're not happy to go to work. Like, give thanks that you still have a job. Like there's people out there
1: who don't have a job.
0: Who don't know where the next meal is coming from.
1: Exactly so. And that, you see what you said there, Wati? That is the first thing. That is the first thing that's supposed to be on your mind. No matter what happened between you and the boss and this one don't like you on the work, number one. Who don't like you on the boss on work? The boss say like you, the boss thing, whatever. If you're unhappy, leave. Once you choose to stay and you're dealing with the public, bro. Yeah. Right?
0: I always say use every opportunity, no matter where are you employed, use every opportunity to grow yourself.
1: Mm-hmm, mm-hmm.
0: Let me say you're working in a fried chicken establishment, right?
1: Mm-hmm.
0: Use opportunities to say, hey, this is how they do the thing, and this is where this got all the information that they need.
1: Mm-hmm.
0: To also say one day, I could mimic this and I could open my own business.
1: Yeah.
0: Just get those information, you know.
1: Because
0: feed off everything.
1: Because a lot of these franchises, they will train you. They will have sessions and how to deal with customers and whatnot. And, right? Even if you have somebody coming in quarreling and whatever, you're training for all of that too. You know?
0: Yeah.
1: You understand, man?
0: Listen, you don't have to answer back. Listen to the person.
1: Offer a little empathy.
0: Listen, yes. Sorry about that. So you had to go through that. Hope you, next time you can make it. But those little things go a long way.
1: Somebody now message. Sometimes the customer have attitude also too.
0: But
1: now,
0: you at the establishment, you don't have to get drawn into that.
1: Yeah, you don't have to let it weigh you down and,
0: exactly.
1: And bring you down to that level.
0: Yeah, you just leave them alone. I always say, once you answer back somebody, it will also fuel
1: the argument.
0: Just allow them, let them get what they need to get off the chest.
1: Mm-hmm.
0: Once they're in it, once they cross the line, get what they need to get off the chest and say, politely say, sorry for that bad experience.
1: Mm-hmm.
0: Hope we could fix this in the future. Is there anything that we could do to make the situation better or something like that? Yeah. It goes a long way.
1: Anyway, guys, 11 minutes.

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Hey, all the dads, they have to be there, right? Hey. Let's hear from G-Dell.

0: Inside the control room, J-Wise, what's it?
1: Yep.
0: In the building, guys. And if you are now joining us within the last, inside the last hour, we started just randomly talking about you know, our week since we last met on shift last Wednesday.
1: Yeah.
0: You know, what he told us about his weekend trip for the performances that he would have had. And we just happened to touch on customer service. Realizing that, yo, Trinidad is still in a piss poor place when it comes to customer service. All right, I'm seeing people sending voice notes. We still don't have it.
1: We could put the mic.
0: Which one? This one.
1: Yeah, the other one.
0: All right.
1: So kind of wing it. Very close to that, yeah.
0: All right. So let me try something, you know. Mic is that one now? Let's try something.
1: Activate all.
2: Most of the establishments do not train the staff about customer service. In Starbucks, I know they do train their staff about customer service.
0: All right. Yeah. All right.
3: And that's good. You're talking about customer service. I'm not justifying bad customer service. I have been to some establishment down here, and sometimes I'm so accustomed to poor customer service. They gave me good customer service, and like a shock, like I don't even know how to deal with it.
1: Okay,
3: yeah. You understand? But also, to have some customers, that's really. I went to the Colonel that time, and the young lady so nice, so polite. Dealing with you real nice, and a woman came after me. Man, if you had a woman talking to the young lady, boy, I'd tell her, say, why am you like that accustomed to people dealing with you, go down? I she had to make sure and give me a big piece of chicken. I'm like, oh gosh, boy, sometimes the customers are known too. Sometimes they come after, and you get bad customer service and something because the people before. I ain't justifying it, but I just saying.
0: But, so is it that we are just bad customers on a whole? Isn't that what he?
1: No. Right, for instance, right? For me, right? So sometimes if I still call like establishment, if I have an issue, like let me say I have an issue with my bank account.
0: Mm-hmm.
1: Something wrong with my bank account. And I'm to call the bank. I'm going to explain to the person who's on the other line, this have nothing to do with you.
0: Mm-hmm.
1: I'm just venting.
0: Yeah.
1: And telling you what's the issue. I may sound vexed, I may sound upset.
0: Yeah.
1: But I know you can't do anything about it. You are just there to receive the call to make sure that, you know, that you can help me as best as possible. But, you know, sometimes if it recurs like at least about 2 or 4 times, I cannot be vexed with the person who's on the other line.
0: True that.
1: It is no fault of theirs. They are just there to take the call to see how best they can help you. So I always start off by, this is nothing against you. I know you can't do anything about it.
0: Mm-hmm.
1: But probably I'm venting.
0: Yeah.
1: I mean, so I'm upset, but I know it has nothing to do. This is not an attack on you.
0: Yeah.
1: You know?
0: Hey, good afternoon, you're live. Welcome to the control room.
4: Hey, what you saying? Good day.
0: Good day.
4: What I'm saying?
1: Yes, talk to you.
4: Dog, how you just can't talk? You can't be mad.
1: I said, talk to your wife, talk to him.
4: Dog, you could just talk sometimes. I just go to get my contribution. Yeah, I'm feeling like I don't know why.
0: You're getting your bad customer service. You see that?
4: That is it. But yeah, what I'm saying, fellas, I ain't lying to tell you.
1: Okay.
4: You see that point, though? They just raised the previous voice. So 3 years, although he sent any voice, so it's not walkie talkie. That's the serious thing. You see, you as the customer, you have a big part to play in it, too. I've gone to the Colonel already. And they go, man, yeah, good day. You see all that? I say, I love. Good day. Very soft and a pleasant tone with a smile on my face, and then she greet me again. It's as if we start over the interaction. Because I mean, really and truly, sometimes they are ridiculous.
0: Mm-hmm.
4: But sometimes too, the way we treat with them, it could also affect how, you know, the interaction goes.
0: Mm-hmm.
4: But there are also instances where some of them the little don't see anything now, and it's difficult to can't understand. And you see, when they do that, that is getting vexed, because sometimes I'm explaining something to you. For whatever reason, you can't understand it because I may be altering the combo or whatever, right?
0: Mm-hmm.
4: So let's say I replace the biscuit in the combo because I want coleslaw, and I'll tell you, I want additional coleslaw.
0: Mm-hmm.
4: Right?
0: Mm-hmm.
4: Yeah, for some reason, like, they stumble on them things, right? And then they want to give me one set of attitude, but it's simple. Sometimes we just have to take our breath and take our time. Yeah. You understand?
0: Yeah,
4: so
0: true.
4: All of us have a little part to play. Because even I know, when I start to realize how dense your brain is, I just have to...
0: adjust.
4: Yeah, because clearly, it ain't working out the way I'm taking, the approach I'm taking.
0: Mm-hmm.
4: You understand? And then too, it is that people sometimes deal with people like what they... And you understand how difficult that could be.
1: Get off your chest, sir. Get off your chest.
4: You know what feels to...
1: Just get off your chest. Just get off your chest.
4: Wise. You never see when you trip over and start a cut something, man.
0: No, I never see that.
1: I'm not that kind of person.
0: I never see that.
4: What see Jesus to like liars? Stop that. When what you take off on you? But anyhow, but I mean, like I said that yesterday morning, that we are to be the change that we want to see. And if we expect something from people, we need to also be able to give it as well too. So let me
0: exactly.
4: be mindful of that, you know. But you see what you do? You are not wrong to it. You're supposed to start a bus, some cousin Shana, she don't come up the bone.
0: Nah, man. We have to be the change that we want.
1: Like,
0: we have to be.
1: Like, we are about to do with you? Like, we are about to do with you?
4: I gotta go there.
0: Yeah, bless it.
4: Yeah, put it.
1: See
0: you.
1: Easy Vice.
0: Yes, man. The original Vice, boy. Yeah. Someone is saying that they experienced poor customer service in St. Lucia.
1: Yeah, right.
0: When I was in St. Lucia, honestly, I got some good service.
1: Yeah.
0: I think that it's only at home I really experience
1: Is it because of the... All right, let me say the location that we go in these places, like the tourist areas that we go in these places.
0: Mm.
1: I mean, we'll be experiencing these things in Trinidad. It's not really a tourist place, eh? Let me be real. It's not really a tourist place. We're not really places tourists when tourists come here, there's frequently visit.
0: Well,
1: but when we travel, it's basically when we tour the island, it's basically tourist areas.
0: Yeah, we stop at tourist places and whatnot. But I have been when I went to St. Lucia, I have been to everywhere, you know, the Massey, the KFC, from the all down by the where they have the cassava mill.
1: Yeah.
0: Everywhere. And
1: they are based, they live off of tourism.
0: It in their DNA, but other than just it, to me it seems like they are just pleasant people, honest to God. I mean, yes, I know that they are big on tourism and whatnot, but I mean, it just coming down to being a nice person at the end of the day.
1: But do you think that contributes to the crime rate in Trinidad and Tobago, that we are not happy as a people?
0: Well, that is another point.
1: So
0: that's
1: we're just not happy?
0: You're talking about crime. Like, we don't even go as far as crime. Look at how people just drive on the road.
1: That too.
0: You understand, man? Sometimes somebody just had to get a chance to come out. I'm coming out of a street. I'm going in the opposite direction.
1: Yeah.
0: You coming down, you in traffic. Your lane has traffic.
1: Yeah.
0: All right?
1: Yeah.
0: And you going and drive up and block me.
1: And then look in the other direction.
0: I cannot go nowhere because you can't go nowhere. You understand, man? So it is...
1: We're just not happy with the nation. Is not, they're very angry. Everywhere you turn, it's always somebody cussing each other. Somebody was fighting. Somebody...
0: For a simple opinion, you're dotish.
1: Yeah.
0: You don't. All these kind of things. For a simple opinion, it has reached to the. It has reached.
1: you know where all that goes out the door? A football match, a cricket game, a T20, a carnival fet.
0: Yeah.
1: All those things go out the door. You know?
0: I tell you,
1: we are the happiest people. On the, when it comes to these things, we don't care about the other person next to we hug up and jump up with them. I was called a 6-8, a 4-8, you know, I be artist on stage.

0: you're making your money. Somebody coming into the establishment, and it could have what? You're supposed to be at your best. I'm not saying you have to necessarily roll out the red carpet, or have some big grand greeting.
1: But
0: you have to be warm.
1: Yeah,
0: you have to be welcoming, and you know, and sometimes too. You know, your interaction could just change somebody's whole day.
1: Correct.
0: Somebody could be in a store and having the worst day ever. And because just like his vice, you were saying, he greeted the person and started over the entire transaction.
1: Yeah.
0: That could be the turning point in somebody's day. You know? Okay. Sometimes, and it's nothing big enough, a little smile.
1: That's all it takes.
0: You know, a little smile, a little good afternoon, something.
1: No, but then again, you don't know as you know, you're dealing with somebody. You don't know who you're interacting with.
0: Exactly.
1: So that person you're interacting with could be your next employer.
0: No, what
1: it could be that person who gives you a next big break in life.
0: Why?
1: But they are going to remember.
0: Why do we have to look at it through that lens? Because why? You're going to do something for curry favor so that you could.
1: No, but you don't know who you're dealing with. So exactly. Treat everybody with respect.
0: Everybody. If somebody come in, you know, just a normal greeting. No?
1: Yeah.
0: Hi, good afternoon. Welcome. Welcome to Slam Studios. How are you? How can I help you today?
1: That could be a loan officer.
0: You understand, man?
1: You want to take a loan to open my business?
0: That could be somebody to pull you out of a long line when you go somewhere. And I'm not talking about you're doing things to receive. Because, for example,
1: talking about a long line, right? I think it was Atlanta.
0: Mm-hmm.
1: The immigration line is the longest thing ever, bro. I saw this immigration officer. He watching me and he's like, I don't mean nothing on my phone. And he's like, you, come here.
0: Mm-hmm.
1: I was like, so I look on. So I was like, I don't know who you're talking to. He's like, yes, you, come here. I was like, Jessa? So me and the guy, I watch it. I say, yeah, go there. I was like, go there? Yeah, yes, go there. Go by that desk. So I saying is, I probably do something and I
0: search what you know. That's it.
1: Next thing, you know, it's one of my clients.
0: You see?
1: You know?
0: You see? and that's the thing. So, I mean, customer service is a big part of the day-to-day, any way that you go whatnot. You know, you see government workers, boy?
1: So they even go there.
0: You see government workers...
1: I remember they working on 20-30 salary.
0: Bro. I remember what it took like 2 years. I had to help my mom with something. She had to get something. And this one person held up the transaction for 2 years. You know? 2 years plus, you know. I had stop go. But I know that. You know, it's something that I had to sort out for my mom. So a day I sat down and said, but you know what? Let me go ahead. Let me get this thing sorted. I went. I spoke to the lady. Very nice. I was real vexed. But I spoke to her real nice. I said, I don't know if you have challenges personally or whatever, but you need to understand that it's been 2 years plus I've been coming here. And every time I come, it's an excuse by another excuse, by another excuse, by another excuse. I say, right, 2 years are excuses, right?
1: Yeah.
0: I said, the only person keeping up this transaction is you. And you kept it up for whatever reason. But I would like, moving forward, turning a new leaf.
1: Yeah.
0: If it is, you could just do this and send the information where it needs to go.
1: Yeah.
0: So that the transaction could be completed.
1: Yeah.
0: You understand? And after that, the transaction went through. The transaction went through. You know? So, boy. And somebody was saying, boy, if it was me, I would have gone so and I would have gone so.
1: No, make it worse.
0: That is what I'm saying.
1: Oh, hey, I know you want again? All right, cool. So, this is key.
0: Let's take this call. Good afternoon, your life. Hello?
2: Hello.
0: Good afternoon. Welcome to the control room.
2: Good day. You all speak of customer service. Mm-hmm. But what about consumer service?
0: Well,
2: you kind of briefly touch on it. But I am sure they don't know the kind of days we have. Look when Arsenal lost.

0: I sure was he didn't want to talk to nobody.
1: I spoke to everyone.
0: But he didn't answer my call.
1: I answer everybody's call.
0: Now I'm waiting for you to answer me. Anyhow.
1: Nah, I block you.
0: I have I have some friends in the PYs, right? So they know Pennywise. Hmm. They say that they have big little grudges and things, and they have to come out and smile with everybody. But sometimes the customers, they see the product right in front of their face and say, oh, they have that? And the girls are limited to be, but look at right there. And the customers will still ask the same question over and over. How much for that? How much for that? And the price is right below it. But then they got to, I got to understand that the girls are the product. So you have to ask the girls and they will explain. So some of the girls have to like do their homework on the products. But at the end of the day, some of the customers really, there's more slow.
1: No, but you can determine if the customer already see it or not, you know.
2: Because you
1: don't know where it is, and I'm in that shelf with a whole heap of things. Yeah. They probably just mess it.
0: No, I don't work there, but I'm telling you, I just on their complaints that they're on their foot for 10 hours. Hmm. Sometimes they only half an hour lunch and things. So these girls and them, they're agitated before somebody get them more agitated, like... And this girl is always telling me the same thing
1: and
0: them seeing the product and still asking for the product.
1: No, but this is where the employer needs to step in and try and find out for me employees in terms of like...
0: Yeah, and come on the
1: how
0: floor.
1: How can we make your day better to deal with the customers? Yeah. But at the end of the day, is the customers that really have them there?
2: Exactly.
1: So find out, you need to give you all a longer lunch. Is it that you're unable to sign up for like about 10 hours, 5 hours straight? If you need a break in between that?
0: Well, I wouldn't know about that. All I just is, every time I pick them up, is the grudge. Oh, God, that's it. And as soon as they come in the car, I want something to eat. It's like, you know, they're always hungry because they don't get enough free time.
2: Yeah,
0: let me
2: done that now.
1: Yeah,
2: let me done that now.
1: No, because I have workers, right? I have people that work for me. And I always try to find out how can I ease your stress.
2: Yeah.
1: Is it that you're coming from far, you know the job is far, I'll pick you up, drop you off and stuff like that. Just to make sure that you know that they're comfortable enough to do the job.
2: Yeah.
1: Good enough.
2: Yeah.
1: Because I don't angry workers and they're doing the job and they're doing it halfway and then, you know.
2: Yeah.
1: It costs me more.
2: Exactly.
1: So.
2: And Trinidad and Tobago, the most anticipated food experience of the year is back. Dining with the Saints celebrates its historic 25th edition on Saturday, 13 June. That's this Saturday. 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All right, let me play one.
1: Yeah,
2: let me
1: go to a break up.
3: Customer service is bad all over because I'm living in Budapest. And trust me, fellas, you will walk in a store and you see the staff standing up there and they will not even greet you or ask if you need any kind of help or anything like that. They just stand up there. You have to figure it out on your own.
2: Now, guys, if you find the WhatsApp sounding sounding a little off, it's because we're trying to play through through one of the microphones, all right?
1: Yeah.
2: All right, let's take this final call here. Good afternoon, you're live. Welcome to the control room.
4: Hi, Steve. How are you doing?
2: Hi, we are all right. How are you?
4: I'm good. So, I want to know the last caller, not the voice note. The last caller, he grew up in Total Brain School or what? No. Let me continue before you cut off, right? There is no such thing as consumer food, okay? He is speaking on behalf of the customer service representative whom they're having a bad day, they didn't get enough time for lunch. What about me as a consumer who is coping out my money, right? To come to you for you to give me a seat. You have no idea how my day was like. You have no idea when I wake up this morning what was going on. You have no idea. Now, as a consumer, I'm a very polite person. Yeah. And yes, in many ways, hit 10 million things in the show. You have to understand it's a twofold. The persons who are running the show and literally high in the rivers, they need to do two things. Ask questions, train, etc. They need to be able to say, okay, you are the first point of service for that brand that is seen that you're going to.
1: Yeah.
4: Right? So there is no such thing as consumers. They get to say it to their work. Your work is when I come there, and I might be like, have a brain because some of my days win.
1: Yeah.
4: To be like, okay, great, wonderful. Let me help you, ma'am. Okay, wonderful. Put a smile on your face.
1: Yeah.
4: The customer is always right, no matter how ignorant. And trust me, I face enough of them. But you cannot ever blame it on the consumer at all. It has to be the people and their interactions with upper staff and management to be able to deal with this.
1: Yeah.
5: Mm-hmm.
4: His idea of the consumer must be nice and friendly and go like, this is, I don't know, Bob the Builder, and go in there and be like, okay, great, wonderful, every day, like, this life is out, you know, people working there. No, it don't work so. Right? You have to be able to train your staff, and they are the first point of contact with you.
1: Mm-hmm.
4: They are representation of your brand, your establishment, to be that are there. So I don't know what kind of hunky-dory school he wake up in. Right? Because clearly he never went to do a single course in sales or marketing. But please tell him to just go and hug up himself, yeah?
1: He's listening. Thanks a lot, Snow White. Thanks a lot.
5: Oh boy, I'm telling you guys. 3 minutes ago, 3 minutes to 2 o'clock, guys, as we get ready to shut down hour number two. Let me just see if I can play out the voice notes that we have here.
6: Checking this, trying to show what it is what they're talking about, but I just say KFC has on one in each topic
1: for
6: the last
1: one. No. You can skip that one. You can skip that one. Yeah, you can skip that one.
7: He have a sister, a girlfriend, or somebody working in Pennywise to come on here to complain about the Pennywise workers.
1: This bag, they can come here.
5: But one thing I can tell you, bro. One thing I can tell you, Mati. Once you are there to serve the public, you have to serve the public, bro.
1: Yeah.
5: You understand me? Because, I mean, everybody's humans, and everybody going through something, you know?
1: Yeah.
5: But you see when people come to spend their money?
1: Boy.
5: Make sure you greet the people and then make sure. All right, we are taking the voice note. We are checking it out because I played that one without vetting it. So I will play it back inside the next hour, but I want to make sure what you're saying. I didn't vet it. Yeah. So we got to make sure what you're saying, bro. So it's not that we skip it. We will get back to it, all right? So, guys, we have a way to play the WhatsApp. Those who love to send the voice note, 707-7526. All right? Hey, we coming back. Control room.
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9: yeah.

0: Turn it up.
1: You're in the control room. From 100.5.
2: Yes, my friends, so we welcome you back inside the control room. JY is the wise one. Mm-hmm. DJ Watty.
3: In your company till 3 p.m.
2: 27 more minutes with you guys.
3: Yes.
2: Boy, yeah. Hey, so if you're just tuning in, guys, just a quick recap. You know, today we're talking about customer service. You know, and I realize a lot of people getting poor customer service in TNT. Yes. All right. You know, Watty. I find Tobago always nice enough. Although people could
3: see,
2: share Tobago, their views, eh?
3: Tobago is a happy place.
2: Tobago always nice enough.
3: Tobago people are happy. They're happy.
2: I tell you, Tobago always nice, boy. Like experiences. Yes.
3: That's been good one.
2: Tobago always nice.
3: Always nice.
2: You understand? I feel we ought to adopt some of those.
3: Tobago people, people always happy.
2: You know what I say?
3: Happy,
2: oh,
3: easy going.
2: They don't say, Tobagonians don't like trainees and all that. I never ever experienced any ill treatment in Tobago. On a line. Could be who or what.
3: Yeah,
2: it's always our vibes in Tobago.
3: Tobago people just nice.
2: You know?
3: Just easy going. Then it's nice.
2: Yeah.
3: Hard to believe it's Trinidad and Tobago. Very hard to believe. What? It is what it is.
2: Yeah. Oh my goodness. Hey, I saw in the Guardian, they have the Guardian score tracker.
3: Yes.
2: All right. All the groups, all the teams
3: yes.
2: for the World Cup, it's there.
3: So
2: from the first game leading up to the finals, guys. So if you have yourself a Guardian, be sure. To get that. Be sure
3: Bit
2: to
3: of
2: get
3: page.
2: That. Yeah.
3: Bit
2: yeah.
3: Of page.
2: Centerfold.
3: Yes.
2: The Guardian score tracker.
3: Mm-hmm.
2: Yeah, who's your team for the World Cup?
3: Netherlands? Yeah.
2: All right.
3: My Dutch.
2: You're a Dutch guy.
3: Yeah.
2: All right.
3: World Cup action is on tomorrow.
2: Mm-hmm.
3: Kickoff of the 2026 World Cup.
2: Yep.
3: FIFA
2: yep.
3: World Cup.
2: Yeah, that ball, I hope they charge up that ball and think that.
3: Yeah,
2: they charge the ball. And
3: for me, I'm not feeling the excitement behind the World Cup of previous years. This World Cup is just
2: a lot
3: of controversy behind it in terms of people who want to go to the World Cup and can't go to support the team, either coaching staff, part of the coaching team, photographers. Up to this week, we saw referees and all being turned back.
2: True.
3: Yeah.
2: Jeez.
3: Yeah, referees and all being turned back and can't enter into the US.
2: So these people are officials in the World Cup and cannot enter.
3: It's not really a World Cup I look forward to.
2: Mm.
3: I'm not too excited about this World Cup. I don't know why. It's just not. It has no hype behind it. None whatsoever.
2: Situation had to send me a promotional video for the World Cup.
3: Where?
2: Yeah, I did not see it. And just like I am on air here, I mentioned it. And Situation sent that to me. You are scrolling. I'm not seeing anything. And you're not seeing the stars of the World Cup all together in their national team jersey.
3: No.
2: Or they will kick a ball from here. And, the other person will control it. And they will be dealing with the World Cup trophy or something. Nothing. All right? But good luck to all the teams, you know.
3: Yeah.
2: I am sticking with my team, Germany.
3: I am
2: sticking with my team.
3: Yeah.
2: You understand?
3: I think tomorrow we have is it South Africa? We have South Africa. They play their first game. They kick off the World Cup.
2: They kicking it off. All right.
3: I can't remember it's against who so far. But I know it's South Africa for sure. Is it?
2: Yeah, Mexico and South Africa.
3: That's at 2 p.m. tomorrow.
2: Yeah, Mexico and South Africa.
3: And then we have another game at 8 p.m.
2: Mm-hmm.
3: I think majority of the games are night games. Sometimes you have games out, I think, 2 o'clock in the morning, 10 p.m. and stuff like that. Which is weird. Because of the time zone that we in, you wouldn't think that the games would be that hour now.
2: Mm-hmm.
3: But it is what it is.
2: It is what it is. Let's take a call. Good afternoon, your life. Welcome to the control room.
4: Douchebag,
3: I told us I don't call, boy.
4: No, are you a masochist?
3: What?
4: Are you a masochist?
3: What does that mean?
4: No, that means like you just like to hurt yourself.
3: It could be. Or just.
0: Yeah, how you can support Netherlands, though? They
3: because
0: don't.
3: That's my team. That's my team.
0: Oh, Netherlands, the closest them was when they had Ribery and
3: okay, and I stick with my team. I'm not switching because of players.
0: Are you an unhappy person?
3: I am a very happy person. And I stand by I stand by the teams that I back.
2: Who are you supporting?
0: Like Spain. I support Argentina, but all my players play for Spain.
3: Oh, he's bandwagoners.
0: Yeah. I'm not a bandwagoners, but I was there when Higuain and the keeper alone.
3: Argentina
0: hurt me.
3: Argentina had one black player in the team.
0: No, but that was Alvarez. Alvarez. Oh. Martinez, then we have the other Martinez, then we have Messi. Yeah. You know, we don't have De Maria, but at the end of the day, at least we won something last 4 years. What Holland ever win?
5: Wow.
3: Just like Arsenal, we will 1 year.
5: Wow.
3: We will.
0: You keep your hopes up.
3: My hopes was brought to life this year.
0: You will quicker see God face before.
3: yes, I'd be same thing about Arsenal winning the Premier League too. And here I am. And go to
0: Richard. Yeah. All right.
3: Easy news.
2: Oh, my goodness. Hey, let's take another one time. Good afternoon, you're live. Welcome to the control room.
6: Hello, good evening, gentlemen. What is
2: hey, what's
3: what
2: up?
3: What's going on?
6: Welcome. Good man, say, we read some paper, hold on. That what you say?
2: Yeah, I think that's what you said.
3: That is where you call bandwagoners.
6: Boy, you only should have hung up on you one time, boy. Only in here, that man say, we read some paper, hold on, isn't it?
3: Yeah, but we're gonna say call them.
0: Yeah,
2: all right then. Hey, good afternoon, your life.
6: Oh, see, we think, but I feel like people really actually, it's not like they're hyping up themselves for World Cup and something. Tell them, correct me if I'm wrong, eh? Because like there are more pressing matters to think about now, eh? Yeah, so because look, normally from all now says people hyping up CPL thing, CPL coming just now, we in June.
3: CPL is in August.
6: For next month and a half, 2 months?
2: Mm-hmm.
3: Yeah, August, yeah.
6: And nobody already hyping up nothing now. So I see people more concerned about what's going on in their life right now. Not really in their life, but what's going on in the country now.
3: Look, I'm not just talking about the hype in Trinidad and Tobago, but the hype worldwide.
2: There's no hype worldwide behind
3: the World Cup.
6: All right, fellas, bless.
2: Easy,
6: right,
2: man. Blessings, man. Thanks for calling.
3: Yes, and I know we have more pressing things to
2: But these are welcomed distractions.
3: Yes, correct.
2: You understand?
3: Taking my life a little bit.
2: World Cup is something we are accustomed. When is World Cup year?
3: People come together.
2: It gives you something to look forward to. Your favorite World Cup team on the pitch, you know? Yeah, it gives you something to talk about and take you away from your day-to-day stresses well. Good afternoon, you're live. Welcome to the control room.
7: Hey, guys. Good afternoon.
2: Hey, hello, what's Brian. Up, man?
7: Hey, what's happening? Well, tomorrow, tomorrow the world will collide.
3: Yes.
7: I am very happy. This is one tournament I'm locked on. But my team is Argentina. I've been backing that team since 1990.
3: Yes. All right. Long time.
7: And, I think it will be an excellent competition. I am of the strongest belief that we're going to have a repeat final from last World Cup.
3: Argentina, France?
7: I believe it's going to happen again.
3: I doubt it.
7: And I'm open to be corrected, but did someone just say Ribery played for Holland?
3: He did say that, but and then I also said he's a bandwagoner, so he clearly do not know football.
7: I mean. Come on.
3: You probably make a mistake. I give him that.
7: I know him to be a French player. Right? I mean, I didn't know you were a Dutchman. I mean, you're like heartache, boy.
3: Why do you keep saying this?
7: But it is what it is. I mean, Holland has always produced good teams every competition. I mean,
3: correct.
7: They have made some finals. I remember the 2010 finals. I watched it in England when I was doing my legal studies, finishing it in England. And everybody believed that they were going to win, but Spain nipped it from them.
3: Yeah.
7: But nonetheless, tomorrow the world will collide.
2: Yes, indeed.
3: In a good way.
7: I expect a great tournament. So,
2: yes.
7: Tomorrow. Take care, guys. Have a great day.
3: Easy,
2: Brian. Have a good one. You know, and it's something to really look forward to. This year is how many teams? What, 40 something teams?
3: I think it's more than last year because how they include Canada and Mexico.
2: Yeah, they have a lot of teams that
3: in the arm.
2: Yeah, it's a lot more teams this year, you know. So, you know, hey guys, we got 18 more minutes with you. What we're going to do, we're going to pause and take the break and stick to our commitments. And of course, we're going to come back. We're going to talk football. We're going to talk customer service. I see any messages coming in. We're going to get to them. Let me just get the commitments done.
5: Yes.
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0: Spain, Sweden, Switzerland, Suzium, Turkey, USA, Uzbekistan, Uruguay, Ivory Coast.
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0: World Cup champion song by Aisho Speed. Yeah. And this one getting more love. I think there's another song by Shakira. Yeah. Aisho Speed song is trending more than the... what we should say, the official.
1: The official
0: World Cup song, you know? All right, and...
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0: Mm-hmm. 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NLCB approved, yeah? Yes, let me check the message board. Someone to say personally, I think Speed Tune is the best today.
2: Yeah.
0: Yeah.

0: So what I'm saying, I was a diehard Netherlands supporter for multiple World Cups, but then fellas break my heart too much. So for this one, I'm supporting Portugal because of Cristiano. Ah, oh boy.
1: He's a player follower. I'm saying, yeah, I don't know if it's your sheep, but that was a player follower.
0: So what you're saying, a good question for folks will be why you started backing your national team. Or the team that you supported in the World Cup, I believe. You know? I mean, me supporting Germany, well, first I used to support Brazil, of course.
1: Yeah.
0: All right? I used to support Brazil.
1: Everybody go two sides.
0: Yeah, right? And then I started, I can't remember which year it was, bro. I just fell in love with the German team, you know. I'd always liked this guy, Ballack. He used to play for Bayern Munich, right, number 13, defensive midfielder, you know. And he was a guy, I had always admired him, strong in defense, and was a part of major part in a counter-attack, would be starting with just that one pass from him. You know, it always started with him.
1: Yeah,
0: you know,
1: the heart of the team.
0: Yeah, bro. Anyways, moved on to looking at the national team thereafter, and I just loved it. Simple, first touch, pass. You know, sometimes the only touch they take in is a pass into that leading into a goal, shot on goal, or something. That boy, very simple football.
1: In terms of my year, in terms of what Seedorf and all those players that played for the Netherlands, so that era there,
0: Someone is saying, why Arsenal fans like heartbreak so dread? Netherlands? Nah.
1: That's my team. That's my team. We win it or we lose or we win it.
0: Exactly.
1: Somebody had a winner. When you have one winner, out of the 48 teams, it will have one winner. Everybody can't win.
0: Everybody can't win at all. Nah.
1: You know?
0: Rome is here, guys, and he says, England. England is his team.
1: Yeah, he look like an Englishman. he look like he will back England.
2: He's like a winner.
1: He's not really a winner, but he look like, you know.
2: Like he can back
1: our winners. Yeah. that's what I think. I think Man U fans will back England.
0: Will back England. All right.
1: That's what I think.
0: So Arsenal fans back in Netherlands. Is that what you're trying to say here? All right.
1: England might get most assists.
0: Most assists.
1: In the World Cup.
0: All right.
1: They might get that.
0: So, guys, I was mentioning about the increase in the amount of teams, all right? They said this year features a record 48 teams. It marks a massive expansion from the 32-team format used in previous tournaments from 1998 through 2022. All right, boy. Someone is saying that this year,
1: some teams will.
0: Oh God, what you had to go there. Some teams might get real goals too, and it might be a very. It might have some ridiculous goal.
1: I don't think so.
0: Goals.
1: I think they said. Is it Caracol?
0: Curaçao.
1: Yeah, and they say a team that they wasn't expecting to be in the World Cup.
0: All right, so nations. We don't have enough time to get back into what we are talking about with the customer service, but definitely let us know who are you supporting for the World Cup. World Cup starts tomorrow.
1: Tomorrow, 2 p.m.
0: Let us know. I seen somebody.
1: Africa, Mexico.
0: 377 definitely. Supporting Brazil. It says, I love Brazil because of the samba. Their play style is the soul, the excitement of football to me. You know? And one thing I believe with Brazil, you could score 3 goals on Brazil. You could put money on them to come back and beat you.
1: Yeah.
0: Understand? That is one thing with Brazil.
1: You feel Brazil have the most supporters worldwide?
0: I think that most people support Brazil. I think a lot of people support Brazil, right? Most females, they would be supporting where Cristiano Ronaldo is. So,
1: Is it relevant?
0: Yeah.
1: I don't think so. What are you taking him on?
0: All right. Somebody is saying I'm supporting Trinidad and Tobago National Pride. Hey, speaking about Trinidad and Tobago.
1: We got three yesterday. From
0: Russia.
1: From Russia. That tree. Jenny Best.
0: No. That wasn't.
1: As we were speaking before we came on air, I just don't understand the level of, you know, the TTFA in terms of how they do things. I don't think they give it enough time to actually
0: gel with a team.
1: Look at York. How fast did they get rid of York? Quick.
0: Yeah, in the blink of an eye. Huh?
1: Yeah, because you didn't get the results that you want in that short space of time. There's like, you know, the next person. These things take time.
0: Yeah.
1: To actually get a team that you know that you're comfortable with and work with them. These things take years. It'll happen overnight.
0: How often does the national team meet, play together and whatnot? How often do they meet?
1: I don't know. But I can't say.
0: And what is in place for youth football in Trinidad and Tobago? I know that there are coaches that they have little camps running,
1: yeah.
0: They would have football clinics running, you know, they are doing their part, you know, to contribute to the youth and for the longevity of football and for Trinidad and Tobago football to begin having a lifeline, I should say. It's not that it's dead,
1: yeah.
0: But you know, to be able to show up and show out to major events, you know what I mean, being able to qualify for the World Cup more regularly and whatnot, you know, what is in place for that down the road? I mean,
1: but I want to know, what is the scouting process in terms of how do they scout for players?
0: That's a good point.
1: Is it do they wait until they go outside and play and, you know, then decide, you know.
0: Well, I mean, I know they look at the intercol, the school football a lot, whatnot. I don't know if they go around to the leagues that they would have, the local leagues that would be running in youth football. I don't know, but I guess that they would be looking on at the youth, you know. But A lot of work to be done. Right, someone is saying that they're saying you are so right, and they think that York had the best showing with the TTFA in a while. Right, that's what they're saying.
1: And they get rid of him?
0: Mm-hmm. In the blink of an eye.
1: We buy Hyatt.
0: I guess somebody.
1: She copy by Hyatt.
0: Someone saying I'm supporting Iran, yes. And he's saying Spain, because my granddad was from there.
1: I can imagine that, right? You at the World Cup, in a country where it's war in your country. I don't know.
0: Boy, oh boy. Hey guys, it's 3 p.m. and it's time for us to come out of the control room. All right, Rome is here, the roadblock team, set and ready to go.
1: Me and Rome till 10 past 3.
0: Sorry?
1: I said me and Rome till 10 past 3. Oh, my heart.
0: All right. Hey guys, well, I'm going to be making my way out of here. I want to thank everybody who sent a message, who called. Really appreciated you allowing us into your space, the office, wherever the office might be. Maybe you're at home today, you're driving in the car. Really, really, really, really, really honored to be in your space today. As I always say, don't worry about what the future holds, but pray to him that holds the future. All right, Rome and the Roadblock team, they are up next. Do enjoy the rest of your Wednesday.
1: Yep.
0: Keep it up.
1: Bye.
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Good afternoon. It is a beautiful Wednesday afternoon right here in Sweet Sweet TNT, all we love of this country. It is Wednesday, the 10th of June, 2026. It's Rome alongside DJ Situation. This is how we do on your roadblock on this beautiful Wednesday. Sunny isn't going to be here with us today.

0: I'm seeing, well, you know me, I like to touch the dailies first and foremost. Today they go to Parliament with the possible extension of the SOE. So we will see how that unfolds. But what jump out of me? Nah, it's a lot of go for debate.
1: We all know that it's going to.
0: Well, let's see if they have a change of heart. the Prime Minister says here, and I quote, "The majority of citizens are good law-abiding people. However, there's too much pornography, alcohol, and drug addiction in the country, combined with a lack of parental responsibility, along with mental illnesses such as depression, anxiety, and others." I guess
1: so the SRE dealing with those things.
0: That's well, she's alluding to that is
1: the cause
0: of crime. She goes on to say the society is hyper-sexualized, hyper-aggressive, and decisions are being taken on emotions and not with common sense or proper reasoning. Some persons lack self-control, and their need for instant gratification is driving many social and criminal problems. And children become an easy target for these people. So, all of these statements she's saying
1: is why the low conviction rate is not easy. It's those things.
0: Right? I don't know. So that I'm thinking too. I guess we'll open it up to the nation as well as the why do we think that we have such a high crime rate and that they have to be using an SOE to try to control it now, in terms of what do we think are the reasons behind our crime? Do we agree with the Prime Minister that too much pornography, alcohol and drug addiction along with parental responsibility and mental illness
1: is the reason? The alcohol to a point.
0: You think drugs and alcohol?
1: We gotta remember the whole drug
0: behind crime,
1: the whole drug
0: trade.
1: So if people taking it, then somebody had to sell it, and then they have competition to sell it, and then.
0: But is that
1: so? Drugs?
0: I don't know, right? So
1: alcohol? No,
0: I have not been exposed to drug trade in my lifetime. Like I haven't been around. Yes, I grew up in Malabar in Arima, but I wasn't on the block with men who were selling drugs.
1: Right.
0: And I can't really remember seeing like those transactions taking place as a youth growing up. Now you always know that. Right. So
1: not only
0: you
1: big
0: saw
1: scale,
0: it?
1: But
0: So I don't know how prevalent is a drug trade in Trinidad and Tobago, or are we a transshipment point? Meaning that drugs just really pass through here to head up the road.
1: No, but...
0: And we don't really have a big drug trade here in TNT.
1: No, but what about the gang wars? What are they fighting over?
0: Now, really? From what I heard, that a lot of the gang stuff was based on contracts, you know. Not really based on drugs. Now, I stand to be corrected from those who are wrong. This could always tell us. I don't know. I have heard that a lot of the gang war that we have seen were based on sometimes government contracts, where
1: I've heard that
0: contracts have been given out in certain neighborhoods to certain quote-unquote community leaders,
1: right,
0: and they territorial about it, and if somebody else get a contract, is war.
1: In their territory is
0: basically war on that now. I don't know if it's a drug trade issue where man has a block.
1: Yeah, we know about men with blocks and things, and certain people can't go there, and then this one warning this one, so they shoot up that block. And
0: no, but is it that this one shoot up that one because of drugs? Like you selling drugs on my block?
1: I think drugs is a part of it. I think it's a part of it, but it may be a combination of all three you mentioned. You know, the transshipment, drugs and contracts, it could be, you know, but and that's why I say out of the three that she mentioned, I would say drugs,
0: she also mentioned alcohol. I don't know how alcohol, to me the people who I see when they drink, they just be happy. I don't really see.
1: I mean, there are the few that go on a little fight and but to say
0: crime, I never see a drunk bandit in my whole life. Or you don't really see
1: intoxicated
0: a drunk bandit or a drunk
1: Yeah, I understand what you're saying.
0: Or a drunk murderer. A man who carrying out a hit. He don't really be drunk. He's be very sober because he had to be focused on what he's doing.
1: You might get domestic.
0: You might get domestic on the alcohol.
1: Come on, that's unpunching.
0: Yeah, you might get that. I can see that. There, but how many cases of that do we really have that contribute to crime?
1: How about pornography?
0: I think
1: I'm going to rob somebody.
0: No, no, no, rob. I think she alluded to the, like, sometimes you would see women being raped or molested or those kind of cases. I think she'll be talking about the pornography part of it.
1: But shouldn't that be like a deterrent, because you can watch that and not do that? You can watch your little hubs and...
0: Well, I don't know.
1: Yeah, relief.
0: If it's a... Right, it could
1: and
0: be...
1: And not go to a resort into...
0: You fly your kite home.
1: Yeah.
0: And therefore, it deactivates.
1: So, I don't see how it could lead you to that.
0: No, or it could be putting thoughts in your mind. It could be a case of... Well,
1: so
0: boy,
1: they have those type of hubs? Videos
0: well,
1: on
0: no, no, no. Well, that
1: would make...
0: No, it's just general vice. Because
1: I think you're stretching there. Because I'm doing this, that going to make me go that far? Nah, I see it the other way around. I see it as, hey, fly a kite and go and sleep. Instead of, you know, you build up the energy and you say, yeah, you got to go out there and look for it. I don't know. That's just...
0: I don't know. Let me touch a couple of people saying here. The country needs... they're saying, come on, room. We really need to wake up. Crime and drugs play a major role in our gross domestic product, GDP. Mm-hmm. The economy needs these things to keep functioning. Believe it or not, that's why very little is actually done.
1: I'm saying drugs, yeah. Out of those three, drugs, yeah. The other two...
0: There were rumors... I will tell you something. When I was buying my first property, right? There were rumors that the drug trade in Trinidad and Tobago used to... keep the prices of real estate high in TNT. So when you see people house selling for how much of a million or whatever, and you say, but who really buying that?
1: Drug money buying it.
0: A lot of people were saying, at the point in time when I was purchasing, they were saying that a lot of drug money was buying properties because it was an easy way to thing it. And then those people in drugs, they just have money where they had it. They couldn't store it anywhere now. So they started buying things. Buy property. So they were holding assets.
1: I didn't think of that.
0: No, I didn't know if that was true or not. I had
1: maybe they're using the actual property to hold their thing.
0: I don't know. Somebody says here, we have a high crime rate because the place hard, promises not being upheld.
1: Yeah, this.
0: People who never took part in drugs or crime, etc., are dabbling in it because of the way the government has our economy for the longest set of years. Everything goes up except pay. Somebody else here says, in countries that have low crime, check how they deal with and treat with their citizens. And on top of that, we have to stop being absent-minded. That major and main crime is controlled by those people in high offices. Mm-hmm. Just reality. I'm going to touch on it. Hello, good afternoon.
1: Hello.
2: I agree with the fact that alcohol and drugs still contribute to the crime, right? But I don't see how pornography could contribute.
1: That's what I see.
2: Because I mean to say, when it is you're feeling that type of way, you go on your phone, you do so, you pull up the hub, right, you fly and kite thing. You're satisfied, you know, making your filter go and do the kind of things with them fellas and them doing now.
0: But maybe the kind of videos are they watching?
1: Once it's gears on our boys,
2: you understand?
1: Wow.
2: But what I'm saying is, right, the alcohol fact, I can't really see as I can't remember who say whether it's a rumor situation that a drunk bandit or a drunk murderer, but you might more get a domestic situation out of that tower.
0: Yeah.
2: You know, a man come home and he's drunk and your wife might tell you something out of the way and say, want to kill everybody home.
0: Yeah.
2: You know, you might get a domestic situation out of that corner, but free, I never really see a drunk bandit.
0: No, or a drunk murderer.
2: You can't see that. And drugs. Well, yeah, you know, them fellas and them, no cocaine and whatever, and you know, the same things that
1: they're not in the right mind. They're not in the right mind.
2: Yeah, exactly. So, you know, you might, you know, and then they hear the voices talking to them. So, because then I see that first time, I see I experience it, but I see it first time now.
1: Yeah.
2: You know what I'm saying? But pornography by does a hell kind of...
1: She reaching there.
2: Kind of weird thing to say that, you know, that contributed to crime. Because I don't see what that could contribute to crime.
0: Easy, brother.
1: It's time to be corrected because I can't see it. I can't see it.
0: I couldn't see that one either. Somebody says here... the main part of the war is always the contracts that we were talking about.
1: Yeah, well, that's the higher level. That's the higher level.
0: Yeah, they decriminalize ganja, and there's a demand and no supply.
1: Yeah, that's the next thing. So they'll have territory, you know. Everybody smoking now. So who going to supply it? So everybody, it could be a 2-4 battle to lock the place now. If I find you is the big man, and I want to be the big man, I will do what I do.
0: So is there, we have a shortage of ganja here in TNT?
1: I would think so, because as far as I know, we don't have those big
0: plantations,
1: legal plantations to supply it. So
0: yeah, I don't think it's legal to import it either. Is it legal to import marijuana?
1: No, it's
0: at all?
1: Not. No.
0: So then
1: you gotta grow your own thing.
0: You gotta grow your own thing.
1: Yeah, and then everybody not willing to go. If you know how it is to grow your own thing properly.
0: I don't know. I never tried.
1: Well, I know people who's do it. Yeah.
0: So then where everybody's getting
1: it's
0: from.
1: It's a ticket like a baby.
0: So then it feels illegal. So it can't
1: obviously
0: grow above a certain amount.
1: Right.
0: So I feel illegal. So then
1: men doing it and then...
0: But then they had to import it illegally then.
1: Right. So and between importation and men who actually growing, they think it's territory. Supply and demand. So the men will fight over it. No? So that is the low level.
0: Funny. Hello, good afternoon.
3: Oh, good evening.
1: Good evening.
3: Now, situation saying that he may not be able to see the point where one is connecting to the other. But again, remember, he might think it's a crazy statement that the Prime Minister might make, but these statements are quite possibly backed by statistical data, right? Mm. I have watched documentaries where they track down serial killers and these fellas and them was watching particular movies to target their victims.
0: Okay.
3: And that is how they get to, you know, the investigators that is would have found out, okay, this person looking for a particular woman with height, size, hair type, you understand? So by watching a movie, the serial killer will now target his victims that way, that, you understand? Right?
0: Yeah.
3: And on the drunken bandit situation, as much as you might say, they never see a drunken bandit. I've heard the theory that a lot of the youths and them who go in and do gun crimes, they just take a little shot before
0: they go?
3: Take the edge off.
0: To take the edge off.
1: Yeah, but that's not leading to, because they were already going to do it. They'll take the alcohol to take the edge off, maybe, but not because they drink, they go in and commit the crime. It's not,
3: well, if they do take the alcohol to take the edge off, possibly they might not do it because they're not the bravery to go and do it, you understand?
0: All right. Easy, brother. I know some soca artists
1: who
0: drink alcohol to take the edge off before they go on a stage because they might be nervous.
1: I know plenty of mic men who cannot touch a mic until they get a 1-2 drink. I know one. He's take one straight and then one mix. So he's got a little drink down the straight one, whoop, and then you accept the other one. And before he touch that mic. I understand. But I don't see it as a direct cause.
0: Anyway, let's give you a time check. The time is now exactly 30 minutes after the hour of 3 o'clock right here in Trinidad and Tobago. That time check was brought to you with the kind compliments of Lucozade. We'll be back right after this right here on Slam. It's your roadblock. Slam 100.5. Don't touch a button. We'll be right here.

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0: 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Hydrate, fuel, restore. And the time is now exactly 45 minutes after 3 o'clock or 15 minutes before the hour 4 o'clock right here in Trinidad and Tobago. We'll be back right after this.
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1: Before you go there, our residential herbalist, of the roadblock, he said he wouldn't say there's a herb shortage. Plenty of people still smoking imported marijuana.
0: Mm.
1: But he said coke blocks make the most.
0: What's that?
1: Coke blocks.
0: Coke blocks?
1: Yeah.
0: You know, I never really see somebody selling coke.
1: Yeah.
0: But all right, so to my knowledge, limited knowledge of cocaine, right?
1: Right.
0: Is that it was an expensive thing now. Cocaine is expensive. So
1: it's a pure one and it's a broken down cheap thing.
0: And like crack. Crack
1: yeah,
0: cocaine.
1: Yeah, I guess.
0: So when a man say I eat ball and that is low grade.
1: Pure.
0: Oh, yeah. Okay.
1: And yeah, they do exist. So he said like coke blocks and thing. And he and all said he's grow his little thing and he said no, he's you know he said he fed up and all, but it's a lot. So man, real quick, I just go and buy now and then
0: yeah, where you go in. Right, you go if in. You're looking at all right. A crack coke block, right? The people who they're selling today is be
1: a lot of pipers.
0: And crackheads that we would call that.
1: Not all,
0: right?
1: You'll be surprised. I'm very normal everyday.
0: Normal everyday man.
1: I realize in the little party scene too, in certain parties.
0: But that don't be crack, bro.
1: I know, that's be the pure and the pills and whatever. But that's a market as well. And where they get it from.
0: True.
1: So.
0: But is it very all right, you talk about the party scene in Trinidad and Tobago and that we're not going to be oblivious. There's drugs in the party scene in Trinidad and Tobago. We have seen it situation and some of the things that we have been to, we see that.
1: Definitely.
0: But the people who we see taking that is people who have money.
1: Yeah.
0: It will be no scrunter.
1: Yeah, they're
0: that
1: level state.
0: Men who have pills and popping pills and who
1: not,
0: who
1: not cheap,
0: that.
1: They're not cheap.
0: That's
1: like
0: a cheap thing.
1: And a pill and thing.
0: Yeah, so.
1: Yeah.
0: But we don't see no war for that. You ever hear?
1: No, but it's not them. They might be the people sell it and even, but where they gain it. Is that where the war
0: you
1: is?
0: You feel that war behind that?
1: Yes. Them is the face. Them is the pretty face.
0: I really oblivious to these things. Yeah. So.
1: It's all levels. It's all levels.
0: Who in it will know it?
1: It's at the Piper Market and it's at the
0: party. Right. Hello, good afternoon.
2: Good afternoon. Redo, let me tell you something.
0: Mm-hmm.
2: Right. You're saying who bring it, or they're saying who bring it in and whatnot, right?
0: Mm-hmm.
2: Anytime it have big drug seizures,
0: mm-hmm.
2: within 2 weeks, look and see what calamity that's happened right after.
0: Mm-hmm.
2: A business place is burned down.
0: Mm-hmm.
2: Perfume store, food store,
0: mm-hmm.
2: burned down. I just saying, right?
0: Right.
2: It's too much of a coincidence.
0: Mm. Wow.
2: That one. Two. There's not only cocaine, synthetic drugs on your own.
0: Mm. That's unexpected.
2: Well, be careful when you go party. When I go somewhere, I don't drink from nobody.
0: Yeah, same.
2: Because sometimes you see a man with a bottle. He might be your own partner and he's doing it. Just to laugh at you.
0: Right.
2: You see them stirring the bottle.
0: Nope.
2: Only taking the bottle in your hand. It's drugs and pills and mixing in the alcohol. You know?
1: I don't drink from any and everybody sober at all.
2: Because it's punching or white rum. It's clear you can see through the bottle.
1: Nah, it's a clear one.
2: If you put the bottle up to the light,
1: yeah.
2: Or is it daylight, Yeah, and you see a little kind of rainbow kind of haze. Kind of
1: wow.
2: Drugs are mixed inside that.
1: Nah, boy. Not my friends now, eh? Thankfully.
2: So people have to be careful out here.
0: Right.
2: And fun fact, I got it from some Canadian monkeys. They were saying that Trinidad and Tobago is the country that invented crack cocaine, you know?
0: You get that from what, Canadian monkeys?
2: Monkeys. Their law enforcement.
0: Oh, monkeys. I don't know what.
1: I heard monkeys too, man.
3: You just talking to Canadian monkeys.
1: I said, what you smoking talking about Canadian monkeys, boy?
3: Who's your dealer, man?
1: Also, we invented that.
3: What you say we invented? I get thrown by the whole Canadian monkeys thing.
1: The Mounties that Trinidad and Tobago invented crack.
3: How you invent crack?
1: I thought it was like L.A.
3: New York, I feel.
1: Nah, was it? Yeah. Does he show Snowfall? I think Snowfall, or did they learn it from New York? Yeah, it's probably New York. Probably.
0: I thought it was New York under the era with what's that man name? Giuliani, who try and crack down the whole scene with the police officer.
1: Yeah.
0: I don't know.
1: But alright, okay,
0: I'll give all that story when we come back in the next hour of that whole, where you talk about people putting drugs in your drinks and things. I had a personal experience with that.
1: See,
0: I will give all the wow. I'll run down with that. Somebody says here the Piper market is the most money making market with crack cooking.
1: I'll tell you now, they're real brutal. There's big customers.
0: Somebody says here coke makes more money as a small ball can start at $40.
1: Woo.
0: Sometimes making over thousands in
1: so
0: a
1: why they call it an 8 ball then?
0: I don't know what is
1: that. I thought it was $8.
0: Oh, $8 is $8. A 10-piece.
1: Yeah, right. That was $10.
0: A 10-piece used to be $10?
1: As I thought, $8 was
0: okay. I know.
1: Yes.
0: Anyway, we be back. We're going to head to Headline News on the TBC Radio Network. It's brought to you the kind compliments of Republic Bank.
4: 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A 26-year-old Palo Seco man is expected to be charged with the murder of 12-year-old Mercedes Lane. The Director of Public Prosecutions advised investigators to lay the charges after reviewing the files submitted by officers of Region 3 Homicide Bureau. The suspect is expected to appear before a High Court Master tomorrow. Mercedes was reported missing on Saturday after her grandfather told police he placed her in a vehicle driven by a man he did not know to take her home. She never arrived. Her body was discovered on Sunday off Carapal Road, Erin. The suspect was detained hours later and investigators have continued inquiries into the case. Prime Minister Kamala Passad-Bisesa says her government has adopted a whole-of-government approach to protect this nation's children. During the Prime Minister's questions time in the Parliament, Passad-Bisesa was asked by the opposition to indicate what measures the government has taken or intends to take to strengthen support and protection services for children. The question was asked in the context of recent criminal activity and incidents affecting children. The Prime Minister outlined the government's strategy, which includes improving collaboration between the Children's Authority and the TTPS.
5: We have accelerated efforts to strengthen children protection systems, improve case management, and enhance information sharing amongst agencies so that warning signs do not fall through the cracks. We are also working to increase frontline capacity within agencies responsible for child welfare and family support, recognizing that prevention begins long before a crisis occurs.
4: TNTech says an attempted act of vandalism at its Brechin Castle substation caused the significant voltage dip experienced across parts of the country around 9:45 this morning. According to TNTech, an intruder entered the substation and came in contact with a breaker, causing a fault on the system. TNTech said the national electricity grid remained stable and widespread outages were avoided because of protective mechanisms which were operated as designed. Security footage reportedly showed the suspect receiving an electric shock before fleeing the scene. He was later apprehended and taken for medical treatment for severe burns. TNTech is reminding the public that interfering with electrical infrastructure can result in serious injury or electrocution. Anyone with information on acts of vandalism is urged to contact the commission at 474 8467. WASA CEO Dane Mirage is condemning what he describes as a second brazen attack on the authorities' infrastructure in less than 24 hours. The latest incident involved the theft of electrical wiring at the Tabakeet booster station, discovered at 5 a.m. today. The vandalism forced the facility to go offline, disrupting water service to thousands of residents in Tabakeet and nearby communities. The incident follows a similar attack at the Beach booster station, where stolen wiring caused a power failure and water disruptions to several communities. Mirage warned that these acts are not victimless crimes, saying that they affect families, schools, healthcare facilities, and businesses. Now, repairs are underway, with the Tabakeet booster station expected to return to service by 7:30 p.m. today. Anyone with information on suspicious activity near WASA facilities is urged to contact the vandalism hotline at 496-6738. And stay tuned for another news update at the top of the hour, and for more comprehensive coverage in our major newscast at 7 p.m. on CNC3 and across all digital platforms.
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0: 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What's up? All right, somebody's saying, yeah, situation at an 8-ball is actually 8 grams.
1: Ooh,
0: oh, it wasn't $8. But I don't know what the prices of those things are now.
1: Well, a man say 40.
0: 40? No. For 8-ball?
1: That's what somebody said previously.
0: Okay.
1: I wouldn't know.
0: Somebody else here is saying that it was invented, that crack cocaine was invented by a trini in New York in the 60s.
1: Oh, okay.
0: That's why they come with that talk of
1: you always in everything
0: that.
1: Many things you don't want to be involved with.
0: Oh gosh, never touch one on the cup and string it.
2: Like this situation, after the situation, there's so I'm really naive, but the time, the men out there who have the self-control that everybody else have what you love. So you have to understand that it's an addiction. Porn could be an addiction, or when men are satisfied by watching, they go with the touch. And that is what has lead to problems. Mm. Alcohol could lead to crime in many ways because it tapas, people lime in, and whatnot. And all kind of things that people come into rough bars and people come into trying to sanitize the nation. So, you know, but don't be naive. It's a real thing out here that because you not understand it, don't feel the thing happen.
0: Referring for those of you who just joining us, we were discussing in the first hour the statement by the Prime Minister where she was saying that there's too much porn, alcohol, and drug addiction in the country, with a lack of parental responsibility along with mental illnesses. And she was alluding to those are some of the factors that are contributing to crime.
1: Well, that's why we said we stand to be corrected. Eh? We just personally can't see it
0: from
1: our point of view now. So, cool.
0: Right.
1: I understand.
0: Somebody says here, there's no profit in peace. Therefore, anything that aids in war, crime, and violence will always be swept under the rug. Someone else here says, hi guys, drug and alcohol use and addiction leads to lack of productivity. Cannot hold on a job.
3: Yeah,
0: lack of income then leads to theft, robbery, etc. as a means of income in order to feed these addictions. Mm. That's a good point that we didn't think of.
3: Yeah.
0: Somebody was telling me in terms of those who participate in the hoop, right?
3: Mm-hmm.
0: I know it's decriminalized,
3: yeah.
0: But someone was telling me that a lot of the people who they encountered who participate in the hoop seem less productive than those who don't. And again, I have no evidence to prove that. But I wonder how people see that statement.
1: My thing is that everything affects everybody differently. So I know people who are very productive, very normal. They participate in it, and sometimes you won't even know until you like see them, or you might see their eyes or whatever. But then there are the others. I could tell you, slow them down. They can't function. You could tell that they need it. They do it a lot.
0: Right.
1: So
0: right.
1: It affects everybody differently. So I don't know if you could broad brush that.
0: And then do we have any kind of empirical data that shows criminals use use the drugs, like
1: not that
0: criminals are ganja smokers or criminals are not ganja smokers, or I feel like we make a lot of decisions and say a lot of things that we do at data to back up plenty of things.
1: I agree.
0: Those things could be a simple thing. You go in the jail or you ask the everyone a survey. All the smoke or who do smoke
1: or
0: and thing.
1: Every time you catch a criminal, you test them.
0: Right.
1: And you can say, all right, well, he had marijuana in his system, he had cocaine, he had.
0: Right.
1: You build up a database and you could kind of pinpoint it with facts now, not feelings.
0: Mm-hmm. Mm-hmm. Hello, good afternoon.
3: Hello, good afternoon.
1: Afternoon.
3: Mom? Oh, my brothers.
0: Oh.
1: Wait.
3: Wood boy. Our things.
0: Go true.
3: Well, you know, I always talk that over and over concerning that hood.
0: Mm-hmm.
3: See that? I see it, I smell it, and I always say, you see that the lack of ambition, I would have talked this thing because I'm passionate about the thing. I want to see my brothers productive. And not productive meaning you build a house, you know, in terms of you go and you construct a house physically, and no shade on the brothers who doing that. Because not everybody could be an engineer. But trust me, plenty of the times, we could do much more and we could be much more. And some of us have real good head on our shoulders, picking up academics, comfortable. But you see when that weed hit my brother, it is just true, man, and I just back and give thanks and praise and go on pick up a you know a little small bag.
0: Right.
3: You feel me?
1: Yeah.
3: A trowel in it, a level in it, and as I say, I'm not showing trade on the trade men.
1: Yeah.
3: Trade men very important, you know. But we have far too few brothers who have the ambition that when they see they touch that weed, that ambition like it gone.
1: I agree, you know. I've
0: heard
1: seen
0: a lot of people say that, but I don't know if it have any facts to prove.
1: Yeah, that's the thing.
3: I'm not saying it's an exact thing, but there had to be a correlation with certain things. Let me check it. A large of these fellas who enter this set of gun shooting and all kind of nonsense, when they watch their mouth black.
1: But sure, you know somebody who's smoking and they're normal, they function normal.
3: But what is normal? They might be cool guys, they might be cool dudes. And I ain't saying no. Mm-hmm. But when you look at the correlation, and then again at the spirit of inter, you see the single mother parenting where they push, where they, almost like they reject the brothers, you know. They reject the boy, but they want bright daughters because they want to make sure their daughter in need and had to depend when we're supposed to be interdependent. Mm-hmm. But you know what's going on now?
0: Nah.
3: Right now, plenty of them bright girls. Okay. You know who they have to pick up? The fella who ain't doing so well now. And that has to be a match, and you have to take that.
0: Wow.
3: Because they put...

0: understand that them women and them, they watch that, they have a...
1: Oh, yeah, you know. Yo, it's not a very back to the man. All the way to them. All the way to them. All the way. Hey, I'm a good day. I'm a good day, but boy, I'm a good day. How many hours? I'm a good day. Hello, good afternoon. He's can't, resist
2: enough. Wait, to see how we bring it back.
1: Hello, good day.
3: Gentlemen. What are you talking about? Are you talking about partaking in the herb or abusing the herb?
2: Ooh, that's...
1: Well, you can shed some light on it. We just seen that. Is there a correlation between it? We've heard that a lot of people saying that men who smoke the herb are not as productive as men who don't smoke the herb. Or right, even within themselves, a man who smoke the herb may not be as productive as he can be.
3: Right, because certain tribes in India, Africa... They would smoke the herb for medicinal purposes, to practice certain rituals and stuff. But they would not abuse the herb.
2: True.
3: Because when you abuse the herb is when the laziness and the lack of ambition and things kicking in. When you see a man smoking on the block all day, what do you expect him to do if he high all day?
2: Facts. That's well said. I didn't think of it like that. True.
3: Yeah, so you could partake in the herb for various reasons. But it's with, as with everything else, is only when you abuse it, alcohol too.
2: Mm-hmm.
3: Only when you have, you could take one drink room and you could drive up your road normal. No?
2: Take
3: 10 drinks now.
1: Right.
2: Yeah. That's a good point.
1: So maybe it's the abuse of it.
3: Good program though.
1: Yeah, man.
2: Easy because banner. Maybe the people I talking about that function normal, maybe they don't abuse it. Maybe they take a little one once a day. Maybe one every couple of days. Then it have men who doing 3, 4, 5 times a day.
1: Right.
2: And maybe that's where you get the slowing down and the...
1: Hello, good afternoon.
4: Good afternoon, fellas. Yeah, so again, the situation and depending on everybody, but the majority, if you look at data, if there is data, might say one way or the other, right?
2: Mm-hmm.
4: Well, I know it have a fella and, you know, his job don't require him to be that safe. So this one is be at a mid-high level.
2: Wait, what is it? Mid-high, what, every day?
4: 4 o'clock, so I'm looking for the virgin. You're up on the roof or outside taking
2: a so they don't do...
4: But that is the nature of the job. They allow that.
2: Oh, right? So they don't do drug tests and things?
4: No. It's not that kind of job.
2: Okay.
4: He's able to do it like that.
2: All right.
4: But I need to function as normal.
2: Yeah.
4: He had to do. And he go to good thing.
2: But yeah? Would you say he abuses it or he's just partake?
4: He's partake for whatever reason it is. But as I say, he get accustomed to being at that little level of high.
2: How frequently you think he's partake?
4: Level out now, level high. I talk to this man normal. I mean, it is smell with ever something if somebody uncomfortable with it in the office.
2: Right.
4: You know, you adjust himself.
2: Right.
4: But yeah, you talk normal. You know what you're doing. You know where your work is. And that is all it is.
2: So how much times you think a day he's do it?
4: At least I would say 3 to 4, maybe more. Just
1: when he doesn't go,
4: me,
1: yeah, me, you know
4: what
1: you're
4: doing.
2: Abuse.
1: Yeah.
2: Yeah.
1: But we don't know
2: what's
1: abuse situation.
2: To me, because I'm abuse. Let me ask my weed
1: where is
2: minister.
1: What is abuse?
2: I'm asking.
1: What is the level? And I guess everybody resistance different too. If a man is wake up in the morning and he take a pull, he smoke out a whole joint or something. He get nice, he go to work, he do whatever. He take an next one lunchtime.
2: Or
1: he take one in the evening.
2: Yeah,
1: and he probably could function. And he pull 3 for the day. And he good. It's a man who might just come over the night and pull one.
2: True.
1: And that is for them to sleep.
2: How much is too much, boy?
1: I don't know. I don't know what is... You see, alcohol different.
2: Yeah, boy.
1: Or is alcohol different? Because some people can drink... 5, 6 drinks, and some people who after 2 they don't. So maybe it varies from person to person as to your body weight, your height, your resistance to the because alcohol is a drug in itself. So
2: look, the same weed. What's he calling himself, boy? The herbalist specialist, right? He's saying he normal. He's a senior HR officer. With major responsibilities on the job, and he's really graduated from college with a business degree, all of that, and he's partake. So I need to ask him. He say he's do 3 times a day.
1: And Bridgen says here, I smoke and I have successful businesses, 2 books, music writing at a high level. I do mechanic. He says he does video production and he smoke every single day.
2: Right. So he's saying 3 times a day. What
1: 3 times a day?
2: What is too much?
1: I guess you, I don't know your limit. I know
2: quantity and strength too.
1: Remember, we talked to our different people. Yeah, but they say Trinidad don't have that.
2: What?
1: They say Trinidad don't really. They say most of the people who consume the herb here is just a weed you're smoking. I smoke a sativa, indica. Go and buy a weed. That's what you would say. I want to buy a weed. What is it strain? What is it green? What is it thing? What is it fancy? What is it push? What is it press? What is it?
2: Like how they go in them dispensaries and they literally know what they want.
1: Exactly.
2: And they can tell you, well, this does this. And this will give you this side effect.
1: Right, right. I don't have that level of that. Unless you're a real big boy and you're calling for high grade kind of
2: vibe. But we have high grade too.
1: Let me touch on that. Yeah, well, I heard so. But they say that the general man on the street don't really know what he's consuming in terms of grade, strain, location, foreign thing, whatever. It's just a pull a man ticket.

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5: 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We are aware.
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0: 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All right, let's... somebody asked him if it's funds or funds.
1: Funds, F-U-N-D-S.
0: D-S, yeah.
1: Girls
0: want
1: to have funds. Money,
0: cash. Girls want to have funds.
1: Paper.
0: Funds.
1: Mula.
0: Funds. I'm going to talk a plenty what's up here. Hello.
2: Hello. Evening time. I agree. Abuse does depend on the person, normally. Right? Abuse does depend on the person. Because me personally, I am a man that smoke. You understand? And I know men that smoke as well. Mm. And when men smoke, it does affect everybody differently, normally. You understand? Right? I know men personally that them can't function unless them get a weed to smoke.
0: Mm-hmm.
2: Right?
1: Yeah.
2: And other than that, I know men, them could go 2-3 days without smoking. I'm not a chronic smoker.
1: Yeah,
2: right? Like, I could smoke a weed now, go and do my work, come back, smoke a weed later or something, depending on how I feel for the day now.
0: Right.
1: Some artists too need it before they go in the boot.
0: Mm-hmm.
1: Yeah.
0: Somebody says it works differently for everyone.
1: Yeah, that's
0: nice. Someone says the normal smoker doesn't know, but yes, there are different strains of weed. Somebody says here, I think it differs with the person and the immune system and metabolism, because I know people who have access to the herb 24/7 and they smoke at leisure and abuse it. Mm. And they run, what is this, tiger business and take care of farms, etc. As a rule daily. And I know some that smoke when they can, and they are way slower than the people who smoke every day.
1: Edibles is our next thing too, eh? Edibles is our next market too. That
0: edibles?
1: Yeah, they say the highs last longer. And
0: you know, like,
1: I don't play with that, bro.
0: I really don't play with that.
1: Once I ever tried that, and like, I got the feeling, but then that was it. I say not me and that, bruh. Yeah.
0: I real cool with that, because I afraid I get sick with that. I heard a lot of people who took that, and the danger with it is you don't know how much you put in. Mm. All right, let's say somebody do like brownies or something like that.
1: You don't know how much they put in each brownie,
0: and you come and eat that now, and then it's in your blood.
1: Yeah.
0: So I heard a lot of people get sick with that.
1: You can overdose with that, boy. I wonder.
0: Yeah, what do you mean? Could you see something like brownies? That is, I'm a love a brownie. I love a brownie.
1: I can see.
0: So you bring a brownie, I eat the whole thing. I eat it.
1: Nah, I can't do that.
0: I will fall up because. That, like from what I heard of people who eat edibles, it is a brownie eating, it don't really have that much different taste.
1: Yeah, so you
0: just start eating, and
1: it's
0: then
1: only after it
0: kick in at 20 minutes later or something like that. And next thing you know, you fall up and you want to know how that happened to you. Are you talking about brownies?
1: Last longer too, so.
0: Right. To me, I don't play them thing. Yeah. I real cool. And I'm not a smoker. I never like smoking on the whole itself. I have indulged in taking a pull. I try it.
1: Yeah.
0: And it just wasn't my thing.
1: I'm not against anybody doing it, but it's not for me.
0: Yeah. It's not for me. But right, I was supposed to give you this story with right. So I went to Las Vegas.
1: Mm-hmm.
0: Actually went for a pizza convention. Funny enough.
1: Right.
0: Remember I had a pizza place called Quick Size Pizza on the avenue. And there was this convention where all the pizzeria owners from around the world used to meet up in Las Vegas. But you're in Vegas.
1: Right.
0: So I had to go and touch a little club and see Vegas itself. That was my first time in Vegas. But I bounced up a brethren who I ain't seen in years. And I bounced him up here. It's like, yo, we head into this club. We are a couple girls. It's a partner, my birthday, and whatever. The partner he was with is like a multi-millionaire, US multi-millionaire. So we going down in the club, Is limo come and pick me up? Mm. Is girls all in the limo and is
1: what? Steam.
0: What? Steam.
1: Right.
0: VIP treatment. We go in the club. Is a booth. Is thing. Is he? Real niceness in the club. Well, and one of the fellows I met with us was a doctor too. So everybody like is executives. Is big boys, right? Yeah. And my brethren gave me a drink. So he was, they were ordering bottles. So they had drink and he poured my drink and whatever. And he said, yeah, hold that, taste that. I said, well, yeah, taste and good, drink it. Then a little while after, the doctor who was diamond with us, he was like, yo, what are you doing, boy? You're not supposed to drink alcohol with that.
1: With what?
0: So I was like, alcohol with what? He was like, you're on Molly. So I was like, on what? He was like, you're pop a pill. So I was like, no. He's like, yeah, telling you, your pupils dilating.
1: What the?
0: And you're grinding your teeth. So I was like, what?

0: turned to my brethren, laughing. He dropped that
1: in the drink
0: and gave me that to drink.
1: Without your permission.
0: Me knowing nothing. Now, luckily, it didn't really have a bad effect on me. I say not to tell people, be careful.
1: That's real easy. And I kicks thing for him.
0: Suppose
1: that affect you.
0: Exactly. Yeah, but it was the effects on me, it was... you feel like real pumped. Like you're feeling to jump up and fist pump party.
1: Yeah. Energy.
0: Yeah, it was like that. For me, that was my experience with it. And I was sweating.
1: Yeah.
0: You know who sang about it? Trinidad James. When you say Papa Marley, I'm sweating.
1: Yeah.
0: Woo!
1: Yeah.
0: So I have another brethren who took that before. And the man was overheating, bro. We had to take the man home.
1: I tried a piece of one years ago, and it was like a down. Like, I was depressed. And I heard a few people got that from it as well.
0: For me, them thing is not for me.
1: Yeah, it's just not for me.
0: But first of all, disclaimer, those things are illegal in Trinidad. Yeah, so we're not encouraging the public. Obviously. I give an audio my personal experience
1: and his
0: outside
1: own was,
0: of TNT.
1: Was
0: where
1: knowing,
0: it wasn't, I didn't know either. But I've seen many different cases of people who do it and they were good, and then some people who did it and they weren't good. I had another sister in. We went locally in Trinidad. We went to a boat ride, and I just see her grinding her teeth.
1: Wow!
0: And I immediately knew because I remember I went through that.
1: Been there, done that.
0: Yeah, so I see her grinding her teeth. I say, "Hey, take gum." Because you're clearly on this thing, chew a gum. Because normally you're supposed to chew gum with it if you're grinding your teeth, right?
1: Right.
0: So she was like, "What are you talking about? I'm not grinding my teeth."
1: Oh, so she didn't even know as
0: she
1: well.
0: She didn't know.
1: Wait.
0: And somebody put it in her drink. Bro, as the night unfolded, the girl grind out her mouth, the inside of her mouth, you know?
1: You lie.
0: As in, she started grinding her teeth and then she started chewing inside of her mouth, in her cheek.
1: Yeah.
0: Bro, we had to take the girl, rush out, take water.
1: I was on a boat ride, is it?
0: I was on a boat ride, and as we come off, we had to do that.
1: See, boy, you had to watch your drinks.
0: You had to watch your drinks.
1: I like to pour my own drink, or like let the bartender. I don't want nobody pour no drink for me.
0: Dan, I'm telling you, that is a scene. It could be a scene. So, thank God, nothing ever was detrimental. Whether somebody died or anything in my presence. But I have seen that on numerous occasions where people have taken that kind of drug before. It's be like ecstasy or Molly. It's more like the party kind of stuff. So you have to be careful with that. Them thinking, brother, is not for me.
1: Yeah.
0: I go drink my rum and I cool.
1: Yeah. I don't suggest anybody take it.
0: Yeah. But first of all, it's illegal. So we definitely can't promote that generally. But again, giving you all stories of how to be careful with that. Hello, good afternoon. Yeah, brother.
2: Yeah, so Romeo, give me the next part of the story.
0: Where's the next
2: part? No,
0: you can't get that part. You can't get
2: that. You can't do me that. It's not a grin.
1: Yeah, how you dealt with your bridge? You just...
0: No, well, because the effect wasn't bad, I was like, that we're really doing bad, and we laugh at
1: all. I was a real coast,
0: but...
2: Nah, wasn't good, bad, same thing, yes?
1: Yeah, that's the principle, boy.
2: I'm glad I'm taking up, man. I'm
0: like,
2: careful out there.
0: Yeah,
1: man.
2: You taking up, man?
1: Yeah, it's very easy. Yeah, boy.
0: Yeah, I'm telling you. I'm going to touch a couple there.
3: They didn't try to smoke it. They're straightened. They would be punching and drink it after. And that's how it is.
1: Wait, what?
3: I know some men from country, boy.
1: Induced punching. Wow.
0: Somebody bought a room, almost get DD'd.
1: Wow. Yeah, hey, boy. Can I end up that?
0: Boy.
1: Luckily, is your bridge.
0: Yeah. Hello,
1: good afternoon.
0: Hello.
2: I think we gotta make a little distinction too between somebody who's a user and somebody who's a abuser.
1: Yeah.
2: Because it have a big difference. I can tell you, I know some people personally. I'm talking about directors. Surgeons, and them men is be doing drugs. And I don't know who, I don't know real drugs on a regular basis. And them is some of the most successful people in terms of their career.
1: Yeah.
2: You understand? And I think with abuse, what happens if I'm with addiction and abuse, it kind of goes hand in hand with depression now, because the addiction is sort of a escape or a relief from the reality. Now, so yeah. people who are at the extent also have depression because they're trying to escape from it. So it more comes down
1: I
2: to
1: know some too much like
2: substance,
1: that.
2: But it puts on their current situation. Because people get addicted to gambling, and that's not a substance. People like get addicted to video games.
0: Right. Yeah.
2: But again, it's a sort of release now.
1: So it's a mental state now.
0: Escape.
2: Correct. It's more of a mental state. Until we stop using what you don't understand, mixing up correlation and causation. But that's
0: But, we go drop a dictionary for him.
2: I tried that molly already too, and boy, I can understand why people like it, but for me, it wasn't for me like that because I get super focused. I can get a focusness now. I only have like a real focus.
1: Yeah.
2: But they see that kit now, nah, boy. I was sweating whole again and drinking water because I'm drinking water, peeing every 5 minutes.
1: Okay. How long you think it lasts, so?
2: I think that lasts about 4 hours or 3 hours somewhere there.
0: Well, you lucky, the brethren I lime with, and that one recently, the man, that thing lasts the whole next day, you know?
1: Serious?
2: You probably
1: get you a good amount.
0: Remember, he said he take half. The man couldn't, we went to the club. The man sat to overheat. Men sat to realize what taking place. Game water, thing. Yeah, wet him down and thing. Bring him home. Chappy head, thing. Put it to lie down to sleep.
1: But he probably take plenty.
0: The man could not sleep situation.
1: He up.
0: He just up. Everybody come from the club. Yeah, everybody going in the bed and sleep. And his man, he would sit. We wake up, the man up. We saying, we're going over to yours. Jump me, take care.
1: Yeah, that's soaking cold water or something.
0: The man just on. The man, I just open big.
1: See me and them thing. I afraid them thing, boy. I don't like to not be myself now. I like to know what doing. I can't lose myself.
0: We go
1: on
0: the next set. I had to leave you home, you know, because he can't make.
1: Because he sleeps.
0: When we ready to go, he crashed and he had to sleep. Wait. You know the following night.
1: Brave to leave him alone, though.
0: Well, he just sleep. We know he had to sleep it off.
1: Oh, all
0: right. Next night, you know, the man want the ticket tag. I said, no,
1: that what that caller said before, you see, mental state plays a big part in those things for real, eh? Because people who battle in a lot of things, depression, hard times, work, whatever, and they take them, they can get addicted.
0: Yeah, like the feeling, like the escape now. Not for me. Let me give you out some quick info. Have you ever heard about Hannah's Burgers? 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
4: Radio Network. The man allegedly seen in a viral video firing a shot into the air and walking with a firearm outside an apartment building in Cypress Hills was shot by police during a confrontation at his Union Hall San Fernando home this morning. The suspect, known as Manny, was later taken to hospital. His condition is unknown at this time. One witness said the victim was known to them in the community.
5: Just be breaking on people's apartments and that kind of stuff. He was walking with a gun in his hand. And not only exposed by a camera, people who didn't have a camera and viewing it, even busts are shot in the air. So that make it even more suspicious, you know what I'm saying? And from that, we just see police came here and that's it.
4: Prime Minister Kamala Prasad Bisesa says there was no nationwide maxi-taxi strike. Calling the majority of drivers hardworking, she said her government is committed to dialogue with the drivers. She was responding to questions in the parliament earlier today.
6: For 10 years, the former administration was tone deaf. They refused any meaningful dialogue with stakeholders. We on this side continue to remain open to listening to the concerns and acting where and what is needed. So we will continue to dialogue and have consultations with those involved in the sector. I thank you.
4: Last week's maxi taxi strike saw operators across several routes withdraw services for up to 3 days, citing long-standing grievances including illegal PH taxi operations, speed limits for maxi taxis, and concerns over the condition and security of transport hubs. The Minister of Health is advising Trinidad and Tobago nationals to avoid traveling to the Democratic Republic of Congo, Uganda, and South Sudan because of an Ebola virus outbreak. Speaking in Parliament today, Health Minister Lakram Bodo urged citizens to reconsider non-essential travel to affected regions and to immediately seek medical attention if they develop symptoms such as fever, weakness, muscle pain, headache, or sore throat after returning.
7: In order to safeguard the public health of Trinidad and Tobago, strict border management measures have been implemented. Citizens and residents arriving in Trinidad and Tobago who have visited or transited through the Democratic Republic of the Congo, Uganda, or South Sudan will be subject to enhanced health screening upon arrival. Furthermore, these individuals will be subject to mandatory 21-day active monitoring protocols.
4: Bodo said port health officials may also order immediate isolation or quarantine measures based on initial assessments. Health officials say they will continue to monitor the situation and will provide guidance as necessary. A 26-year-old Palo Seco man is expected to be charged with the murder of 12-year-old Mercedes Lane. The Director of Public Prosecutions advised investigators to lay the charges after reviewing the file submitted by officers of Region 3 Homicide Bureau. The suspect is expected to appear before a High Court Master tomorrow. Mercedes was reported missing on Saturday after her grandfather told police he placed her in a vehicle driven by a man he did not know to take her home. She never arrived. The body was discovered on Sunday off Carapal Road, Erin. The suspect was detained hours later, and investigators have continued inquiries into the case. Stay tuned for another news update at the top of the hour and for comprehensive coverage on our major newscast at 7 p.m. on CNC3 and across all digital platforms.
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0: That is I Show Speed with the World Cup song Champions. 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And have you heard about Hannah's Burgers? 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Alright, someone says here, just that it has different streams of herb, there are different streams of molly and other drugs that are stronger, and each has different effects. Someone else here says, you must be very careful when you're getting your herbs, where you're getting your herbs from. Some people lace it with other harmful stuff as well. Well, you have to be real careful. First of all,
1: don't do it.
0: Don't do it.
1: First of all, don't do it.
0: Let me start with that.
2: Action guys, Sunday Nation. Regards the topic, well, any substance you consume has its effects. So everything in moderation, I guess, will take care of that. And of course, our human beings' tolerance would vary in regards to how he will react to such. On a different note, as a citizen of the country, I myself, I'm very displeased with regards to the response by our honorable regarding the most recent incident with our child of our nation. I think the remark didn't highlight what's pressing. Again, it was camouflaged by attending to regularizing PE to taxi drivers. I really don't know how is that in any form or fashion geared to help and assist when these people pray and they are caught and they're not made to feel the brunt or made an example of, for anybody who is thinking in that same mindset. So that's my take. Very disappointed with her response in that regard.
0: Someone else here says, shout out to Devon out of Bacolet Tobago, a regular listener. He says, men abusing the drugs on top of that, not eating properly, eating corn curls, biscuit and solo, different from men long time, who would eat proper food. They were eating other things and then mixing the drugs different too. Someone says here, that is colonial mentality. Weed isn't a gateway drug. I don't understand what I mean by that.
3: Good evening, fellas. I don't feel is the herb per se. Long time, the herb you used to get was more local and compressed marijuana and this kind of thing. Now you see the variety of the herbs they're getting. I feel that is what causes the problems. Some people's brain like they can't handle the strength of these new strain of marijuana that they're taking, like the Kush and the Bush and the and the Hydro and the all kind of bad things they have right now to take them on. And I feel that is what, and plenty of them going mad and all kind of thing and chipping off, and then the drinking punching and the topping pill. So all of that partake into the problem.
0: For those of you just joining us, it stems from a statement made by the Prime Minister when she was asked about extending the state of emergency. And she went on to say that the country has too much pornography, drug abuse, alcohol abuse, bad parenting, and something else that she mentioned were some of the things that were mental illness that she was saying was contributing to the high crime rate, and hence the reason why they need to extend the SOE. Hello, good afternoon.
4: Hey, what are you saying? Good afternoon.
0: We do. Talk to your vices.
4: I just find it real ironic of all things, you know, alcohol abuse you would have mentioned. I just saying. Right? Just that the irony for me. But what I'm saying is that...
0: All your rest thinking. All your rest thinking.
4: I know. But here it is, right? So, on my family, right, on both sides of my family actually have mental illness. Right? No. I don't know if that's just genetics or... All right, so in my case, like, even my brother, right, they say, like, okay, it comes from stress, right? And they say it's like a chemical imbalance in the brain, right? That once tend to properly and not in a high-stress environment could come up to some level of normalcy, right?
0: Right.
4: So for me, like, it has the mental issues that has always been around and is still present. Couple that with not only the drugs, but the foods. Because when you look at foods now, right, remember, foods are heavily commercialized. So even when, so persons who might think they're eating healthy because I'm eating greens, I'm eating this and that, those things are not good for you. You can't say you're buying lettuce and pak choy and these kind of things and feel as good. Oh, it is only good when you grow it at home and it's organic. But from the field and thing, being a farmer myself, it is heavily
0: and there's all the chemicals they use and
4: thing, right? And that is not only for like greens, but we see that with everything from the feeds that we feed animals to help them to expedite their growth and that kind of thing, right? So when we couple that with the salts and all these different things, the MSCs and these kind of things, right? So it's everything that coming together that plays that role. So we might think that, okay, even the drugs now, how they produce it, is heavily, it's a heavy use of chemicals, right? So all these chemicals mixing like a cocktail in your body, and then you not having the right avenues to de-stress and all these kind of things, you know?
0: Right, you're saying there's a combination of things.
4: A combination of everything. And then remember too, like we talk about long time, but long time they didn't have as much chemicals on the scene and people were more organic. It had more homegrown things.
0: Right.
4: Did you follow us?
0: Yeah.
4: So it's not just to say that it have you know, the drugs and the chemicals and the drugs and things. It's a number of different things. So before, even going to school was not stressful, work was not stressful, because of the pressures that society add on you now, even with social media, the expectations, all of these things coupled together, I feel ultimately contribute to everything. Because I might be an addict, you know, but I might feel an escape when I indulge,
0: right?
4: Because I'm just pressured by, you know, society, family, friends, whatever. So you catch what I'm saying?
0: Somebody says here that Molly rides on the leading emotions of the person who is taking it. So if you're a sad person or depressed and you take that, it could send you back into that emotion of the moment. Well, you don't be a sad person, but any moment if you're sad and you're going to take Molly to make you sadder.
5: If
0: you're happy and jolly,
5: heighten whatever
0: emotion you were in that state. Hello, good afternoon.
6: Hey, afternoon, fellas. You remember that? Okay, that my one eyes really affect people differently. Mm. Anil is a man, say,
0: well, hello, goodbye. Have a good day. Somebody says here, any substance that impair your conscious state of mind is never good. Yeah. Not all man is equal, so some might handle it to some capacity, but others cannot.
7: That is me. I want to know myself.
0: Somebody say, why would boy just always have to bring it back to single mother? I just want to know where. Oh, we just reach back there.
8: That situation, I feel like hitting him on the head there, bro. Yeah. It affects different people differently, you know.
7: Yep.
8: As a man is the son that I seen on the weekend, you know, because I had a book, I had it, you know. But then I have good boys who had to have it every day.
7: Mm-hmm.
8: And I have some intellect good boys too. Really had to have it every day because their brain is running 24 more, like, you know. Their brainiacs, and then it's had to get something to calm their brain down a little bit too. Mm-hmm. So I have good boys like that. I work less good boys, you know, they have different walks of life and it's affect different people differently. But my suggestion as an elder in the game dealing with the herb is for the youth merely to deal with it, you know, at least let their brain form a little bit, let them reach a little 21, let the brain form a little bit before they really start indulging them kind of thing there, you know what I mean?
0: Mm.
7: Yeah.
0: I actually have a couple of sisters who cannot sleep without
7: apple.
0: Either they have to smoke it or they use the pen, they have like a vape pen thing.
7: Yeah,
0: to sleep, you know. They can't function without it. And there's women. So normally you see men indulging. Yeah. Women.
7: You'll be surprised. Plenty of women do it too. I have a sister too. She been through a lot.
0: Mm.
7: You know, with her parents and her mother and this not being there. And she been through a lot in her life.
0: Mm.
7: When I heard these stories, and then I was like, oh, that's why. She's had to take a pull every now and then. Like,
0: Is it for her to come or is it an escape?
7: I feel it's escape.
0: Escape.
7: Yeah, she must. She always hookah, vape, or weed.
0: Well, then maybe she should probably go to therapy.
7: I've been telling her this for the last 2 years.
0: I can't see weed being therapy. That's a plaster for
7: us. I tried for the last 2 years. I tell her, you don't need this. You need therapy.
0: Yeah, she needs therapy.
7: You need to go and sit down. And because the thing she tell me about, boy, if I tell her them stories.
0: Weed can fix that.
7: Nah, but it's get her away from it for a period of time.
0: For a little while.
7: Nah. So, but she's sick on it. She needs therapy. So, yeah.
0: Boy. Somebody says here, I can't do it either. It can't. Oh, well, I ain't sure. They say probably saying they can. They say that it calms them. I use it to study and they're doing their masters. Mm. There's another drug. When I was in LA, a lot of people were taking it. Boy, it was a over the counter thing.
7: Oh, I hear about those.
0: It was it is called Adderall. That's what it is called. It was Adderall. And it was something that a lot of people were taking to help them focus.
7: Okay. Yeah.
0: So everybody was kind of on that because they wanted to be productive.
7: Anybody could go and get that.
0: Well, I think so. I don't know. Well, probably those of you who in the pharmaceutical world in Trinidad can let us know if that's something that's common in Trinidad. But a lot of people were taking that while I was up there to focus. They were saying it was like a focus drug.
7: Wow.
0: And it wasn't like a party thing. I didn't really used to see them taking it on the party scene. But they would, like any day, instead of coffee, they were taking this Adderall thing. And then it had them focusing for like whole 4 hours straight.
7: I would even put coffee up there as a job because I know some people addicted. They
0: to
7: can't
0: coffee. Yeah.
7: Function.
0: Without that coffee. Them on coffee.
7: Let me touch on. I afraid all them things. I good.
9: With Sonny,
7: nah,
9: you
7: didn't come today.
0: Nah.
9: Well, so shocking, you only have to stop it and Sonny.
7: Yeah, boy. Stranger.
9: Sonny love weed.
7: Hey, I ain't know about that.
0: Yeah,
7: I
0: mean.
9: You must say no.
0: Don't be by that. Somebody says, yes, Adderall keeps you awake. They say, somebody says here, I want to try Coke so bad.
7: Wow. No, forget that feeling. Forget that.
0: No, somebody say, I have friends who do it and they are doctors and lawyers and accountants and working and all that. Like, yeah, but it might not have any effect on you, no?
7: And I always feel like, when they say God will make an example out of you, I always feel, that's why I do a lot of things, you know. I feel like I go be the one and my first hit, I addicted. I sell my TV, sell my shoes.
5: I would say I am a very curious fella. So I always curious about different things and the effects that it has on people. And you know, that is one thing. Mm. I will never.
7: I don't even want to know. I've heard stories. I know people who've done it. Just tell me, I don't want to know because I know God will make an example.
5: I would never try that, boy.
7: Plenty of things in this world I would not do.
5: I try alcohol, I try weed. Without my knowing, I tried
7: limits.
5: Molly.
7: And trying things, I have my limits.
5: But bro, that is one thing. I mean, I try experiences. I do the paragliding.
7: I even do them things.
5: But you see, coke, I ain't going through that.
7: I'm not trying to be an example here.
5: That's not something I will try. I would try different foods. I would try octopus. I try horse.
7: I played real safe.
5: What kind of thing I try? When I go places, I'd be curious. I'd try different things. Foods, experiences. Me enjoying that. You see, I can never understand heroin.
7: Injecting something.
5: You would take a thing and inject yourself.
7: Some people inject it in the bottle kind of thing.
5: No.
7: It's about heroin, coke.
5: When I
7: Angel dust.
5: When I went to San Francisco, they have a huge heroin problem. You're just seeing junkies on the road, and you're just seeing needles on the street, on the sidewalk. There, it's real bad. They also have something called crystal meth. A lot of people do too.
7: That thing up your teeth and. But yeah, meth is our next one that I don't even want to know. You can't pay me to know.
5: But I never really heard of heroin or crystal meth here in Trinidad. I heard about cocaine, but I never heard of
7: that. I had a friend, and I think she used to work in customs. And I think they say this make them experience all of those to kind of, I don't know why, but like in small doses, like all the major drugs, they have to. Y'all can correct me if I'm wrong. I think that's what she's like.
5: Nah,
7: it's part of the tiny doses.
5: That's like when they train in officers to use our teeth.
7: Yeah, they start to feel it now. So that's basically what she was saying. I don't know if you all have any custom officer friends. They said all coke, all of them, they have to try it. Tiny doses.
5: Somebody bought with that Molly thing. If you like the jam, it go make you want the jam more.
7: Well, come on. I mean, I don't know. That is what that for. But
5: somebody says, good afternoon. Adderall is a prescription drug. It's usually prescribed for ADHD. ADHD people.
7: Okay.
5: Okay, thanks, Tamara, for that. Somebody else here says Adderall is a powerful central nervous system stimulant. Common side effects include decreased appetite, weight loss, dry mouth, insomnia, and increased heart rate. While many of these are mild and ease as your body adjusts, misuse or high doses can lead to severe cardiovascular or mental health complications.
7: Okay.
5: Don't take them things. Check all your doctor
7: get
5: something prescribed. Yeah. I would never advise somebody to take any of them kind of things. Good afternoon.
7: And I tell people to take codeine and that's our next thing.
10: Gentlemen.
7: Hi. Afternoon.
10: Yeah, situation that you should put up.
7: What's that?
10: The customs thing that you should put up.
7: Okay, alright. Well,
10: what it does do is warn you about the effects of different drugs.
7: Okay.
10: So that if you ever encounter it and you're seeing the effects of it, probably is this artic or probably is this a rubber pond or something. But they say they willingly ingest it in there, and I should put it.
7: Alright, that's what she tell me, but
10: alright. Nah, I should put it.
5: Okay.
7: Alright, cool.
5: Somebody will advise us to Prime Minister, yes? He know everything about everything.
7: Now we need more people like that in government.
5: Oh, gosh.
7: Who know what they're talking about.
5: But, kids, hey, whatever happened to them? Say no to drugs campaign we used to have. All you do, remember that?
7: Everybody doing drugs now and then go work.
5: They used to have an ad where they take an egg and they crack it and they say, this is your brain on drugs.
7: Yeah,
5: and I don't really see that. Long ago when we were growing up, too, you always used to
7: have
5: say no to drugs posters and stickers and ads. And we don't have no say no to drugs campaign again.
7: Nah, because drugs are in the world.
5: I don't understand. You know what you used to really have to, bro? HIV awareness thing.
7: Yeah. Horse. I don't see them thing again.
5: I was terrified of that.
7: Terrified.
5: Them brainwashed us into being terrified of that.
7: My cousin sent me down and showed me a set of pictures and said, this is what you think it look like. If you do that, unprotected. And I was terrified. I was, boy, in my early teens, I was brave.
5: Them ads work out.
7: Yeah, they work. They need to bring that back.
5: Boy, can you remember? You can't remember. You used to have an ad with a man and a woman bathing in a bathroom or something separately. And then you see them, this is Billy, whatever. And then you say, wait, what about AIDS? You never seen that advertisement in a long time? I'm sure people out there remember that. I can't remember. And then they used to say, get high, get stupid.
7: Yes,
5: get
7: I AIDS. Know that one. I remember
5: yeah,
7: that one.
5: Yeah, they used to have plenty.
7: Plenty little taglines and things.
5: Yeah, campaigns with that. Yeah. And I feel like a lot of those things, Mrs. Deputy Prime Minister alluding to drugs being a part, drugs, alcohol, those things, maybe it could be awareness campaigns that they should raise.
7: Yeah, they should. And bring to the forefront
5: in terms. I think a lot of the youths these days, they don't know about these things. And I don't know if parents have that discussion with their children. Look, I give all the example as a big man where somebody put it in my drink.
7: Yeah.
5: And I feel as though parents should have that discussion with their kids.
7: Listen, in terms don't drink from any and everybody.
5: Don't take a drink from any and anybody.
7: When you have a drink, cover it, protect it. Don't just leave it lapsing. Yeah. Keep your eye on your drink. Yeah.
5: Somebody says, they remember that AIDS ad. It was a cartoon ad. Yeah, it was a cartoon ad. I remember seeing that. Because I'm telling you, it had real campaigns. They say there's a DARE campaign. D-A-R-E. I don't know what the acronym stands for. Someone else here says, I have a partner that showed up at my front door 3 a.m. one morning, hands bloody, crying, to find out the next day that this man was home doing coke and couldn't handle it. Yeah, them thing, bro. Stay with
7: Speaking of drugs, the CNCG put out a video of this man going in the substation. Right, that's Brechin Castle substation. The man get hooked, you know.
5: Cooked, literally.
7: Like the electric.
5: Cooked?
7: Yes, cooked.
5: Oh.
7: Like
5: the electric.
7: Yeah, like he explode.
5: Oh.
7: Yeah, but you just see this.
5: What do you mean?
7: Like he tried to cut a wire. But you see a big substation. You go inside there and you go in and just try to cut a wire. You don't watch TV.
5: Madness.
7: The man gone pelt. I don't know.
5: You had to be a glad man to do that.
7: Nah, boy.
5: Send me a video. Let me see it.
7: Crazy. Go on CNC3 and you'll see.
5: Anyway, we touch a couple. There's your roadblock right here on Slamming Up.
11: They say the whole world is 1.5. This town's lost its faith.

0: And the time is now exactly 16 minutes before the hour of 6 o'clock right here in Trinidad and Tobago. 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

0: 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Hydrate. Fuel. Restore. Hey, look, somebody sent me situation. They sent me the AIDS commercial from when we were growing up. Let me see if you remember this one.
1: I hear it.
0: Yeah, I can hear it. I'll play it for you. Listen to it.
1: Yeah,
0: boy. I'm telling you, those campaigns were pretty effective. I mean, we couldn't hear it properly.
1: Was it effective, or is it just memorable?
0: I don't know. To me, I feel it. I think the YouTube, right? I'm gonna pause it before something. Before the hub come on there.
1: Wow.
0: I'm here now for that back on that. Somebody say, yeah. They remember that? They say, look, people sending, they have more videos with it. They had different versions. It was a campaign. They say, yeah, they had a big, this was a big AIDS commercial back in the day. Yeah, I tell them, yeah, I remember that clearly, man.
2: Hello, good evening. I am a grown woman with 52 this year, and my father, he just tell me still to this day, when I go out, don't take no drink from nobody. If they want to buy you a drink, walk to the bar with them and get a drink. Don't leave your drink and go to no bathroom and have nobody watch no drink here. He's been telling me that for years, and up to this day, I just still do that. You have to be careful out here.
0: Yeah. But no only ladies and no fellas too. I tell you, as a man say, you can get deed. You want to end up in that kind of monkey pants at all. Oh yes, they send a good. You can't remember this one. I ain't gonna play it. This one was long. But this was a AIDS commercial too. Where it had a group of people and they were singing, the only safe sex is marital sex. That was a classic, yeah, it on YouTube. I don't know if that was a Trini thing though, but I remember that. But as kids, we remember knowing that song. They really grilled on us. Our generation was terrified of that. And maybe, because from what I heard, the AIDS numbers dropped drastically from our generation, you know.
1: After that campaign?
0: I don't know if it was after the campaign, but it did. It did drop. Like, the numbers dropped.
1: Because the awareness was there, so yeah.
0: Yeah. It was definitely there. So I think a lot of awareness campaigns could come out. You could do it on social media. You could do it radio, TV, however it may be. I think, like, if we think we have issues with drugs right now or alcohol abuse or anything, they could do it. They said yes. That's a local. It was a local ad.
1: They say it
0: was a local choir called the Love Movement.
1: Yeah.
0: That was it. Yeah, man.
3: Everybody now take what you said.
0: So wrapping up. Yeah. What the message we're leaving is
1: don't say no do to drugs, you know.
0: We saying say no
1: say
0: to drugs.
1: Say no to drugs, kid.
0: Yeah. Say no to drugs.
1: But this fully done spills up movement.
0: You heard a lot of people calling, people saying how they did it and the effects and all of that.
1: Yeah.
0: And it was more to be informative. Definitely not to encourage anybody doing it, but I don't think it's something I really need to try. Youths that are listening, don't feel, but I want to try it out. Because you see, my mother somebody message and say they really want to try coke. Like,
1: yeah,
0: bro,
1: yeah, like,
0: I think no. Like, no. Don't. It are things you could try in life, and I don't think that's one of them.
1: And wait until you're adult before you try those things.
0: No, I think don't.
1: Not that one. Now, if you want to do like marijuana and these decriminalized ones and things, then wait until you're adult. You know?
0: Well,
1: what is illegal? Is it 18 or is it 21?
0: For marijuana, I think it's 18. I don't know if it's... I don't think it's 21.
1: Well, yeah. Let's wait until 18 now.
0: Even alcohol. Wait until 18.
1: Yeah,
0: but
1: alcohol is awful.
0: I would advise it even to, like... I consume alcohol, but I don't think that you have to drink it.
1: Yeah.
0: You don't have to indulge in alcohol. You don't have to indulge in drugs.
1: Moderation,
0: you're missing nothing.
1: You're
0: really missing nothing. Especially with the drugs part, you're not missing nothing. Don't even try it.
1: Don't let nobody instigate.
0: Nobody chain you up.
1: And chain you up into...
0: Watch your drinks. Don't take no drinks from no strangers.
1: Most important.
0: Yeah.
1: Or you can end up in my room.
0: There was something I saw online where there was a code in the US with bartenders. Where the bartenders had a code where the ladies were supposed to tell them like a certain safe word. But it's like a national thing where all bartenders trained in it.
1: Okay.
0: And if a woman come and tell you, or a man come and tell you that specific word, they know to stop serving your alcohol or to stop serving that person alcohol. Or another word they use and it raises an alarm and they will call for help or something like that too. Like it had a bartender thing.
1: So
0: I feel like things
1: so
0: like,
1: the person who is being intoxicated is telling the bartender a word and
0: it's a word.
1: Or as a friend, I could come to the bartender and say the word and it would stop serving my drunk friend who don't want to stop.
0: Let me see bartender. Go and Google it here. Bartender safe word or something like that. Let me see if it come up. Right, it's called Angel Shot.
1: Right,
0: here's what it says. Okay. If you feel unsafe or you need to discreetly leave a bad date, subtly ask the bartender for an angel shot. Staff are trained to interpret these codes to help you to get away safely.
1: Mm.
0: Yeah. They say if you tell the bartender neat or straight, staff will escort you to your vehicle.
1: Mm.
0: They say on the rocks would trigger them to staff will call a rideshare or a taxi for you. With a line, staff would call the police immediately. In some international locations, you can simply go to the bar and ask, is Angela here or does Angela work here? And this alerts the staff that you are in an uncomfortable or dangerous situation and you need assistance getting home.
1: Okay.
0: Yeah.
1: Oh, all right. I understand.
0: So... It had things like that. I don't know. In Trinidad, we have never implemented something like that, but that could be something that we could have like a campaign we do that.
1: You ever heard of, saw this one? There's a symbol to show like you're being abducted where you put your thumb inside and then close
0: it. You know, I see that on TikTok.
1: Yeah.
0: But it's be like funny couple of videos where it's be like,
1: let's make a joke out of it now. But it's a real thing. So like, if like somebody abducts you and you're like in a car, is a quiet way, or like if the person right next to you, like you say, they take you into like a, let me say, like a gas station or whatever,
0: right?
1: And you put like your thumb inside your palm,
0: right? And you close it.
1: As a sign saying, like, in distress, you need help.
0: Okay. I guess we need some more awareness campaigns here in TNT. Yeah, guys, that's it for us tonight. Roman situation, we are out of here. Follow your heart, take your brain with you. Put a smile on your face. Keep your head up. Have a safe and a beautiful evening, Trinidad and Tobago. We be here, same time, same place, next week, Monday. Right here on Slam 100.5. We gone! Slam.
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0: Red the again, no.
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2: 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I want everything. 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